do we build someone up just to tear them down? 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Now, is that really love? I don't think so. You're in the Sweat Hotel, so call me at 866-92-SWEAT. 866-927-9328. Now, if you're doing what I just said to the one you love, it is now time to apologize. It's time to confess, and it's time to get a taste of the maintenance man. Again, call me at 866-92-SWEAT. You've just checked into the Sweat Hotel.

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1: Hi, Q-Sweat. You are, oh, I love you. I love you. My name is Catherine Brown. Oh, I love you so much. Oh.
2: 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Oh, I love you with all my heart, with all that I never met you. I'm 43 years old. I've been following you, oh, for a long time, since 70. Love you, Q-Sweat.
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3: You're inside the Sweat Hotel. Who am I speaking to?
4: This is Samantha.
3: Hey, Samantha. How you doing? Where you calling from tonight, babe?
4: I'm calling from Jacksonville. How are you doing?
3: I'm good. What can I do for you today?
4: Well, first of all, I want to tell you that you have a sexy voice. It's always been sexy, and I think it always will be sexy.
3: Thank you so much, baby. I appreciate that.
4: I just wanted to call and apologize to my boyfriend because I seem to be working too much and forgetting about him.
3: Okay. Well, you should never do that.
4: No, it's just hard working all the time and then coming home and, you know, you just want to lay down and fall asleep and everything.
3: I feel you.
4: But I just want to tell him that I love him and I do appreciate him and I promise that I will spend more time with him.
3: Okay, thank you so much for checking in, Samantha. I really do appreciate that, all right?
4: All right, keep doing what you're doing and stay safe.
3: Thank you so much, baby. Have a great day.
4: You too. Bye-bye.
3: All right, bye-bye.
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13: 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I've been around a long time, but I'm truly humbled when I see the real battles our brave, paralyzed veterans have faced defending our freedom and when they come home.
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0: A little bit slower to do that than the JCM Cougars were, but we'll take a break right before we get back to action. 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
1: And we are here as the teams are now stretching and warming up, getting ready for play here in just about a minute. The stoppage in play due to some neighborhood activity, not on the stadium, not on the field. Stoppage in play sent both of the teams to the locker rooms, but everything has been taken care of. The teams are out here warming up, and we're getting ready to get back to some football.
3: Yeah, this is going to be – now we're going to go back to having fun. Because once the teams get all stretched out and what have you, one of the things you don't want to do is you don't want to walk out of the locker room and immediately try to have the field have them going back to playing. They've got to warm up. It's almost like starting the game over again, but with 9.5, about a little less than 10 minutes to go in the third quarter, it's tied up at 6. So that's where we kind of start. We push the restart button game. We don't go all the way back to 0-0. We go back to 6-6 with a little less than 10 minutes to go in the third quarter.
1: The ball will be placed on the 48-yard line. It's resting there on the left hash where it's been since the stoppage of play. And JCM will have the ball heading into the south end zone of Northside. Quarterbacks on the field getting loose as well.
3: And, of course, we had a game go final not long ago on the Sports 731 Network. My Southside Hawks, your Southside Hawks,
1: yes.
3: Well, now with your daughter out there, took one on the chin tonight from Milan, lost 48-0.
1: It's a tough loss, but I don't think it was, you know, I think it's a learning opportunity more than it is devastating.
3: Yep.
1: Yeah. So they'll get back to practice on Monday, some film work this weekend, and They'll be ready for JCM next Thursday night on the Sports 731 Network.
3: It's a game we've got coming up next week. You and I are going to be there, and looking forward to that. So, and that's an absolutely beautiful stadium. If you haven't been there, just cannot say enough about what the county commission got done there. It took an area that I remember playing flag football on the old field that was behind that building that now sits where the Hub City Center field is at. They're also doing work to what I know is the former Jackson Coliseum. Some people know it as the Omen Arena and what have you. But if you're my age, hey, I remember when Luthez came to town in 1974 and walked down the ramp. Michael Moody's shaking his head over there. He knows what I'm talking about. Luthez came to town in 1974, and you would have thought the Holy Spirit himself had wandered into that Coliseum when Luthez was there in town in 1974 in the former Jackson Coliseum.
1: And the teams are headed to midfield. Looks like we're ready for play here at Northside High School. Again, from the Domino's Pizza broadcast booth, this is the JMCSS Game of the Week on the Sports 731 Network and JJ97.7. Now both teams retreating back to their respective sidelines. So we thought we were getting ready for a play, but there's one thing missing from the field. Rob, tell me what it is.
3: I don't see the officials.
1: No officials on the field.
3: On the
1: just
3: field,
1: yet.
3: So we're waiting for the officials to get back out here.
1: It is like the players were ready. They were going to call the game themselves.
3: And I only see one member of the chain gang on the opposite side of the field, on the JCM side of the field. So we're kind of waiting on those folks as well. But yeah, you got to have officials to play the ball game. We got both the teams back out here and simply waiting on the referees. That was funny because both teams lined up ready to play, and they're like, wait a minute, where's the referee at?
1: Who's going to blow the whistle? Who's going to get us started here? More of a subdued crowd here in the stands as we get ready.
3: Yeah, because this crowd now, they want to see a good football game.
1: Absolutely.
3: That's what they came here for. That's what they paid their hard-earned money to see, their sons, their nephews, their cousins, their grandparents.

0: and kids, they came to see them play this game out here, and that, by darn, that's exactly what they're going to see when we get the officials back. And somebody go back out there and bang on the officials' locker room. And, hey, guys, we're ready to see a football game. Where are you guys at?
1: Who catered the officials' locker room tonight? That's what we need to know, because ooh, it's keeping them from returning to the field.
0: Man. They're back in there trying to wipe some of that Exit 87 barbecue sauce off their mouth and say, hey, guys, we still got a ball game we got to get played.
1: We do want to thank our sponsors across the JMCSS Game of the Week. And, again, we do want to thank Exit 87 Barbecue. We want to thank Davis Clothing for giving us our duds. Man, these are some good-looking shirts.
0: Listen, they hooked us up with the polo shirts that we've got, the quarter zips that we got, the winter coats that we have. They have Carhartt brand, Columbia brand. They've got it all at Davis Clothing in Lexington. They're also, I believe, an official outfitter if you want to pick up your University of Tennessee football swag there. They've got it all in Davis Clothing in Lexington.
1: And we also want to thank Jerry Ward Autoplex. Had our keys to the game prior to the game. Now, since we're sitting here getting ready to restart, what are the keys for the rest of this second half?
0: I believe the team that comes out fully prepared to play after a stoppage in play, and I don't know how long the stoppage lasted. Let's call it 30 minutes, whatever that was. A stoppage in play that lasted about 30 minutes. The team that is best prepared after a play stoppage, which typically doesn't take place, but nonetheless, out of an abundance of caution, that happened here after play was stopped, let's call it 30 minutes. Now they've got, and we still don't have referees out on the field. So which team, I believe, is the best prepared after a play stoppage to come back out and get ready?
1: We are also waiting for, it turns out we're waiting for word from the TSSAA as well to send the officials back out for their resumption of play. We also want to thank Hiller Plumbing, Heating, Cooling, and Electrical, Community Bank, Union University, Gateway Tire, West Tennessee Healthcare, Elite Dental Care, Precision Auto Body, and Choate's HVAC Plumbing and Electrical for being sponsors across the JMCSS Game of the Week. And we could not do this broadcast without the permission of the Jackson-Madison County School System.
0: That's right.
1: Thank you to them as well.
0: Proud to be a part of this broadcast. This is my third year with the Sports 731 Network, broadcasting Jackson-Madison County Schools. Interesting story about 2022. Walked onto the sidelines, off the sidelines of a Southside basketball game. About 3 months later, calling the state championship game when the girls won their first and only state championship so far. And we'll be calling basketball again when we transition from football season to basketball season. We saw how it ended last year between the last game of last year was Northside, this very same Northside Indians team that we went down. Coach Joe Holloway and I went down to Fayette-Ware, and Fayette-Ware just absolutely put a shellacking on them in that sub-state game. But we'll have basketball right after football season. That's exactly what happened 2 years ago. We went from playing JCM and Milan in the second round of the playoffs. JCM gave Milan all they could stand in that game. The very next week, we started right into basketball season.
1: it's our privilege here with the Sports 731 Network to be able to broadcast all of our great student athletes here with the JMCSS. And again, what the school system is doing for each of the schools and their players to give them a platform to be able to showcase themselves to family, to friends, to potentially college coaches.
0: There you go.
1: Across the network, something that when I was playing ball was not available. Unless you were playing for one of those teams that happened to get on ESPN every once in a while.
0: Okay.
1: So to be able to showcase these athletes on a stream that anybody can access, you know, across the country, across the globe. You can watch JMCSS football here on the Sports 731 Network weekly, and we're happy to bring it. And we do see Stripes coming onto the field. The officials have made their way into the stadium.
0: I believe that's the first time that I've ever heard an officials

0: We're going to be starting up in about 3 minutes. We hear from the official here in the tower.
1: Because much like when you let the players get readjusted, stretched out, you need to do that with the officials as well because they're running just as much across the field.
0: That's it.
1: So, yeah, a round of applause for the officials.
0: Listen, there were people cheering for the officials when they came back out onto the field. So good for them. We see one of the officials talking to Woodrow Lowe, probably just telling him what they had to wait on and get the appropriate clearances and what have you.
1: Yep.
0: And because that has to take place. But nonetheless, it looks as if, hey, partner, we're fit and go back to having some football.
1: Right, back to football. The ball rests on the 48-yard line. As we've said, that ball has been sitting there since the stoppage of play. It will be second and about 13 for the JCM Cougars when we resume play. And coaches going to their respective sidelines, getting ready. And
0: Eric Turner is on the other side of the field, rather. And as he retreats back over to his side of the stadium here, we should be ready to back to football in just a bit. Yeah, that was the warmest welcome that we've ever heard an officiating crew, at least in my time in broadcasting.
1: That's what Coach Turner was waiting for, one of his assistant coaches. Walking across the field right behind him.
0: Yeah, it's funny, kind of surreal, because you mentioned it just a minute ago, because both teams had lined up ready to play, and then they start looking around and say, wait a minute.
1: Wait a second.
0: There's no officials out here.
1: It was kind of a nice little moment of camaraderie between the two teams going, what's going on? But here we are. The offense is in their huddle. The defense is taking their position on their side of the football. Officials taking their positions as well. And we'll be ready for action here in just a moment. Looks like 30 seconds left on the clock before we resume play with 9:55 left to play in the third.
0: So just after about 10 minutes after 9 on the clock.
1: And we are just about ready for play. The clock is reset. All's tied up at 6 apiece here in the third quarter. 9:55 left to play, and JCM breaks the huddle, sends two receivers right, two to the left, with 2nd and 13 in front of them. Douglas in the shotgun. High snap once again. Give the fakes to Curry. Pass up the middle is incomplete, and that'll bring up 3rd down and 13 for the Cougars.
0: And after about a 30-minute stoppage in play, we just go back. That was 2nd down, now 3rd down. We had to remember exactly what the down and distance was when the stoppage in play took place.
1: And now this Northside defense looking for a stop of their own here as JCM sends two receivers left and two to the right. Douglas in the shotgun, and it looks like Curry to his left beside him. And the snap, another high snap, high slow snap. Ball thrown out to the left, and that is going to be number 4, Marshall, on the reception. He's going to pick up about 10. It's not going to be enough for the first.
0: Yeah, Kevion Marshall's another one of those players that we've called his name for a couple of years on the Sports 731 Network, a senior for Eric Turner. For all the seniors on this JCM squad, they're the first graduating class that have been played once the program came back from being dormant, that went dormant for a few years.
1: Three receivers right, one to the left for JCM as they're going to go for it on 4th and 5 here. Ball resting on the 39-yard line. Another high snap. Douglas rolls left. He's got running room. Big hit right before he picks up the first down. And Northside's going to pick up a turnover on downs, barring any flags.

0: And there's a flag for holding on JCM, but that may be declined.
1: Looked as if the quarterback almost got de-cleated by the defender. He would have been short of the line to gain. But add insult to injury, the holding penalty, that'll be waved off.
0: Indeed.
1: Be declined, rather.
0: And that'll be first and 10 for Northside, a big defensive stop for the Indians. Now the Indians will get a chance to take over. Ball will be sitting on the 36-yard line with 8:49 left to play in the third. Looks like Weldon's going to be in at the Wildcat position. Snap, give around the left side, and tackled for no gain is Jeter.
2: Number 26 on the carry, Troy Jeter.
1: Yeah, Troy Jeter tried to pick up some yardage on that play, just with no success. And we've got a player for JCM laying on the field of play. It looks as if he's got a leg that's trying to cramp up on him. That may be Jalen Eckford.
0: It looks like it may just be a cramp issue. And that's one of those injuries you're going to see pop up with starting and stopping and starting and stopping plays as they have.
2: Let's give a thank you to our Sports Plus athletic trainers on both sidelines tonight. Thank you, Sadie and Leanne.
0: Public address announcer issuing a big shout-out to our training staff. Let's give a big shout-out to all of our training staffs across the Sports 731 network, as they do a fantastic job tending to our student-athletes and making sure they can make it through each game.
1: Yeah, the one that I'm familiar with the most is Georgia Mitchell out south. She's been the athletic trainer for Southside for several years now. She's done a really good job attending to not only Southside's players, but there was another player that was injured for, and this was at a basketball game. And Georgia Mitchell was attending to the opposing team's player as well, because the opposing team didn't bring a trainer with them and what have you. So she went over, took care of them exactly the same way she would as for the team that she typically goes with. So hats off to all of our trainers out there taking care of the kids.
0: It's going to be second and 10 for Northside. Ball again on about the 36-yard line. 8:27 left to play in the third.
1: That was Jalen Eckford hobbling off with the cramp for JCM.
0: Weldon fakes the give, takes off to the right side. He's going to run for about an 8-9-yard gain. He's up to the 45-yard line. Coming down to the 8-minute mark here in the third quarter. This it's not your traditional two-quarterback system, but the use of the Wildcat with Wade Lowe coming in for more passing downs has been very successful for Northside tonight.
1: Yeah, 2 years ago, Northside had a two-quarterback system. Quinn Jenkins was one of them. So at this game 2 years ago, JCM was having to put up with two different quarterbacks.
0: Third and one. Weldon's going to keep it around the left side. He's up to the 50, 45, 40, 30-yard line. He's got one to beat. Fakes inside, goes outside. Touchdown, Northside. Looking for any laundry on the field. I don't see any. There is an injured Cougar laying around the 41-yard line.
1: So about a 55-yard scamper, give or take, for Braden Weldon. Man, you talk about a pickup that the Indians got. And when he transferred in from Southside to play for the Indians, taking one to the house to make the score 12-6.
0: Northside now leading here with 7:20 left to play in the third quarter. 55-yard run down the left.

0: side of the field for Weldon. And it looks like the Indians are going to go for the two-point conversion, or are they kicking it? No, that's the kicker, Alex Gomez, out there. He will tee it up to extend the lead to 7. Snap. High set. Fire call. Ball knocked out of the hands of the holder. And the ball goes dead. And the extra point is no good. But they put one on the board. It's 12-6 Northside. And we'll take a quick 30-second timeout here on the Sports 731 Network on JJ97.7.
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0: 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And the Northside Indians have just taken a 12-6 lead over JCM with 7:20 left to play in the third.
2: What a play by Braden Weldon. About as soon as, almost as soon as he turned the corner from the line of scrimmage, that's when I pointed in that direction. He had a lot of real estate ahead of him. Like you mentioned during the play, only had one guy to beat, was able to cut it back just there at the end, take it to the house. Young man has got all the talent that he needs to be playing on Saturday somewhere.
0: It'll be Menendez to kick off for the Indians. Marshall and Musgrave back to return for JCM, and Westview has pulled away, now leading Mays 30-14. Kickoff goes to the right side, a little pooch kick, and Northside saying it's their ball. But it has been ruled JCM who recovered that one. Those pooch kicks are very dangerous, Rob.
2: Listen, if you're not accustomed to catching that ball, you're not expecting it. All of a sudden, you happen to look up, and here comes a football coming right at you. You got to get prepared. The JCM player dropped the ball, but fortunately for the Cougars, they were able to fall on it and maintain possession.
0: First and 10 from their own 35-yard line. JCM will send two receivers right and two to the left, a formation they've been in much of the night. Douglas will be in the shotgun. That's Curry to his right. Is that Curry to his right? Or is that Bond? I can't make out if it's a 5 or a 9 there from our angle. Snap. Give up the middle. And Curry breaks through. He's up to the, he's got a first down. He's crossed midfield. No, that was Bond. I was right. The 5 and 9 from an angle is very difficult to see, but Bond takes it for a 20-yard pickup, and he's going to cross the field to the 45-yard line of Northside.
2: Amir Bond picking up yardage in chunks. We've seen him do this before for the Cougars, but he hobbles off the field only on one leg.
0: Curry comes in to sub in the running back position. Two receivers right, two to the left for JCM. Give to Curry around the left side. He's going to break for some yardage. He's up, got a first down and up to the 30-yard line. Pulled out of bounds at about the 27-yard line. What a gain. First and 10 for JCM.
2: JCM just chewing up yardage in bunches right now. Looks as if they are the better prepared team coming out after that long play, giving up the touchdown to Weldon. JCM trying to respond.
0: Chains are getting reset. It'll be first and 10 with the ball on the 26-yard line. JCM is well into Northside territory on only two plays. Three receivers right.

0: to the left. Curry in the backfield to the right side of Douglas in the shotgun. Second and about seven. Give to Curry around the left side. He's going to be met at the line trying to break free. The forward progress will keep him with no gain.
1: So Kevion Marshall is not on the field for JCM. Jalen Eckford is not on the field for JCM. So we'll have to keep an eye out for those two young men because those are two playmakers on offense for the Cougars. Neither one of them on the field currently for JCM.
0: Douglas brings the Cougars to the line. Two receivers left, two to the right. 4:35 and counting in the third. Second and, or third and eight, rather. Looks back to pass down the left side. He's got a receiver, and flags are coming out. Looks like it's going to be a pass interference on north side.
1: Two different officials on both sides of the play, both of them dropping their laundry on the field. Let's see if the replay, let's see if we were able to track it on the replay. Because two different officials call for pass interference. Watch the replay. He's going down the field. We don't have it. But nonetheless, two different officials on both sides of the play, both of them called the same call, so it has to be something to it.
0: It's going to be an automatic first down. Ball will be placed. Looks like on the 10-yard line.
1: Looks like it's about the 12-yard
0: line. 12-yard line. So first and 10. Give up the middle is stuffed there for a loss of about one or two.
1: Yeah, Curry tried the middle, and Northside's defense was saying, not on this play, my friend, and stopped him at the line of scrimmage. JCM can get a first down at about the 1-yard line.
0: Be second and 11 for the Cougars.
1: I think this is also four down territory for the Cougars. If you can't get it in the end zone, at least a first down on about the 1-yard line.
0: It's going to be Marshall in the backfield alongside Douglas. High snap. Douglas drops back, looks left, throws right in the middle of the field. He's got a receiver. That is number 11, Micah Hill. Mekhi Hill, there is a flag on the play in the backfield.
1: Hill with a pick up the positive yards to inside the 5-yard line. We'll check the flag.
0: Be a holding on the offense will negate the gain and send the JCM offense backwards in a direction they did not want to be going right here so close to the end zone.
1: Penalties just will kill your momentum. And that one could prove very costly.
0: So it's going to be second and 21. High snap. Douglas rolls right and has a receiver in the flats. Misses him by just about a yard.
1: Was trying to hit Jalen Eckford on a little out route. That's typically a play when you're trying to hit a tight end in a short yardage formation. You see that a lot on a goal line play. It happened last year when Tennessee tried to run that play against Alabama, and the Alabama defender took it back about 95 yards for a touchdown.
0: It's going to be third and 21 for the Cougars. Stoppage of play at 3:16, so 3 minutes and 16 seconds left in the third quarter. Douglas drops back, sets up the screen. And that is stopped at the line of scrimmage.
1: A little inside screen wound up going nowhere for JCM. Northside's defense does a really good job kind of reading the play, not allowing any yardage on the on the play.

0: It was able to get the catch, but nothing positive on the yards. Brings up fourth down, and again, this is four down territory. If you're JCM, they can again get a first down at about the 1 yard line.
1: Bond in the backfield to the left of Douglas in the shotgun formation. One receiver left, three to the right for the Cougars. Fourth and 21. 2.5 minutes left to play in the third. JCM looking to score here to even the score. Douglas drops back. He gets flushed out of the pocket, throws to the right, and incomplete. And that turns the ball over on downs, and Northside will take over.
0: Kind of a smart play on behalf of the JCM quarterback. He didn't want to take the sack and give Northside the extra yardage, so he'd rather give up the play at the line of scrimmage from the previous play. So he saw that he was in trouble. He didn't have a defender in the area. He just tried to dump the ball off and not take the big yardage loss.
1: And it looks like Jackson Christian has defeated Union City 33-21 across town in other Sports 731 Network action.
0: Scores starting to come in. Of course, you can check that out on the Sports 731 Network Facebook page. You can watch a lot of our live streams right there. They're watching in Virginia. They were watching in Illinois. Of course, all over Tennessee.
1: And now low in at quarterback for Northside. First and 10. 2:18 to play. Drops back. Throws across the middle. He's got a receiver wide open. Ball's on the turf. Picked up by Curry. But they're going to rule it an incomplete pass. Nearly a runaway reception, and then just in and out of the hands of the receiver, number four, Tyland Mitch Richmond. 2:09 left to play with second and 10 for the Indians.
0: In the third quarter.
1: Yes.
0: Third quarter that's taken about an hour and a half to play.
1: Absolutely. One receiver right. Two to the left, one in motion, give up the middle. Long run by Curry. He's going to pick up a first down.
0: Caden Curry, absolutely earning his letterman's, earning his letter tonight for the Indians, doing a really good job. Of course, that rushing attack between Curry and Braden Weldon has really been the deciding factor tonight for the Indians, because they've been able to run at will on this JCM defense.
1: Low back in at quarterback. Jeter to his left. One receiver right, two to the left for the Indians. Man in motion, give to cross the back of the line. And he's going to be met at the line of scrimmage, and Sanders is going to pick up maybe a yard.
0: Jalen Eckford and a host of JCM Cougars were able to minimize the yardage pickup.
1: And a final in Memphis. Westview holds on to beat Mace 30-14 in the Sports 731 Network. Under a minute to play here in the third quarter at Northside. Northside with a 12-6 lead. Now third and two, or second and eight, rather.
0: Graham Simpson continues to rewrite the record books in the state of Tennessee.
1: Low directing traffic in the backfield. Give up the middle. And it's going to be a tackle for a short gain is Curry. He's going to pick up about a... Oh, they're going to call him right down at the line of scrimmage, so no gain on the play. It will be third and nine. Lowe coming to the sideline. Checking for the play, and looks like a timeout is going to be called. We'll take one with him. Or at the end of the quarter. That's how the third quarter ends. 12-6. We'll be back with the fourth quarter next. from the Domino's Pizza broadcast.

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0: 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Luke Brown alongside Rob Williford for the game tonight. 12 minutes left. Rob, 12-6 is the score, Northside leading.
1: You know, there's not an overwhelming momentum advantage either team, but if I had to say who has the advantage, well, I would say Northside, because the rushing attack with Weldon and with Curry has certainly done a really good job. And if it's me, I'm going to lean on that in the fourth quarter and just dare JCM to try to stop us. I'm not going to try to take too many risks with a freshman quarterback. And it looks as if we've got a step-off going on right now.
0: And
1: a five-yard penalty, perhaps. But nonetheless.
0: 12 men on the field for JCM.
1: That's what it was.
0: So it's going to mark off 5 yards. And Northside's going to have a 3rd and 5.
1: Eagle Eye Michael Moody telling us exactly what's going on.
0: Low in at quarterback for the Indians. Play fake. Throws the screen out to Sanders, who is tackled in the backfield by who?
1: That's our guy, Jalen Eckford, over there. Wait a minute. I wonder if he got a taunting penalty. He walked over toward the north side sideline. Two different flags came down, but we've got a Cougar down on the field.
0: That looks like a shoulder there, but you're right. It looks like it may be an unsportsmanlike penalty. After a big stop on third down to force a fourth down, looks like the Northside Indians may pick up a first on the penalty.
1: He did, and if that is indeed what it was, an unsportsmanlike taunting or what have you, then that's just an unfortunate penalty, because that may result in a first down for Northside. You really don't want to give them you want to get them off the field as much as quick as possible.
0: Still awaiting a ruling from the official. Looks like a couple of the officials are talking it over. There were two flags down on the field. That was number 20. Aaron Doxey down on the field for the Cougars. But he's off walking on his own power. Looks like it may have just been a stinger. And the penalty coming out, unsportsmanlike conduct. By number one Eckford. So
1: that's
0: going to be a first down for Northside after what could have been a game-changing stop there on the play. Just let the excitement get a hold of him, and now the Indians have a first down inside JCM territory as we're underway here in the fourth quarter.
1: Yeah, Eric Turner pulled Jalen Eckford off for this play. Or wait a minute.
0: Bunch formation, wide receiver right on the sideline for Northside, and give to Curry up the middle. He's going to get about 15, 16 yards across the 30-yard line.
1: My mistake. Eckford was in on that play right there. Matter of fact, was helping make the tackle. But you got to go back to the previous play, and young players out there –

0: It's okay to be proud of what you've done. Sometimes you just kind of took it. He took it a little too far with the taunting.
1: And that's what we've also noticed from this officiating crew. They have been very quick to call in sportsmanlike conducts following these plays, keeping the game in check. Lowe takes the snap, gives to number 26. That is Jeter up the middle. He's going to pick up about four or five yards.
0: Yeah, and if I'm Northside, I want to drain this clock. I want to take as much of this 12 minutes off the clock. I don't want JCM getting the ball back. I'm going to run the ball with Curry and with Braden Weldon. And I'm going to do the best thing that I can do to try to run it right down their throat. Wait a minute. We've got a step off.
1: I was about to say, JCM catching a break and a holding called on Northside.
0: We get a penalty one way on one play. We get a penalty the other way on the next play.
1: So it's going to bring up second and 20 for Northside. Lowe remains in at quarterback. Richmond out to the left of the formation, wide to the left. And a flag for delay of game. So another 5 yards backwards for Northside.
0: Well, word just came in. We've got about 6,000 people watching on our live stream. We know that they've been watching in Virginia. We know that they've been watching in Illinois. So thank you to the 6,000 or so people that are currently watching this live stream.
1: Northside back to the line, low in the quarterback.
0: Next week, I think I might do a roll call, y'all, and ask where folks are watching from.
1: I like it. Give to Curry around the left side, but he's going to be met by about four different JCM Cougars and tackled for about a half a yard loss.
0: JCM did a really good job of getting into the backfield, just about met the running back just about the time that he got the ball. Of course, on second down and
1: now 20.
0: Second down in the Civic Center to go for Northside.
1: Joy and Weldon checking in for Northside. Weldon will be in the Wildcat. Bunch tight formation for Northside. Second and 20. 9:15 left to play. Give around the left side. Gain of about 10 to get back some of that second and 30, but it's still going to be about third and 20.
0: They used Weldon as a quarterback on the play, at kind of a decoy. He was lined up in a Wildcat formation because we've seen him make a couple of rushing plays out of the Wildcat formation earlier. But he wound up handing the ball off, so almost like a decoy on the Wildcat for Weldon in that play.
1: 9 minutes left in the contest. Northside leading 12-6 here at the reservation. An injured Cougar on the play. A lot of cramping here in this second half from both teams.
0: Yeah, of course we had the stoppage in play in that last. And again, we just didn't keep a running tab of how long the play stoppage was. We'll call it about 30 minutes or so, but nonetheless, we've got a cramp going on one of the players for JCM.
1: Just been notified that all the other games across the Sports 731 network have gone final, so we're the lone game remaining on the Sports 731 network right now. 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So anybody that's tuning in from any of those other games across the Sports 731 Network, welcome in. Right now, 12-6, Northside leading JCM. 9 minutes left to play in the contest. Running a little bit later, we had a stoppage in play early in the third quarter, but we're back to action, and Northside has taken a 12-6 lead. And they have the ball marching there. The ball is about the 39-yard line, third and 20.
0: All right.
1: For the Indians.
0: Let me see if I can do something.
1: Pass to Weldon on the right side and tackled for about a 9-yard gain, but it's still going to be four.

0: Fourth and 11 for the Indians.
1: Looks like there's about 2,100 people watching this game right now. Why don't we do a roll call right now? Have a little bit of fun with it. We had a play stoppage and what have you, so let's have some fun. Where are you guys watching the game from? If you're watching online, because I've got it pulled up right on my phone right now. Typically, I'm a spot analyst and all that kind of stuff. Now I'm just social media coordinator, you might say. Of course, the boss is standing right next to me. He's laughing his head off about this.
0: 8:13 left to play in the fourth quarter. Lowe brings the Indians to the line. Three receivers left. He looks left, passes. He's got Weldon open. The ball hits the turf, and the ball goes over on downs. JCM will take over first and 10.
1: So if you're watching the game online on JJ97.7's Facebook page, and you're part of the well over 200 people that are watching it, tell me where you're watching from. It's roll call time, y'all.
0: Injured Indian on the field following the play, stopping the clock with 8 minutes and 1 second left to play in the contest.
1: Of course, there is a little bit of a delay. Right now, when we're looking online, it shows about 8 minutes and 35 seconds ago, even though we look at the scoreboard, and it says 8:01. So once we see where some folks are watching from, we'll call out their name, say where they're watching from, stuff like that. We'll have a little bit of fun with it. We had a play stoppage earlier, so let's have a little bit of fun with it in the remainder of this game.
0: JCM slow to take the field following the injury.
1: I see Kendall Walker is watching this game. I recognize that name. One of the coaches, I believe he's one of the coaches out at Southside. Thanks for checking in, Kendall Walker.
0: Douglas brings the Cougars to the line. Since two receivers left, one to the right. A lone running back behind him to his right in the shotgun, and a timeout called. We'll take one with him from the Domino's Pizza broadcast booth. 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
0: And welcome back from the Domino's Pizza broadcast booth. This is the JMCSS Game of the Week on the Sports 731 Network. And Rob, got some shout-outs coming
1: through. Listen, we've got some shout-outs coming in. Kevin is watching from Texas. Lee watching from Kentucky. This game is all over the place. Again, it's roll call, y'all. Tell us where you're watching from.
0: High snap, give up the middle. Stuff for no gain is Doxy.
1: Jennifer's watching from Jackson. Braxton Moore is watching from Humboldt. He says he's a Northside alumni. Cody watching from Atwood. Christopher from Memphis. Crystal Moore she's watching from Jackson. Says go Northside. Nolan Harden watching from Alabama. Sedalia Sanchez, are you really watching from New York? Can't be true. No way. From New York to Texas, Kentucky, all over. It's what they say. They're watching this game right now, Jordan Taylor.
0: 7:24 left to play in the fourth quarter.
1: I think we have created an animal in roll call.
0: JCM trailing 12-6, but they have the ball. Second and 10.
1: Kendall Walker reminding me he's a head coach over at Liberty Tech now.
0: Offsides or encroachment called on the defense. March it 5 yards forward, and JCM picks up a free 5 yards.
1: Cassell Gillespie watching from California. Holy cow. California.
0: Did you say holy cow or holy cow?
1: Holy cow. Somebody cow. Says they're watching from California. Terrell Godwin watching from Holly Meadows, North Carolina.
0: Give up the middle. Is going to pick up maybe a yard if they... Now they're going to say it stopped at the line of scrimmage, so no gain on the play. It's going to bring up third and 5 for JCM.
1: Got just under 7 minutes to go left in this game.
0: And another flag on the play.

0: our producer Michael Moody being our eyes on the field.
1: Listen, eagle-eyed Michael Moody over here. He showed us when they've had penalties.
0: Wow, face mask on Northside. That's going to pick up a first down for JCM and put them square into Northside territory. And now it'll be first and 10 from the 48-yard line of Northside, and JCM has picked up a little bit of momentum here with 6.5 minutes to play. Two receivers right, one to the left, two backs to the right side of Douglas in the backfield. And whistle blown. Looks like it's going to be a delay of game. Yep, delay of game. And that's going to march them 5 yards back into their territory. Trying to think, most of these, that's why there have been so many delays of game. The play clocks on the field are not functioning right now.
1: So they're having to keep the play clock online, rather,
0: on the field, yeah.
1: On the field with the officials.
0: So we reset, same formation for the Cougars. First and 15. Play action. Pass, right side of the field. He's got a receiver just out of the reach of the hands of number 11, Makai Hill. He had a step to the outside, and the ball was just thrown just out of the hands of, out of the reach of Hill.
1: Listen, I'll tell you what, we have gone absolutely viral with this. Carson Graves says he's watching from Arizona. Damaris Glenn says he's watching from, Carson Graves watching from Arkansas. Damaris Glenn, if I'm pronouncing that right, watching from Arizona. Ooh. Holy cow, we have created a monster, Jordan Taylor.
0: 5:52 left to play in the contest. JCM trailing. It'll be second and 15. Douglas rolls left. A little confusion in the backfield. He gets hit as he steps out of bounds. Right at the 50-yard line.
1: Picked up, it looked like he picked up about 2 yards. Tried to run left. We got ran out of bounds after about a 2-yard gain. Still brings up a third and about 12 yards to go.
0: Injured Indian on the play makes his way off the field. Looks like it's going to be third and about 12. 5:34 left to play. And this is where, as JCM, you know you're in fourth down territory. Down by six. If you're Coach Eric Turner, you're saying get a couple yards at a time, get a few yards at a time. A couple of chunk plays, you're back in this one, right? Two receivers right, one to the left. High snap. Douglas drops back. Looks to the right side of the field. He's got a receiver open. And just out of the reach of number 12, Alex Small-Jones.
1: Overthrew Small Jones. He had him. Small Jones had a step on the defender, but could not run the pass down, ran the ball down, rather. Otherwise, that would have been a huge game. Huge game. Nonetheless, the incomplete brings up fourth down for the Cougars.
0: Definitely. You could tell it was definitely a timing route, and Small Jones was able to create separation there at the last 5 to 10 yards. And got a step or two on the defender before the ball just went just out of the reach of his hands.
1: Todd Ball says he's checking in from Blair's Chapel.
0: Two receivers right, one to the left, and a timeout called for JCM. We'll take one with him from the Domino's Pizza broadcast booth. 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
1: 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Luke Brown alongside Rob Williford here in the booth. The score, Northside 12, JCM 6. 5 minutes and 12 seconds left to play in the contest, and JCM has their backs against the wall with a fourth and 12.
2: This is a big fourth down. They don't convert on this. I think Northside slams the door shut on JCM, and all they've got to do is kind of run out the clock and just chew up some yards on offense and a couple of first downs, and Northside can kind of ease on out of here with a 12-6 win.
1: Two receivers right, one to the left. High snap. Douglas rolls right, looking for a receiver. He's got nobody. Tries to scramble. He's up to the 45-yard line and out of bounds at around the 42, but that's not going to be enough for a first down. Turnover on downs with 5:02 left to play.
2: And I think that will just about do it. If the Indians, all they've got to do is convert on a couple of first downs. I think about three first downs, some ball control offense for them, and they can kind of bleed the clock out and escape with a win.
1: Trying to see how many timeouts. It looks like each team has two timeouts remaining. So JCM does have some chance to has a couple opportunities to stop the clock, but you got to stop the offense first. And Weldon in at that wildcat position, fakes the give, keeps the ball up the middle. He's going to gain about a yard, but what it does is it gets the clock moving under 5 minutes.
2: Yeah, under no circumstances, if you're a Northside Indian, do you want to go out of bounds. You want to stay in bounds, and you want to pick up some positive yards. You want to make it as easy on your offense as possible to run this clock out and escape with a win.
1: Second and about nine for Northside. 4:29 left to play in the contest. Weldon again in the wildcat formation. They're trying to take it down as long as they can, but there's no benefit of a play clock on the field that they can see. So they're trying to eat up as much time as possible. There he goes. You see the back judge with his hand ticking down the clock, and a handoff around the left side. And a 30-yard gain.
2: Of course, we'll take a massive first down, even if he does step out of bounds.
1: It's Troy Jeter on the carry, and he picked up several yards and ran out of bounds with 3:58 left on the clock. Clock continuing to roll on the first down as the chains are reset. Weldon remains at that wildcat position, basically operating as a mobile quarterback at this point. Clock ticking to 3:35 and a flag on the play.
2: And Big Dog May says, can I get a bark from the commentators?
1: 3:33 left to play in the contest. 5 yards backward for Northside after the false start, and it'll be first and 15 as the clock resumes, now under 3:20.
2: They make a big play, and then they go backwards. Make a big play, they go backwards. You know that Coach Lowe is going to be talking about penalties this coming week.
1: Clock has been stopped. Are they discussing the clock issue, that it continued to roll after the penalty, or do we have a formation issue? You know, as they say, the waiting is the hardest part.
2: Confab going on with the officials.

0: 3 minutes and 50 seconds. That's what it was. It was a. They continued to run the clock after the penalty.
1: That's what happened.
0: Weldon will be in that Wildcat slash quarterback position he's been playing all night long. I think this is the smart move by Coach Lowe. Just keep it in the hands of your runners and just let them go. He'll give the ball around the left side to Curry, who is tackled for about a one-yard gain.
1: And under no circumstances do you want
0: to
1: go out.
0: A timeout has been called by JCM to stop the clock with 3:36 left to play.
1: Under no circumstances do you want to go out of bounds. If you're a Northside player, you want to stay in bounds. You want to drain as much of the clock off as possible because they are just trying to escape out of here with a 12-6 win.
0: At the beginning of the night, Rob, escape with a win is probably not the words we were looking for.
1: No, not at all. Because you know what happened 2 years ago when this game was played, JCM was able to escape with a win on that last second touchdown with about 10 seconds to go. But this game has just been a game where neither team really could ever really fully gain momentum and keep it on their side of the field for any extended period of time. It's kind of gone back and forth. You've had good plays and you've had penalties. Another good play and then another penalty. So they've kind of shot themselves in the foot when it comes to penalties and what have you. But nonetheless, they'll clean that up, especially coming next week. JCM's got to clean it up because they will have a mad, angry Southside team coming across town because they just got their rear ends handed to them by Milan tonight. So you know that those are going to be a bunch of angry Hawks that are going to invade the Hub City Center next week on the Sports 731 Network.
0: Weldon back in at the Wildcat. Keeps around the right side, and he's going to be driven backwards, but he finds a room to escape. Gets to the 30, to the 25, and run out of bounds at about the 23-yard line. He was trapped in the backfield, and there is some laundry down on the field, a face mask on Northside. The rare offensive face mask call, it appears. A big, big run by Weldon around the right side, negated by the face mask penalty of the 5-yard variety, but it's going to bring up a long second down. 3:26 left to play in the contest. Lowe is coming in to play quarterback now.
1: I want to give a big shout-out to my friend Super Mario, Super Mario Marshall. He was listening in, watching on The View earlier tonight. He's one of those super fans out there for the Southside Hawks program. Good friend. He and his wife, Shannon, really good folks. Love those guys to death.
0: Lowe comes in at quarterback. He's got a running back behind him and one receiver wide to the right. Some motion up front. And a delay of game. So it's either going to be... Okay, there, I was about to say it's going to be a delay of game or a false start. Either way, it's going backwards 5 yards for Northside. We now 2nd and 25 for the Indians. This, again, like you said, Rob, nobody can get momentum. It's good plays, go backwards. Good plays, go backwards.
1: It's like the jitters have almost lasted all game long.
0: Give up the middle to Jeter. He looks right, and he's going to be tackled down around the 43-yard line.
1: Because you know this. You played football in high school. The first game jitters, they're going to wear off after you get hit a couple of times, and then you're going to go back to playing football like you were at the end of the year before. But it seems as if the first game jitters have lasted all game long for both of these teams. And so the final score may very well be 12-6.
0: 3 minutes left to play here in the fourth quarter. Week one of the 2026 campaign. Wade Lowe in at quarterback, the freshman.

0: looks at two receivers to his left. He gives to Curry up the middle, who is going to be met by two JCM Cougars and tackled for no gain. And that's going to bring up a fourth and long. And a timeout called by JCM to stop the clock with 2:38 to play. They got a chance to get this ball back and get a score.
1: If they can reel off a big play, got to remember that they had a really big kickoff return earlier on in the game. And if they can do the same thing there, it's not beyond reason that they can't tie the game up or perhaps even take the lead with a touchdown and an extra point.
0: Or if with the way that the kicking game has been going for both teams, a two-point conversion may be in order.
1: So you're saying there's still a chance?
0: My goodness. If you've been looking for some football tonight, you have found it here on the Sports 731 Network. As we have 2:38 left to play.
1: We have passed the 10 p.m. hour.
0: Speaking of, let's pause right now for station identification.
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0: 2:38 left to play. 12-6, Northside leading, but they have a fourth and about 20 in front of them. They will decide to punt here to pin JCM about as far back as they can get them. That's Marshall to return for the Cougars. Kick is away. It's low, end over end. Marshall will field it at about the 12-yard line. He's got running room around the right side. He beats Curry. He gets up to the 40-yard line where he is tackled down. They're going to mark it at about the 39. And that's where JCM will take over first and 10. And Rob, you were right. That's what they have in them is big return yards.
1: They've been able to catch Northside in some special teams lapses. And the JCM Cougar, he ran about 25 yards on the play. He ran across the field, but nonetheless had picked up some really positive yards for his team.
0: Two receivers right, two to the left for Douglas. And a false start is going to drive them back 5 yards. And, Rob, what have we said all night long? Positive plays and then go backwards. So they will start first and 15 with 2:24 left to play in the contest, needing 6 points to tie the game. JCM is all out of timeouts. Northside has two remaining. Same formation, back to the right. Douglas drops back to pass, has a receiver open in the flats, trying to find some running room up to the 35-yard line. He gets back to about the original line of scrimmage, maybe. That was a lot of running for very little yardage, and the Cougars have to hurry up to the line with 2:03 left to play and counting. Clock is still moving. No two-minute timeout here in high school football. Two receivers right, two to the left. Running back to the right hip of Douglas. Drops back. Looks for a receiver out in the flats. He's got Hill for about a 7-yard gain. But again, he's in the field of play, and the clock continues to roll with 1:38 left.
1: And if you're JCM, you want to do the exact opposite of what Northside did when they had the ball. You want to catch the ball, you want to get out of bounds. Catch the ball, get out of bounds. Running the ball, get out of bounds.
0: Two receivers left, two to the right, and it looks like a timeout is called by Northside, stopping the clock with 1:23 left to play.

0: this is what it all comes down to, Rob. This is the excitement you want to see out of a matchup like this. You've got a six-point game, JCM trailing with a minute 23 left, no timeouts left. What are you telling them in the huddle right now?
1: If I'm JCM, I'm saying, guys, we got to have some big plays and we got to get out of bounds. We're going to run about 10-yard out routes on passing plays, and we're going to run toss sweeps on running plays. And the first thing we got to do is we got to get out of bounds as quick as possible because we've got just over a minute to go.

0: win this game.
1: And if 55 yards to go. Come out in that two receivers right, two left formation that they've been in for the last few drives. Douglas will take the snap, drop back, look for a receiver. He's having trouble finding one, and he's met by a whole lot of Indians in the backfield. And that is going to bring up a long third down here for the Cougars. A long fourth down, rather. So it'll be fourth and 15 for JCM with just under a minute left to play. And Jordan Taylor, this has been a game tonight. Long throw high over the head of the receiver down the left side of the field, nearly intercepted by Joy of Northside, and that's going to turn things over on downs. And Northside will take over and be able to kneel this one out.
2: Yeah, I think it's, you know, Luke, I appreciate you letting me jump on for a second, but I think it's been a little bit different than what a lot of people probably expected. I know y'all talked about that. Northside, with everything that they picked up in the offseason, or everything everybody said they picked up in the offseason, you expected them to come out and probably score quite a bit of points. So them only putting 12 up definitely raises a little bit of concern there.
1: A lot of mistakes have been made on both sides of the ball. A lot of penalties, not very disciplined football tonight from either team.
2: And you expect a little bit of that in week one, but you would, like Rob said a minute ago, you would think that they would settle in a little bit, but both of these teams got to get back to work, and they both got tough schedules.
1: And Lowe will take a knee, and that is how this one is going to end, as Northside will let it wind down, and the Indians have come away with the win tonight, 12-6 over the JCM Cougars, week one of the 2026 campaign, and this first night of Commissioner's Cup games across the Sports 731 network. We're going to take a quick break, and then we'll join Rob down on the field for our Jerry Ward Autoplex post-game coaches interview right after this on the Sports 731 network.
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1: 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This is JMCSS Game of the Week action as Northside gets the win over JCM in week one. First win in the Commissioner's Cup battle, and our very own Rob Williford will be getting an interview with Coach Woodrow Lowe here in just a few minutes. Jordan Taylor, this is not the game we expected to see here tonight. Just a 12-6 hard-fought game. Lots of mental errors from both teams, but again, Northside picking up the win. You do what you got to do, right?
2: You do, and you know sometimes that's just how it is. Especially when the season starts, you're just trying to figure out exactly who you're going to be. And to the same point of the fact that Northside added a lot of talent to their roster, they still got to figure out how to play together.
1: Absolutely.
2: And they haven't played together, a lot of these guys. But there's a lot of talent that there is on both sides. JCM is really good. They have been every year that Turner has been the head coach in the trenches.
1: Yes.
2: It amazes me because obviously he was not a lineman. But he's got the grit and toughness side that it feels like they show that when they play. So they're going to be just fine. And they've got a young group, too. So I think JCM's going to be fine. They're going to win some games in this region. They're in a tough region. Both of these teams are.
1: Yeah.
2: So

0: Still a lot to look forward to down the stretch of the season for sure, even with JCM coming out on the losing side of this one.
1: That's kind of what I mentioned earlier, is the fact that both of these teams, when you look at their respective regions, play in two of the tougher regions in the state. And when you look at the intra-city battle, they're two of the tougher teams you're going to face in Jackson.
0: Oh, yeah. And, you know, that's kind of what I was talking about the other day at the Commissioner's Cup, the fact that these teams already have they got the region, and they have built-in games against the city teams as well. So their schedule's kind of already made for them.
1: It makes it a gauntlet of a schedule.
0: It does, and it also makes it where every game's huge. I mean, you're playing for the city. You're playing for the region. You're obviously playing for good position in the playoffs as well. So there's a lot to play for.
1: And right now we're going to step down with Rob Williford, down with Coach Woodrow.
2: Braden Weldon.
3: Oh, yeah, he's an amazing player. I mean, nothing he does is surprising. I mean, he's a football player. He can play everywhere, all over the field. So he tremendous effort.
2: And then your quarterback, freshman quarterback, looked like he earned some confidence tonight too.
3: Oh yeah. He's getting there. We're gonna be all right. So he's a junior. So okay.
2: There you go. Yeah. But nonetheless, congratulations. Yeah. Big win tonight over a tough JCM team.
3: Yes sir. Appreciate it. Yeah. Big win. I'm proud of the kids. I mean, hats off to JCM. It's always a dogfight. We had a lot of distractions and stuff, but I felt overall like, you know, they did, you know, both teams did a good job of bouncing back from it.
2: There we go. Congratulations, Coach.
3: Yes, sir. Appreciate you.
2: All right. Back up to the booth.
1: Thanks, Rob. We appreciate you with that interview. Thanks to Coach Lowe for taking some time with us. And when we come back, we'll continue the Exit 87 Barbecue and Catering post-game show here on the Sports 731 Network and JJ97.7.
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1: And welcome back from the Domino's Pizza broadcast booth. 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

0: Game of the week on the Sports 731 Network and JJ 97.7 with the Exit 87 Barbecue and Catering post-game show. And, Rob, we do have a small correction to make. While Jordan Taylor was up here just moments ago, we were talking about how JCM was so good in the trenches, and he mentioned that was kind of odd since Coach Eric Turner was not a lineman, but he was corrected. Coach Eric Turner was a lineman at JCM. But a fantastic win for Northside. They get that win in the Commissioner's Cup book. They get the win in week one, but there are some things to build upon.
1: Oh, yeah. The quarterback play was solid. Braden Weldon was outstanding in terms of running back. They, like Coach mentioned, they've got some things they've got to clean up. But overall, a solid win for Northside.
0: Now, JCM goes to 0-1 on this season. They, too, have some things to build upon, but they stuck around until the very end.
1: The defense showed signs of good play. If they can build on that, they can have a good year. But they've got to get better at offense as well.
0: When we come back, we will take a look at next week. We'll take a look at around the area as well. From the Domino's Pizza broadcast booth, this is the JMCSS Game of the Week on the Sports 731 Network and JJ 97.7.

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0: is that loss from 2 years ago on that last second touchdown. But nonetheless, you've got two teams coming in with a loss. Somebody wants to win their first game of the year. Somebody wants to notch their first Commissioner's Cup win. So there's a lot on the line next week.
1: Absolutely. Looking at other scores coming around from West Tennessee, a final, USJ beats North Point 38-0. The Adams, as a Brighton Cardinals, beat Pure Academy 23-22. Looking at other games, South Gibson and FRA Franklin Road Academy bringing a 56-14 win there. Let's see here, other scores. Gleason gets shut out by Fulton County 41-0. Dyer County over Dyersburg 42-20.
2: Wow.
1: What a game.
0: That's a rivalry game up in Dyer County between the Choctaws and the Dyersburg Trojans. And Dyer County said, listen, we don't care where you're from. The folks from New Bern are here to play some football this year. Put a shellacking on their rivals from Dyersburg.
1: Absolutely. Across the Sports 731 Network, Peabody upsets Ripley 20-6. That was a very close game for a long time, and Peabody pulled it out there in the end. Adamsville with the win over Hardin County 49-7.
0: What in the world has happened to Hardin County? Because just a few years ago, that would have never stood for the folks from Hardin County to let Adamsville win, especially like that.
1: Let's see. Riverside beating Camden 21-16. Humboldt getting the win over Halls 42-30. Scotts Hill takes the loss to Hollow Rock Brewson Central. Hollow Rock getting that 16-8 win. Huntingdon picking up a close win over McKenzie 28-21 in a rivalry game.
0: Huntingdon, I believe, defending state champions, starting the year off with a big win. And certainly want to maintain that momentum. They go right into 2026 exactly the same way they left 2025.
1: This was a game I was surprised when I saw the score. Gibson County defeating West Carroll 32-0.
0: That would have been a lot.
1: My goodness.
0: Who would have thought that something like that happened? We typically think about Gibson County as being a women's basketball school, but nonetheless, showing they want to play some football this year too.
1: Also on the Sports 731 Network, Westview picks up a 30-14 win over Mace. Let's see here. Union City gets beat by Jackson Christian 33-21. Chester County over Memphis East 53-0.
0: Holy moly, Chester County. How about that Michael Moody? He predicted that. 53-0. Got a big win tonight.
1: Game we've mentioned tonight, Milan over Southside 48-0. Crockett County defeats Nashville Collegiate 68-0.
0: Kevin Ward's team picking up a big win tonight. Cavaliers on a roll.
1: So those are the scores from around West Tennessee. Again, next week, it's Thursday night here on the Sports 731 Network with the JMCSS Game of the Week as the Southside Hawks travel to face off on the face off with the JCM Cougars at the Hub City Center.
0: It'll be two mad teams. Tune in to watch, see how that plays out.
1: Absolutely. When we come back, we'll wrap things up here from Northside High School. 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

0: Thank you. And welcome back from the Domino's Pizza broadcast booth. This is the JMCSS Game of the Week on the Sports 731 Network at JJ97.7 and the Exit 87 Barbecue and Catering post-game show. And Rob, I'm ready for next week already. We've seen some good football tonight. I'm ready for more next week. Again, Thursday night will be the JMCSS Game of the Week as JCM hosts Southside in Week 2 of the Commissioner's Cup Battle.
1: Yeah, if you've never been to a game at the Hub City Center, I encourage you to go next week because the place is absolutely fantastic. Can't say enough to the County Commission, the school board, in spearheading this, all the development that's gone on right in Midtown. The Jackson Coliseum looks fantastic from the inside, some of the pictures that we've seen there. The football stadium and the regulation size track and field there. Just a great investment. Couldn't have taken place at a better place. So kudos to everybody who made that happen. Again, going to have a couple of really mad teams, both of them coming off losses. Going to be next Thursday night. Jordan Taylor's going to have to text me and remind me every single day of what night the game is next week. Next Thursday night, JCM hosting Southside.
0: Now, we are the lone Thursday night game on the Sports 731 Network. Across the line, Union City will travel to Dyer County. Jackson Christian on Friday night will travel all the way into Donaldson Christian. Milan will travel just down the road to South Gibson. Peabody is at home against Humboldt. Huntingdon will host Camden. Lexington will be on the road to Riverside. Henry County will be at home hosting Giles County. And McKenzie will be on the road at Dresden. So those are the other games across the Sports 731 Network next week. And again, next week for us, the JMCSS Game of the Week, it's on Thursday night, 6:30 broadcast time on the Sports 731 Network and JJ97.7. Oh, and Westview will be playing on Saturday next week. I just saw that. Westview hosting Arizona Compass Prep.
1: Graham Simpson already starting to play on Saturdays. 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
0: Absolutely.
1: Up in the next few years.
0: Well, tonight it was Northside taking the win over JCM 12-6. We'll see you guys next week on Thursday night on the JMCSS Game of the Week. For my partner, Rob Williff.

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1: Now keep in mind that I'm an artist. So y'all be nice about it. All right. Sisters, how y'all feel? Brothers, y'all all right? 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

0: You're inside the Sweat Hotel. Who am I speaking to?
1: Oh, my name is Takara. I am your biggest fan.
0: Okay,
1: I mean,
0: Takara.
1: Since you made nobody, oh my gosh, I was in love with you. I am a single parent, and, you know, I love listening to your music because it relaxes me. I'm so happy that I finally got in contact with you.
0: Okay, Takara, where are you calling from?
1: I'm calling from Mississippi.
0: Mississippi. Okay, well,
1: yes,
0: thank
1: sir.
0: You for calling in tonight. What else can I do for you?
1: I cannot believe this. I am talking to Keith Sweat. Lord, have mercy. Oh, my birthday is next month. On the 28th, I'll be 28.
0: You'll be 28. Okay, well,
1: yes,
0: happy birthday,
1: Takara. Thank you, thank you.
0: Hello, you're inside the Sweat Hotel. Who am I speaking to?
2: Oh, my God. This is Yolanda.
0: Hey, Yolanda, how you doing? Where you calling from, baby?
2: Fine. I'm calling from Abbeville, Louisiana.
0: Okay, what can I do for you tonight?
2: Well, I just wanted to hear your voice. That's all. I have been trying for months and months to get you. My girls are going to be awesome.
0: Now you got me, baby.
2: I got you. Well, you know what? Just say something sweet and sensuous.
0: Say something
2: That's
0: sweet
2: all.
0: And sensuous? Okay, well, I love you. I hope you have a great night, okay?
2: I hope you do, too.
0: All right, baby girl.
2: Okay, bye.
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19: 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I've been around a long time, but I'm truly humbled when I see the real battles our brave, paralyzed veterans have faced defending our freedom and when they come home.
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21: 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I broke my neck. 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
19: 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A roof over their heads, accessible homes, cars, jobs, benefits.
20: PVA

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1: You want to do this? Okay. 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All right. Sisters, how y'all feel? Brothers, y'all all right? All right. 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

sweetheart, I've been trying so hard to get over you. I just simply can't. 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All I'm looking for is just a serious relationship so I have a hold on my life. 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

is our lawyer. God is my financer. God is my way out of no way. God is the keeper of my mind. God is, come on now, he's your sister, he's your brother, he's your father, huh? He's your comforter in the middle of the night. God is, come on, family, he's the banker, he's the yes, huh? He's the signature on the contract. God is the one that's going to take you to the top, your sustainer, the one who picked you up when everybody kicked you down. God is, oh Lord, have mercy, I am hot chocolate. Y'all got me happy at the beginning of the show today. I am hot chocolate all over the world. And I just want you to text me, God is. But I want you to text me with the fill in the blank part. What is God to you? God is a heart fixer and a mind regulator. God is a healer of things. God is a discerner. Come on now. God is one to grow you up. God is the one who helped you become a good husband when you were a raggedy husband. God is the one who taught you how to be a great wife when you had been promiscuous in the streets before then. Come on now. God is the one who sustained you as a single parent and made a way and put food on the table. And you didn't have to turn any tricks for God to do it. And if you did turn some tricks, you're not turning them no more, because God is the one that turned your life around. Come on, family. 901-219-2020. I need you to text me, God is, and then fill in the blank. What is it to you, my sister, who was down in the dumps, who wanted to leave this world, but then God is stepped in? Lord have mercy. Has God is ever stepped in your life, in your situation? Has God is ever been a shield, a protector for you, family? God is, as the song say, my all and all. Yes, he is. God is. God is the joy and the strength of my life. He moves all pain, misery, and strife. He promised to keep me and never to leave me and never, ever, ever fall short of his word. I've got to trust. Y'all know how it goes. God is. I listened to that song when I was about 8 years old. And now here I am in my 50s still saying, God is. Can I get a witness? Does anybody else know God is? And he always will be. And whatever you allow him to be in your life, God is. Whatever you put the walls down and trust him to be, God is. He will be and he is. Ah, he's my all in all, family. Yes, he is. Woo-wee! Go on and text me, God is. Y'all want to make me holler today. 901-219-2020. But it's a victory holler, baby. Because, see, I know where he brought me. Woo, I know how he taught me. I know how he kept me, and he never left me, because God is. Woo-wee, anybody else have any God is's out here? Do I have any other God is's? That's what I'm going to call you. Because you know you can write the book. You have the story. You have the scars to prove what he brought you out of. God is a deliverer from drugs and alcohol. God is a deliverer from gossip and living off of people's opinions. God is, my Lord, have mercy. He is the one to help you have a true identity, to now know who you are. God is the one that helped you stop trying to fit in, trying to smoke your way in, drink your way in, lay your way in. God is a mighty deliverer. Yes, he is, family. Whew. Y'all. 901. I'm trying to calm it down. 219-2020. God is, family. And because he is, I am. Oh! Because God is, I am. Somebody text that to me. Because God is, therefore I am. I am a conqueror. I am an overcomer. I am worth it. God is, family. Because God is, I am. Because God is, therefore I am. Because God is a regulator. Because God gives us purpose. Because God helps us to know we matter. Because God has chosen us as a great people. Who is us? Anybody?

Listen to Hot Chocolate. No matter your race, no matter your gender, God is. You're great people. You matter. You're important to this world. God is. He's a mind regulator. He's a peace giver. Because God is, I am. Doesn't matter what they said to you in as a child in school and during your childhood. God is. Because he is, you're worth it. Because he is, you're worth the fight. Because he is, your purpose is not fulfilled yet. You're still here because God is. Because God is your sustainer. Because God is created you. Because God is spoke you into existence. You matter, honey. Whether young or old, you matter to my children out there. God is. You're special. You're special. There's somebody to rescue you. There's somebody to listen to you. There's somebody to help you, to show you favor. I don't care if you're 10 years old. God is for you. And God, we pray for our children and their protection even now. God is, family. God is. God is. God is. He's everything we allow him to be. God is. And I am Hot Chocolate. All over the world. 901-219-2020. God is, family. And because God is, you are. Because God is, you are. Your person of purpose. Your person of destiny. Your person with a plan. You may not know it, but God is, has the plan. God is, has the journey ahead for you. God is going to bless people to be married. God is going to see your children through school. God is going to cause that new home to come to pass. Because God is, you will be a homeowner this year. Because God is, he's going to give you mind-blowing blessings. God is going to give you mind-blowing blessings. God is going to give you mind-blowing blessings. Somebody ought to point to themselves and say, God is going to give me mind-blowing blessings. Because God is, that's a whole entity. That's the beginning and the end of a thing. That's a whole sentence. God is. That's a whole sentence. You can fill it in with whatever you want, but God is the sustainer of heaven and earth. God is the one that keeps the sun in the sky. Come on, family. God is. That's who you're serving. That's who you're trusting. That's who you're looking to. That's where your expectation is. It's in the God is of this universe. He said, I am that I am. That simply means God is. Whatever we need him to be, God is. No matter how many times others counted you out, God is on your side. God is going to show up for you. God is going to fulfill his promises in my life, in your life. God is who Hot Chocolate depending on. You can lose a mother and you still have God is. I'm a witness. You can lose your husband, ask me how I know, through death. But you can still rely on God is. Your house can flood 3 times. Ask me how I know. And you end up in a fight and litigation with the insurance company. Never filed a claim before. But God is. Ha, ha. He's the one to vindicate. He's the one to win the case for me. He's the one that's going to bring me out. He's the one. I'm going to stand up when others said not so. I'm trusting in God is, family. 901-219-2020. My phone ought to be flooded with God is right now. If you believe he is in your life, you got something you need him to work out. He's big enough to do it. He's honorable enough to do it. He keeps his word enough to do it. He's powerful enough to be a lawyer in the courtroom. God is. 901-219-2020. Stay with me. Oh, Lord, God is. God is, I want that to ring in your soul today. I want it to ring down to your fingertips. When you're stirring the cornbread to make dinner tonight, I want you to remember God is. When you're getting off work, going to work, I want you to remember 2 words this week. God is. Let that take you through the week. Let that take you through your trouble. Let that take you through your hardest times right now. God is, family. God is. God is. Just remind yourself, God is. You don't see a way, but God is. They said they wouldn't do it for you, but God is. You don't see favor, but God is going to show you favor. Woo!

Somebody ought to text me, God is at 901-219-2020 for all your life insurance needs. 901-219-2020. God is family. Stay with me. Hey, family, let's talk about beneficiaries. That's a subject that we don't talk about enough. Who are you going to trust your life insurance check with when you leave this world? Who is the person who's going to carry out your funeral arrangements or your cremation arrangements or your memorial service, whatever it is you want to happen when you're gone? You need a trustworthy beneficiary. Because let me tell y'all something. People come out of the woodwork when somebody dies for money. Let me tell you about a situation I recently had. 901-219-2020. And you need an insurance agent who's going to find out who the beneficiary is before handing out information. That's hot chocolate. Some of these people will tell anybody your information, and knowing they're not the beneficiary. But I do my best, family, to protect the integrity of your policy, so that when somebody says, my mama died, I say, okay, what is your name? Terry. Okay, Terry. Perry. Okay, Perry. Zeri. Okay, Zeri. Sherry. Okay, Sherry. Whatever name they give me, I then go and make sure that's who is the beneficiary, okay? And then if that is the person, then I let the insurance company handle the claim from there, because then they can prove to them who they are. Let me tell you why, family. 901-219-2020. You need an agent that's really trying to protect your beneficiaries. Just recently, Hot Chocolate had somebody to call her and say, Joe Blow died. I'm just making up a name. I said, okay. And I'm the beneficiary. I said, okay, what's your name? Terry Perry. I just made up a name, y'all. I don't even know a Terry Perry. So I said, okay, Terry Perry, let me look this up. So when I looked it up, I called the company to make sure I was on point with what I had, and they said, no, the wife is the beneficiary. I said, well, a son called me, and this is a son's name, and they said, that son is nowhere on this policy. So when I called back, I said, sir, I can't give you any information. So what happened, he said, well, it must be my mama then. And I said, what's your mama name? And I'll just say, Sherry Perry. I said, oh, okay then. Well, his wife, and that was not who was on there. Their mother was not the beneficiary. He was not the beneficiary. It was his father's current wife who was the beneficiary. So I left it alone. Once he gave me his name, he was not the beneficiary. Gave me his mama's name, she not the beneficiary. I said, sir, I can't give any information, but what I can tell you, the names you gave me, they're not the beneficiary. So now, but mind you, 901-219-2020, you need an insurance agent that's going to look out for you, because people call and lie. I got another story to tell y'all after this. So who you have as an agent is important too, as well as having a great product that's going to actually pay off, as it said. So Terry Perry and Sherry Perry, neither one of them were the beneficiary. So I have already checked with the company by then. I know the names of the beneficiary. So then they call me back. This is the catcher right here. This the clinker. This the clincher, should I say, and the clinker, because it's a clinker and a clincher. And a clincher, and it's really a clinker. It's a loud noise. Because people will lie, y'all, when it comes to money and insurance policies. This Terry Perry calls me again. Again, I don't know a Terry Perry, so it's a made-up name. This Terry Perry calls me again and says, I just found

my daddy policy. And it is my mama's name on there. I said, her name again? Sherry Perry. I said, oh, okay. I said, well, you take that up with the company. So he's called me with the wrong beneficiary, told me his mama's name, wrong beneficiary, got off the phone and lied, because if the policy is with me, he claimed it was the policy that his father wrote with Hot Chocolate. And I said, okay. And gave me the company name. I said, okay. And lied about who was on there as beneficiaries. He said, yeah, this, I'm looking at right here, my mama name on it. I said, okay, call the number on the policy you holding and tell them what you just told me. Of course, I never heard from him again because he was lying, okay? I had already notated who the policy was going to be paid out to. It was to his current wife, but his either first wife or baby mama, I don't know the situation, and his children were trying to get the money from the policy. That's another reason why we do funeral planning as well as a policy. The policy tells us who the beneficiary is, but the funeral planning also tells us how he wants to be things handled once he's gone, beyond just the money paid out. Because think about it, those same children who were calling and lying to me saying that they were the beneficiaries and then called back with a second lie that they were the beneficiaries, you know they're going to trip when it comes to how their funeral is supposed to be run. They're going to trip with the current wife. So here's what I'm saying, family. I offer you more than just life insurance. Yes, I love our life insurance. Like I said, it paid for my mother when she went to heaven. The same life insurance I'm offering you paid for my husband when he went to heaven. And it's the same coverage that will pay for you. We don't just offer funeral policies or, you know, payments or life insurance, final expense, whole life. We do all of that. But we also offer peace of mind. We have a company that will allow you to pre-plan how you want your funeral to go. Pre-plan how you want things handled once you close your eyes. We know how you want the check handled. That's what the beneficiary is. The beneficiary is the person who holds the check when you're gone. It is the person you want to us to write that check to when you're gone, okay? Let me make that clear, because maybe some people didn't know who the beneficiary was. I'm sorry, I probably should have said it at first. The beneficiary is who do you want the money to go to when you close your eyes that final time. That's who will get the check. Some of you all have it going to one person. Some of you have it going to two people. You know, I always encourage having a main person who is responsible and then a contingent, secondary, or backup. Contingent means a secondary or backup. That's only in place for if that first person dies. Let's say a husband and wife are traveling together and they both are killed in a car accident. Then we need a second person, because the husband and wife had each other as beneficiaries. So we need a second person, a contingent, secondary, backup for that first person if they die to get in touch with. Y'all understand that? I hope you do. I tried to say it in a way that you would. The contingent is if that first person dies, I still got somebody we can write this check to, okay? So Hot Chocolate wants to help you safeguard what happens when you leave this world, okay? So I do my best to try not to give out information to people who are not on your policy. Because when people die, everybody comes out the woodwork, every cousin, every crawler, every bug, every roach. And I say that the lowest
of people who did.

not be there for your family or who was not there or who did not be there. I don't think that's correct English. Who was not there for your family. Those people who may have caused trouble, but roast, anchors, all kinds of things come out when people die. Okay? Mice, rats, all kinds of things happen when people die. It's so, in other words, it's not always the best kinds of people who come out the woodwork when people die. Sometimes it's just people who are money hungry who come out the woodwork when people die. So I'm saying to you, make sure you have an agent, Hot Chocolate, who's going to fight to make sure that the wrong person does not receive beneficiary information when that person dies. Okay, let me tell you about a second time. One time I had somebody call who pretended to be her sister. The beneficiary was Sister A. Sister B was the imposter, the liar, the make-believe. But their voices sounded so similar. And I almost thought it was Sister A calling because her mother had passed. And I remember Sister A and what her voice sounded like. And she said, I'm so-and-so, so-and-so. She said, I'm Sister A. But no, it wasn't. It was Sister B. So whenever there's a question mark, then I start asking questions. And something just didn't feel right. So I asked questions. Turned out she was lying. She was Sister B trying to steal the policy from Sister A. But thank God Sister A had Hot Chocolate as an insurance agent who does her best. I'm not perfect, but I do my best to fight for my clients and not give beneficiary information to the wrong people. I do my best. Okay? And what I can't do, I turn it over to the company. Because they have to be the ones to handle it anyway. But even in giving information, I try to only give it to the real beneficiary. So thankfully, I caught that it wasn't Sister A, it was Sister B, and I shut it down. And I got in touch with Sister A and said, listen, your sister's out here pretending to be you, trying to get your insurance money. Go on and call the company, tell them to be aware, because just like she called me, she's going to call them. And we got it all shut down, and Sister A got her full amount of money. 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And get a beneficiary you can trust. And know that when you close your eyes and somebody calls Hot Chocolate claiming to be the beneficiary, I'm going to do my best to make sure that we only give the information to the real beneficiary, not the fake ones. Because there are a lot of fake ones out here that come up out of corners and closets when it's time to be paid. And that's so wrong. They will lie and end up in jail over an insurance policy. And let me tell you what happened in my own family. My uncle passed away.

some years back. It's when my mom was still alive. And he left money to my mother. He left money to several of his nieces and nephews. And he put a drug user and drug dealer over the money, which I still don't understand why. And this guy, they call him, well, I won't even call his name, even his nickname. But this guy in our family took all the money. He took everybody's money. He convinced the attorney that he was going to give everybody their money. He took all the money. But he also went to jail behind it. So, y'all, it's not worth fighting and lying about. And that's why I said roaches, because roaches and bad things come out when people die. And I'm not calling anybody a roach, but people do what roaches do. They come out at night, and they're nasty, and they're evil, and they scatter and multiply and make a lot of mess. And we want people's lives to be respected when they leave here. So my own family member ended up in jail. He's dead now for stealing all of the nieces and nephews' money when my uncle died. And he didn't distribute it. He kept it, but he also got locked up for it. So it's not worth it, family, but you need somebody. I'm not just an insurance agent. I try to be an advocate when I need to be as well. You need somebody who cares. 901-219-2020. I love you, family. And no, he did not have insurance with me. Well, why didn't you do it, Hot Chocolate? Because my uncle left everything through an attorney who just handed the guy the money. He just handed him the money. And it was a sad situation. Nobody got the money but that one person who was known to be a thief, a drug addict, a drug dealer, who had not gotten himself together. And so my family suffered. But it's all good. 901-219-2020. We survived it. We're here. And we learned a lot of lessons from it. Let me be your advocate. Let me be your insurance agent. 901-219-2020. In 30 minutes, I can have you covered. Call me. Love you. Hot Chocolate. 901-219-2020.

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1: Ladies and gentlemen, boys and girls, anybody out there that's breathing today, really, what a wonderful thing it is to just be breathing. I don't know if you've given it some thought, but that's pretty special right there. The fact that you are still breathing. That's crazy. Do you realize that every breath we take is a gift? That you yet have breath in your lungs? That's a gift. Because when that's over, man, it's a wrap. It's a blessing to be alive, man. Look at it that way. It's a blessing to have a measure of health, whatever it is. It's a blessing to be in the process of healing. It's a blessing to be able to get treatment. It's a blessing to be able to walk around and talk about it. It's just a blessing to still be here. Let the church say amen.
2: Amen.
1: Well, our church is on a delay.
2: Yeah.
1: To say that our church is a little, they just got up this morning. Steve Harvey Morning Show, Shirley Strawberry, Carla Farrell, Mississippi Monica Jr., comeback kid and legend that is nephew Tommy Jr. What's on your mind today, man?
3: Let me ask you something, Unc. How do you view yourself today? Is it more the celebrity, the motivator? How would you say you are today when you think about
1: Well, I don't
3: Steve
1: wake
3: Harvey.
1: Up ever thinking the celebrity. That ain't it. Because, you know, man, I'm dealing with life like everybody else. I'm waking up, first of all, with a sense of gratitude because I do realize it's nothing but the grace of God that I still breathing today. I've lost a lot of really important people in my life, man, and still be here is a blessing. Mm-hmm. So I start the day with that. And then I try to gather myself after I show gratitude and thank him for all the things. I try to gather myself and get myself in a positive direction for the day. Because, you know, look, when I wake up, if I go to my phone, my email, it's a series of problems
2: really?
1: That awaits me. Yeah. What you mean, really?
3: I was just saying. Yeah. You too. You too.
1: I tell you something, man.
3: You know,
1: I say that it is a blessing to be tired of the things that you ask God for. You know, that's really a blessing, man. You know, I always wanted to have something, so now I got a lot of paperwork to sign. I always wanted to be free to do some stuff, so now I hired some people that will free up some of my time to be able to do some stuff. I always wanted to be relevant, and then when I become relevant to so many people, it kind of pulls at you a little bit, but ain't that what you asked for? So I'm saying that to say this.
2: Man. What happened? Say it.
1: I wonder, can you pray to ask God to stop having people want stuff? Can you ask God?

0: God to make the people in my life quit wanting stuff? I'm just curious if that's a... Maybe can show me how I could shape that prayer, but then God knows my intent, so I don't really think that's going to work. Scratch that.
1: All right.
0: Welcome to the ride, y'all.
1: Thank you. Coming up, we'll hear from the nephew as he runs that prank back right after this. You're listening to the Steve Harvey Morning Show. 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
1: 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What you got for his nephew?
2: We're going to the job, Shirley. And then when we get to the job, we're going into the break room. And in the break room, we have some barbecue. Yes, break room barbecue. Break room barbecue. Yeah, okay. It's in that refrigerator, that nasty refrigerator that's in the break
0: room. It's so nasty.
3: Ew.
2: The refrigerator nasty, the microwave nasty. Y'all know what I'm talking about. Break room.
0: Yeah. Yes.
2: Barbecue. Let's go, cat dog, if you would.
4: Hello?
2: I'm trying to speak to Eric.
4: Yeah, this is Eric. What's up?
2: Hey, man, let me tell you something. With me and you finna get some straight today, dog. Right here, right now. Let me say this, man.
4: Who is this? What you talking about right now?
2: This is Quincy right here. This Quincy. I work in the same building. I work on the same floor you work on, all right? And I know that a lot of people on the floor, everybody kind of share the break room and the refrigerator or whatever. But let me tell you this right now. It's been brought to my attention that you the person on Tuesday, all right, that went in there and ate my barbecue ribs, all right? Whoa. It took me 4 or 5 hours to smoke them.
4: Hey, whoa, slow down. You say your name Quincy, right? Slow down, Quincy. Who bringing this to your attention, bro?
2: Don't worry about that. Don't worry about who told me. But everybody say you always eating people's stuff out the break room and out the refrigerator.
4: Well, I don't know who is everybody or whatever, but I ain't eating nothing out the refrigerator. I go out and get my own food, bro. So I don't know what you're talking about right now. And I don't know who is telling you.
2: Let me say this to you, Eric. Let me say this to you, all right? I'm coming by your cubicle tomorrow. I see anything. I see some barbecue sauce, anything remotely look close to my barbecue ribs, I swear to you, I'm whooping your ass right there in your cubicle.
4: You need to chill, man. I'm not about the threats, bro. I'm telling you, I wasn't the one that did that. I'm telling you that right now, so you need to calm down.
2: I ain't calming down, okay? I'm telling you right now, you're going to get up in your cubicle
4: But I'm trying to tell you, I'm not the one that's doing that. That's what I'm telling you. So you're coming at the wrong person.
2: How come everybody say if anybody ate your food, it's probably Eric the one always eating everybody's stuff up?
4: They can say whatever they want to say. That don't mean that I was the one that did that. That's what I'm trying to tell you, bro. That's what I'm trying to tell you.
2: So they lying on you now.
4: They lying. I'm trying to tell you they lying. I'm telling you that.
2: So you do understand what I'm saying. If it's anything that remotely look close to barbecue sauce, anything, a real bone, anything like that around your cubicle, in the trash can, in your work area, I'm whooping your ass, Eric.
4: Man, Quincy, man, I'm trying to be nice to you on the phone, bro, but I told you about these threats. So at this point in time, for you threatening me again, you and your barbecue sandwich, bro. That's how it is right now. You and your barbecue sandwich, bro. I told you to stop making these threats to me, bro. Go on and admit that you ate it, Eric.
2: Go on and admit it then.
4: You know what? At this point, speaking to you on this phone like this, bro, I really wish I ate your sandwich, bro. I wish I did, bro.
2: Hey, dog, I'm telling you right now, I smoked them ribs for 5 hours. I smoked them ribs. Put my hard work in it, and then I get to work, you're ready to eat my food, and somebody that ate my barbecue ribs, and then everybody saying, Eric, the one always eating everybody food. I'm telling you, dude, I will come to your cubicle and f*** you up if I find anything look like my ribs over there.
4: That's like the third threat you done gave me, bro. Your that was good, bro. That's

0: Your ribs, not the ribs that you cooked on that barbecue. Your ribs. When you get it cracking, right?
1: It's whatever at this point, Eric. It's whatever. Okay. It's, you know what? Matter of fact, I'm gonna let Deshae know what's up.
0: Deshae, I know she didn't tell you nothing about eating nothing like eating your food, bro. I know Deshae didn't say nothing like that to you.
1: Deshae ain't say you ain't no rib. That ain't what Deshae told me.
0: So why you bringing her? Why you bringing her up then?
1: You want to know what Deshae told me?
0: What did Deshae told you, bro? What she told you?
1: Deshae told me to prank phone call you. This is Nephew Tommy from the Steve Harvey Morning Show. You just got pranked by your co-worker, Deshae.
0: What the hell you talking about?
1: Hey, Eric, check it out. This is Nephew Tommy, bro. Steve Harvey Morning Show. Your girl Deshae, your co-worker, got me to prank you, man.
0: You know what, man? Boy, you got my blood boiling, man. Oh, man. Oh, Deshae, she gonna get it, bro. She gonna get it when I get back in there. And I listen to y'all every, man, I don't believe it. Man, hey, you got me, man. Oh, man. It is an honor, bro. It is an honor. Tell me, man. Hey, man, I love y'all, man. I'm going to get Deshae, though. You tell her ass is mine.
1: Well, hey, man, do me a favor. Tell everybody what is the baddest, and I mean the baddest radio show in the land.
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1: Man, go get some ribs and have a nice day, baby.
0: Yeah, I'm going to do that, man.
2: And there you have it. Be back in another hour and I'll be the same stupid, same person. Nothing changes.
3: Yeah.
2: No. This is how you keep your stupidity up.
3: Mm-hmm.
2: You have to work on stupid to keep it at the level that you want
3: do
2: it to
3: you?
2: Be.
4: Not really. No,
3: not natural
4: really.
3: For not you. Really. Yeah.
5: That's a good one.
3: Not really. What?
2: No, you gotta
4: that's
2: work
4: not
2: on it.
4: True.
2: This ain't nothing.
4: No, that's
2: see,
4: not
2: you
4: true.
2: You take stupid for granted. No, that's the problem.
4: No. I take it for how it come to me. You come in here when you want to. You come in here on the days that you want to. And then whenever you show up, it's just as stupid as it was. It don't look like it's taking no work to me.
3: He has elevated it to an art form, though. He has effortless. Done that. Wow.
2: I'm going to open up a stupid gallery. That'll be great. Like an art right. gallery, just a stupid gallery.
3: See, right there. Thank you, Nephew. Coming up next, it is Ask the CLO, our Chief Love Officer, Steve Harvey, in the building right after this.
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1: It is time to ask the CLO. All right, here we go. This is from Lynn in Brooklyn. Listen carefully. Lynn writes, my cousin's girlfriend admitted that she cheats on my cousin. She told me that my cousin always cheats on her, so she does it to get back at him. I suggested they break up, but she prefers things the way they are. Should I tell my cousin this? That's all she wants to know.
2: I think your cousin already knows that, but if you want to interject yourself into it, because that's what y'all have a propensity of wanting to do.
3: Ooh, that's worse.
2: I would want to know, and I would want somebody to tell me. So now go on in there and tell your cousin.
1: You would want to know?
2: No. Y'all would want to know, women. So just go on in there as a woman and tell your cousin that his woman is cheating on him. Go ahead.
1: You don't really mean that.
2: I mean, that's what you're going to do. My thing is stay out their business.
1: Okay, well, but then that's what you want.
2: But you're not
1: going
2: to want to hear.
1: That's her question. Should she tell her cousin? You're saying the real CLO answer is stay out of their business.
4: Right.
2: Right.
4: Because she feels loyal to her cousin. That's why she wants to tell him what this girl.
2: Right. You and your cousin ain't that close. You got play
1: like
2: cousins and friends way closer than that.
1: And this situation sounds like it's working for them. So, yes, stay out of it, like the CLO said. Moving on to Florida. In Meridian, Florida writes, I saw a receipt for flowers from the grocery store, and my husband said he bought them for his boss for her birthday. I told him he never gets me flowers for my birthday, and he said he doesn't have to do that type of stuff for me anymore. Is it cool for a man to give flowers to a female boss and not his wife?
2: You know, let me just say.
1: What?
2: I want to apologize to women out there who have to hear some stupid stuff from men, and it make all of us look bad.
1: Yes.
2: The fact that he said, I ain't got to do nothing like that for you no more.
1: What?
4: That's terrible.
2: That's you can't. You can't make this type of ignorance up. It's like okay. It's like you remember earlier Tommy said that we don't appreciate his stupidity and how much he puts into it.
1: Yeah.
2: As you can see by this, as you can see by this last letter, it don't take a lot to be stupid. You can just blurt it out.
3: And
2: just come out your mouth. And then guess what? And all you got to do to make it even more stupid is think it's all right. That's what makes it.
1: It's in his head, though, that he doesn't have to buy flowers for his wife anymore.
2: Well, she said he never buys me flowers.
1: Yeah, that's
2: she's right about that. And it is in his head. Come guess why? Because he don't have to do that for her. But you did it for your boss?
1: Yeah.
4: Female boss.
1: For her birthday. So it's in him, just not for his wife.
2: You can never tell your woman what you would never do for her that you'll do it for another woman. You can't ever let the word come out your mouth.
1: Like, the dumbest thing ever.
4: A whole word right there, Harvey. That's a whole word.
1: Moving on to Rick in Hyde Park. Rick writes, I've been with my girlfriend for 11 months, and she answered my phone when my best friend called. She said we're all cool, so she should be able to answer the call. I wouldn't even answer her phone. I wouldn't ever answer her phone. How do I stop this from happening again?
2: The 11 months. Yeah, well, just tell her this ain't gonna make it to 12.
1: She answers
4: you
1: your
4: have to
1: phone
4: worry about
1: again.
4: The phone call.
1: If she answers your phone,
2: we at this rate, we will not be celebrating our 1 year anniversary. Yeah. I just won't say that to you. It's been 11 months. I don't answer your phone. Please don't answer my phone because you don't know if I want to talk to the person or not.
1: Mm-hmm.
2: Just don't answer my phone.
1: Over.
2: And you way overstepping because you see this name come up with his name. You trying to check and see if it's a code name. See, that's how people get into trouble. Stay off my phone. If I want to answer my phone, I'll answer it. If I choose not to, I choose not to. I don't answer your phone. I don't want you answering my phone. Because I don't want nobody to know you over here or whether I want to talk.

0: to him or not. So just let me make that decision. Thank you.
1: Yeah.
0: And if she don't agree with that, then y'all won't be having a 1-year anniversary.
1: That's right. Okay, last month. One.
0: Last Almost one. Nearly made it.
1: Last one, CLO. This is from Justin in St. Augustine. Justin writes, our son asked us to rent a private room at a nice restaurant so he can propose to his girlfriend. I told him if he needs financial help with that, then he probably does not need a wife. My wife wants to give him the money. What should we do?
0: Man, that's crazy, because Dad right about that, man. If you ain't got the money for the proposal.
1: Yeah.
2: You ain't ready.
1: What about the marriage, a lifetime till death?
0: Yeah, Dad is right, because Dad knows what's coming.
1: Mm-hmm.
0: You know, your wife wants to give him the money so it'll be nice and all like this here.
1: Mm-hmm.
0: But, you know, I've done some ignorant mess from some son-in-laws trying to help him out, so...
1: So what? You agree with the mom give him the money?
2: I agree with the
0: dad. I wouldn't give him nothing because you're gonna resent it.
1: Uh-huh.
3: Okay, so the dads on this show say no. All of y'all agreement.
1: No. So how should he propose then? He wants to do something special.
0: Well, you ain't gonna be in a private room. Get on your knees in front of all these people. Yeah, that's what's gonna happen right here. Yeah, hey, man, and a matter of fact, it's better on your knees in front of people. You don't need no private room.
1: Uh-huh,
0: it's better. The bigger, the more people see it, the more special. Mm-hmm. It just shows people gonna clap, all kinds of stuff.
1: Yeah.
0: Mm-hmm. Yeah.
1: Okay, yeah. So.
4: Dude, that's a chicken in this.
1: No private room.
0: No, you're not getting a private room, dog.
1: All right. Well, yeah. So the dad is right. If he needs financial help with that, then he probably doesn't need a wife. He should save up more.
0: Yeah, I know several gangster ways you could do it, but.
3: Oh, Junior said what? Check in at the hostess stand.
4: Just do it right there. Everybody right there.
0: Hey, Junior, didn't you propose in a restaurant?
4: Yeah, I did.
0: Was it cheese?
1: Well, that's romantic.
4: No, it was just a nice restaurant, but I ain't had no private room.
1: Mm-hmm.
4: That's kind of how it turned out. Wonderful.
0: No, wait, I'm back on what Tommy said. Did you propose at Chili's?
4: Oh, no, sir. No.
1: I didn't hear that.
4: Come on, Tommy.
0: I
4: like Chili's. That's not her thing.
0: Oh, okay. No, Junior. You love Chili.
1: Yeah. All right. Thank you, CLO.
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I love the fact that God is who he is. God is everything. 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

0: 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All right, ladies and gentlemen, it is time now for Pastors with a Word. The pastors are back.
1: We forgather in this mysterious place of iniquity.
2: That's right.
1: As we dial press into our benevolence, we compromise, reprimise, judifies, long demise, all the way.
2: Ooh, that boy, boy.
1: I want you to bear with us as we bring you the word today.
2: Yes.
1: The Deacon Def Jam, the word.
2: Pastor, we are in the middle of the summer, Pastor. And they've been wanting you to speak on this topic for quite some time now.
1: Yeah.
2: We're gonna turn to the book of EU. The book of EU.
1: EU.
2: Yeah.
1: That's for those of you that are unfamiliar. EU is one of the well-known go-go bands.
2: Yeah.
1: In the Washington, D.C. era.
2: That's right.
1: Or DMV era. First fame came from there. Go ahead.
2: All right, Pastor. We're going to start, actually, with this verse 1. It says, walked in this place, surprised to see a big girl getting busy, just rocking to the go-go beat.
1: Stop right there.
2: Yes.
1: Ain't nothing in this world compared to a big girl.
2: Yes, Lord.
1: Oh, so much going on everywhere is hard to ignore. Read.
2: The way she shook her booty.
1: Stop right there. Look, stop right there.

0: there, the way that she shook it, up and down, side to side, round and round,
1: Yes, yes, yes. It says, show look good to me. I said, come here, big girl. Won't you rock my world? Show that dance to me.
0: Stop right there. Sometimes it ain't good when they try to keep it to themselves.
1: That's right.
0: I said, come on, big girl. Rock my world.
1: Yes.
0: Show me. Show me.
1: Yes.
0: Don't make me want it no more. Show it to me.
2: Preach,
1: show
2: pastor.
1: It to me. That's right.
0: Snap, crackle, pop. Read.
1: It says, next pastor, it says she was doing the bot. Hey, pretty, pretty, when you get that notion, put your backfield in motion.
0: Stop right there. Encouragement is all we need.
1: Yeah.
0: Doing it.
1: That's right.
0: Putting it in motion.
1: Mm-hmm.
0: It's like a record on a radio station.
1: That's right.
0: You want to have it in rotation.
1: That's right. That's right.
0: If you got a record in rotation, that means you're all over the radio station.
3: Oh. All right now. Uh-huh. A whole word.
0: But when you're doing the butt,
3: preaching,
0: instead of being over the radio station, it should be over me. Lord have mercy. Read.
1: Lord have mercy. All right. Sexy, sexy. Ain't nothing wrong if you want to do the butt all night long.
0: Stop right there. That means I got time. I have time.
1: Yes.
0: Ain't nothing wrong with doing the butt. Oh.
1: Yes, come on.
0: All think night long.
1: That's right.
0: I want to reiterate.
1: That's good.
0: Big girl on the floor.
1: That's what she is.
0: Doing it like you got some more.
1: Mm-hmm.
0: Moving it. Just would you do it to me? And then I love, do you have in your message, Deacon, the call?
1: I got a next verse coming for you, Pastor.
0: Yes, sir. Let's hear it. Who is he talking about?
1: He said, I took that girl out on the floor.
0: Took her out there.
1: She rocked me from the backside. We did the butt till it made me so.
0: So now, packing it all up on me with it. Now I'm so.
1: Yeah.
0: Soul is a good thing.
1: Yeah. Now, let me jump in here, Pastor, and let me break it down to you. Uh-huh. He said, Tawana got a big old butt.
0: We got names now. Tawana.
1: Yeah. Uh-huh. Then he moved to Shirley got a big old butt.
0: Shirley has a big old butt. Always has.
2: Mm-hmm. Not now.
0: Always will.
2: Not now.
1: Mm-hmm.
0: In all of the weight losses, all of the different things she's gone through, trials and tribulations, the one thing has remained the same. The word says, read it again, Deacon.
1: It says, Shirley got a big old butt.
0: Yeah. Got a big old butt. Read more. Tawana, come on now.
1: If I scroll down, Pastor, if I'm looking clearly, it says Carla got a big old butt.
0: Yeah. Let's bring them all into this now. Carla got a big old butt.
1: Yeah, take them butts home, Pastor. Take the butt home.
0: We noticed this on live radio broadcast.
3: Uh-huh.
0: When they get up and go to the bathroom together.
1: Yes.
0: It's like the whole room moves with it.
1: It shakes.
0: And if they would take that little big head girl with them, the one from Mississippi, Lord have mercy.
2: We gotta go.
0: Backloaded.
2: Deacon Def Jam, Reverend Motown. Front heavy for that word.
0: Dragging sand on the beach.
1: Made a door of the church.
2: No.
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1: Well, 77-year-old Lionel Richie performed in Phoenix last week, and while he was on stage and talking to his audience, he went in and took a couple of shots at the Usher and Chris Brown tour. Lionel said, quote, "Usher and Chris Brown, see, they're trying to do something new. The Commodores with Earth, Wind, and Fire, we were doing that back 40 years ago. Only difference between then and now, we didn't go to jail." Referring to Chris Brown's latest legal issues, Lionel later apologized on stage and said they were both fine Christian men. Chris Brown responded to Lionel Richie on Instagram after a few crying laughing emojis. He wrote, "Dang, Unc, we love you, Papa." So, Steve, let's talk about, you know, what about these concerts? Why do people go? Is it the thrill of
2: seeing? I just think what happened with Lionel was, I think Lionel was, you know, trying to say, hey, man, we've done this before. But the big difference is these are solo artists.
1: Yeah.
2: It's Usher and Chris Brown versus Earth, Wind & Fire and Commodores.
1: Mm-hmm.
2: And in the music world, they've just lasted a true test of time. But Usher and Chris Brown will stand the test of time.
1: Oh, yeah.
2: They haven't been doing it as long as Earth, Wind & Fire, but they have the hits.
1: Mm-hmm. Mm-hmm.
2: They definitely have the hits. Yeah, Tommy.
1: Yeah.
3: Let's talk about something more important. What is that dance he be doing?
1: Who? Who?
3: That's all right. My bad.
1: Who, Lionel or Chris or Usher? Who?
3: It's my bad. I made a mistake.
1: What?
2: Now, see, now, hold on. Let's, let's

0: Hey, but you see what?
1: You see that?
2: Yes.
0: Smokey need to stop dancing because it ain't that no more. And it's like I was watching the Jennifer Hudson show, and you know how you come down the aisle on the Jennifer Hudson
2: tunnel.
0: Show.
2: Uh-huh.
0: Yeah, the Spirit Tunnel. The New Temptations was coming down the aisle.
2: Mm-hmm.
3: Uh-huh.
0: Mm-hmm. And if you know any of them, God bless you.
2: Just
0: because they were coming down there. You don't know them.
3: I do know one.
0: You know, but yeah, the last one was Otis.
2: Oh, yeah. He's still in it.
0: Uh-huh. Yeah.
2: He'll always be a temptation.
0: It was like, here's the deal. Lionel was saying that, hey, man, we did this a long time ago, these two superstars getting together. The difference is, in superstar groups, it was Commodores and it was Earth, Wind & Fire.
2: Uh-huh.
0: The difference is, these boys are solo acts and they selling major, major tickets. Now, did the Commodores and
2: Earth, Wind & Fire
0: sell a lot of tickets? Of course they did, without social media and all like that.
2: Right.
0: But he was trying to be funny.
2: He was. Mm-hmm.
0: See,
2: he was.
0: This was his attempt to be funny.
2: Mm-hmm. Mm-hmm.
0: And that's not what he do.
2: Line
0: but see, once you try to be funny, and it came off the top of your dome, it backfired.
2: Mm-hmm.
0: Now he went on and apologized because he didn't know the backlash was coming like
2: right.
0: that.
2: Right?
0: Because you know he ain't no social media specialist, but the specialists that's out there are social media specialists.
2: Mm-hmm.
0: And so he caught a lot of backlash. So immediately he apologized. And Chris Brown's comment was, "Hey man, we love you, Papa." And they do. And they do love Lionel,
2: they
0: man.
2: They do. I mean, he paves the way for a lot of these young artists. So, yeah.
0: And Lionel Richie is still selling out.
2: Mm-hmm.
4: And, Steve, you've been to the Commodores and Earth, Wind & Fire concert. You've been to all those concerts.
0: And Lionel Richie, all of them.
4: All of
0: them. I've seen Earth, Wind & Fire so much. I've seen come out the TPs. I've seen the Cowboys. I've seen them all white. I saw them in India. I was. You make me cry.
2: All right. The nephew and the prank phone call for today coming up next, right after this.
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0: This is Steve Harvey more on the show, man. Ain't nobody playing with y'all.
1: Early, can you hear Cat, dog?
2: Surely
3: what
2: you
3: did
2: can't
3: he say?
2: Hear Cat.
3: Yeah. What did he say? Time?
2: Pretty close.
1: About 30 seconds ago, he said 10 seconds.
3: Oh, I'm sorry.
2: Pretty close to that. He did not quite go there.
3: Sometimes I can't hear
2: Shirley,
3: you when I'm talking.
2: Shirley. Shirley can't. Shirley.
3: Yeah, I can hear you now.
2: She can't. Shirley can't. What? Shirley.
3: So
2: that's what I... That's what he was saying to me and Tommy.
3: Oh, is that what he was saying? Yeah.
2: Shirley. 10 seconds.
3: Not Cat. Maybe you guys.
2: 30 seconds
3: but not
2: ago.
3: Not Cat. I know. Not Cat. Maybe you guys.
4: Hey, that's more of the Steve Harvey Morning Show coming up right after this.
5: Coming up at the top of the hour, it is my strawberry letter for today. The subject is, she is not who she appears to be.
6: Down by the river side.
5: We'll get into that in just a few, find out what that's all about. Because right now, you hear him singing this
6: down
5: old Negro spiritual, the nephew, and today's I'm prank phone call. What you got, Neff, besides the song?
6: Baton Rouge, down by the riverside. Baton Rouge, down by the riverside. I'm gonna be stupid. Damn.

0: It's coming. All right.
1: I need 4 tickets.
0: I got no tickets for you. Mm-hmm. I got no tickets for you. All right, Baton Rouge. La Baton Rouge. Get ready. The nephew is coming, baby. August 29th. River Center Theater. I got a prank for you. You know, sometimes you just got to straight up call and ask somebody. You know, some questions you never have really had to ask. And sometimes you get in a situation where you have to ask questions that you never thought you would. So here's the question. Are y'all ready?
1: Yes.
2: Go ahead.
0: Can we use your casket? Can we? I don't judge. Don't judge because you ain't never had to do this before. Can we?
1: He had to have you, though.
0: Yo, that's why I'm doing it now. Can we use your casket? That's all I'm asking. Okay? Can you help a brother out? Can you loan us a casket till we get on our feet? That's all we say.
1: Loan a casket.
0: Cat dog, if you would, let's see, man. We're going to try to borrow a casket right quick. Let's go. Let's go.
3: Hello.
4: I'm trying to reach Vicky.
3: This is Vicky.
4: Hey, Vicky, how you doing? Are you the niece of I think it's ain't your aunt?
3: Yes.
4: Okay. And your aunt passed away. How many years ago your aunt passed?
3: It was about 5 years ago.
4: Okay. Listen, I'm over here at the funeral home. My sister just passed away, and they gave me your phone number. Did you guys?

0: we're going through a little bit of a situation here. Did you guys aunt have, you know, your aunt was a heavyset woman, is that right?
1: Yes, she was.
0: Okay. Now, they had to, did they have to put her in a, did they have a bill, a special casket for her?
1: Yeah.
0: Okay, that's what we're kind of going through with my sister. We ordered a special casket for my sister, and I'm assuming this is the same thing that you guys went through. I've called several of her children, but I wasn't able to get in touch with anybody, but the funeral home actually had your name on file as well. So they gave me your number where I would be able to talk to you. Is that okay?
1: Yeah, that's okay. You can speak to me, but, you know, what seems to be the problem?
0: Well, listen, the funeral is actually in 2 days.
1: Okay.
0: And we ordered one of those special caskets, but it doesn't look like it's going to be in for another week. So, you know, it's almost like we're not going to have a casket for her, you know, for the funeral. And,
1: okay.
0: You know, like I said, the funeral home told us about, you know, that you guys were the last ones that ordered a casket of that size. And, you know, me and the rest of the family have been, you know, we've been trying to figure out what to do and what to do. Do you think it's any way possible we can borrow the casket that your aunt is in, and then when the casket comes in that we ordered, we can put her in that casket and put her back down to rest like she's always been? Do you think that's
1: possible? Excuse me?
0: Hello?
1: Hello?
0: Yeah,
1: excuse me, could you repeat yourself? What exactly are you asking me?
0: Well, what I'm saying is, do you think we can borrow your aunt's casket? Because, you know, the funeral is in 2 days, and the casket is not going to be in order for us to be able to bury her in a casket for the, you know, to accommodate her size. That's what I'm asking.
1: What kind of is this you're talking about? First of all, who is this?
0: Okay, no, my name is Larry. Like I said, my name is Larry. I got you guys. Like I said, I tried to call some of her kids, but nobody ever picked up when I called.
1: Okay, well,
0: and, but
1: well,
0: they said,
1: yeah,
0: that they had her niece's number on file, too. You are her niece, Vicky, right?
1: Yes, I am.
0: Okay, well, that's what I'm saying. Do you think that maybe you can talk to the children and see if we can maybe use that particular casket?
1: Okay, wait a minute. What the f*** are you talking about? This some First of all, who is this? You got to be losing your mind if you think I'm going to let you dig up my auntie for just to bury your sister.
0: No, yeah, but
1: you know,
0: I understand
1: problem.
0: Where you're coming from, but what I'm trying to say is that we don't have a casket big enough, and they let us know that you guys were the last ones that had a casket that, you know.
1: What they got to do with us? That's your sister. Figure it out. Have you lost your
0: No. Well, okay, first of all, what I'm trying to do is this. The family been grieving pretty hard, and I just wanted to make sure that the funeral would be right. And it ain't going to be right if we don't have...
1: That be?
0: We don't,
1: how do you think my family going to feel digging my auntie up? You lost your life. They don't call me with this. Who is the funeral home that gave you my number to ask me to use the casket so you can bury your sister? Who is the name of that person?
0: I can't remember, but it was the guy, the funeral director let me know that you guys had went through a situation where you had to bury your aunt. Like I said, I tried to call.
1: And what's your name again?
0: My name is Larry.
1: Okay, Larry, this is a stupid. I don't know what gave you my phone number to call me asking you this dumb. Can you believe this and call here asking me so can they dig up a so they can bury their sister? It's not that his sister don't have a casket? Hello?
0: No, I'm not saying that. I understand it's not your fault. No, I understand it's not your fault. What I'm trying to say is, would y'all show some sympathy and some love for what me and my family going through? Because we don't have a casket. Like I say, my sister was a heavyset woman.
1: That's all fine and good. You know, my condolences go out to you and your family. You know, I'm trying to be as reserved as I can with this whole situation. But do you understand what kind of stupid you're asking me right now to actually dig up my aunt who's been in the ground for 5 years to bury your sister?
0: Okay, but let me Vicky, let me ask you this, you know. If we use it, your aunt ain't gonna know. She ain't gonna know we use it.
1: What kind of stupid is for you to say to me? My aunt and I, we don't know. Are you stupid? What kind of you talking? Are you smoking crack? We don't know she not ground no more.
0: First of all, you know what? I appreciate you trying to work with me, but I want

0: say this. You don't even have the authority to make that decision. If you give me one of the numbers to one of your cousins,
1: because I was really trying to be nice and be calm. But guess what? We're not doing this stupid. I'm trying to be nice to you and tell and try to help you out. But no, you want me to get ignorant and act stupid with you. I was trying to be nice and sympathetic, but we're not doing it. I'm not giving you the number. I got the authority to tell you right now, no, we're not digging her up so you can bury your sister. Figure it out.
0: Okay, so that's just it? I can't talk to now one of her?
1: Yeah, that's it. No, you ain't talking to nobody. You talking to me.
0: Okay, I got something else I need to tell you, though. I need to tell you something else. Are you listening?
1: What the f*** to tell me?
0: I want to tell you this. This is Nephew Tommy from the Steve Harvey Morning Show. Vicky, your sister Sheila got me to prank phone call you.
1: Hold up. Who is this again?
0: Vicky, this is Nephew Tommy from the Steve Harvey Morning Show. Your sister Sheila got me to prank phone call you.
1: Oh, yeah. So you got me over here all worked up. I'm cussing. I'm gonna keep she play too much. She ain't got to.
0: Vicky, I got one more thing to ask you, baby. What is the baddest, and I mean the baddest, radio show in the land?
1: Steve Harvey Morning Show. For y'all crazy.
2: What? 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
3: 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Kirk.
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3: 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The subject is, she is not who she appears to be. We'll get into it right after this.
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10: Jerry, I hear you're still whistling.
11: You bet, Tony.
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10: Got time for just one.

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1: 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And you never know, it could be yours.
2: It could be yours. Buckle up and hold on tight. We got it for you. Here it is. Strawberry letter.
1: All right, nephew. Thank you. Subject, she is not who she appears to be. Dear Stephen Shirley, I'm 44 and I'm engaged to a 46-year-old black female. The moment I saw her, I said she was going to be my wife. She played hard to get, and that made me want her more, so I waited months to go out with her and almost a year before we had sex. To be honest, I was so crazy about this woman that she could have had 3 teeth and I would have bought her all new ones just to be with her. But there are some things that I can't overlook. We moved in together a month ago after we dated for 2 years. I moved into her house because I was living in my brother's rental property. The first week, there was an envelope taped to the front door. I placed it on the kitchen island, and when she got home, she tore the envelope up without opening it. Maybe I should have asked her about the envelope that day, because 2 weeks later, another one was taped to the front door. It was official looking, so I opened the envelope and placed the letter on the kitchen counter. It was a foreclosure notice. She was very upset that I opened her mail, but she said, since I know what's up now, how are we going to handle the foreclosure? I said, we? I told her that I just moved in, so how is this a we problem? We had our first argument, and to stop the fighting, I said we could work something out. I have no intention of forking over $13,000 to this woman. We are engaged, so she should have told me about her house and her other financial problems. I just found out that her car is 2 payments behind, and she has credit card debt. She is not who she appears to be. How can a woman this fine and sweet be so careless? I really love this woman. Should I marry her and take on her outstanding debt?

0: Wow. That's your question? Okay, sorry, I gotta tell you this. You don't sound like much of a man to me at all. Are you really going to let this woman that you claim you love so much that you would marry her if she only had three teeth in her mouth? Are you gonna let her lose her house? So what if you just moved in? I bet you are enjoying this home because, remember, you lived in your brother's rental property before you moved in. And she's right. It is a we problem now. Because why didn't you ask her about these things before you moved into the house? You assumed, and don't you know that everyone is not an open book? You assumed that everything was cool with her. Once you proposed, these are the type of things you guys should be talking about. You should be talking about money and financing and kids and schools and sex and social media, all of these things. Yes, she should have told you. Yes, she is at fault for not telling you that, but it was your responsibility to get to know her. It's been 2 years. I'm sure the foreclosure would have come up at some point during those 2 years. I just don't think how you think that you have no obligation to help her. I mean, she's your fiance. Now she doesn't handle money well. Okay, we get that. But you guys are engaged, which makes you a team. You guys got to work together now. You can both sit down, have an honest talk about your finances if you don't feel you can do that, or if this is too much for you and you don't think you can handle it. Let her know before the wedding, because the way things are going now, you guys won't be married long if you decide to take that step. Steve?
1: Oh, she is not who she appears to be. You're engaged to a 46-year-old lady. Moment you saw her, you said she was going to be her wife. She played hard to get. It was months before you went out with her and a year before y'all had sex. And to be honest, it's what you say now. I was so crazy about this woman. She could have had three teeth and I would have bought her all new ones just to be with her. But, you know, you say, now he says in his own words, there's some things he can't overlook. Y'all moved in together a month ago after y'all dated for 2 years. You moved into a house because you was living in your brother's rental. The first week, there was an envelope taped to the front door. You put it on kitchen island. She got home. She tore the envelope up without opening it. Maybe I should have asked her about the envelope that day, because 2 weeks later, another one was taped to the front door. It was official looking, so I opened up the envelope and placed the letter on the kitchen counter. It was a foreclosure notice. She was very upset that I opened her mail, but now she said, since I know what's up, how are we going to handle the foreclosure? I said, we. Now, let's stop right here. You're engaged to this woman. You moved into her house. And you left the rental property you was using at your brother's. You moved into her house. You've asked her to marry you. She accepted. You said she's so fine, you'd have married her if she had three teeth. You'd have bought her some new ones. I don't know how much you think teeth cost, but we up around that $13,000 mark, somewhere like that. I know you get a head full of them, I think. And so she said, how are we going to handle it? I said, we. I told her I just moved in, so how is it a we situation? Well, let me just tell y'all something. Y'all two don't need to be married. Because I'm going to just tell you right now, when you get married, everything is a we situation. Everything. So if you don't want a we situation, then you shouldn't get married. You'd never say it if you all had been married before, y'all 44 and 46. I don't know if you all have ever been married before, but if you get married, everything becomes a we situation. Now, bruh, it's just real simple. If you don't want no we situation, then don't get married. I'll be back. Huh.
0: All right. Thank you. We'll have part two of your response coming up, Steve. Today's Strawberry Letter subject, she is not who she appears to be. We'll get back into it right after this. You're listening to the Steve Harvey Morning Show.
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0: 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All right, come on, Steve. Let's recap today's Strawberry Letter. The subject is, she is not who she appears to be.
1: Okay, you met this fine woman. She's 46, you 44. She was so fine, man, but she was playing hard to get. So y'all dated for, y'all talked for months before you even took it out. Almost a year before you had sex. But you say this woman's so fine, if she had three teeth in her head, you'd have bought her some new ones just to be with her. That's how you say. And so then a year later, you moved in with her from your brother's rental property. You moved in. And so y'all have been living in the house for over a month, and you came home one day and an envelope was on the door. So you took the envelope, put it on the counter. She came home, picked the envelope up, and tore it up without looking at it. You said then you should have asked her what it was. 2 weeks later, another envelope on the door. It looked official. This time you opened it. It was a foreclosure, so you set it on the counter. She came home. She got mad because you opened up her mail. And then she said, well, now that you know what's up, how we going to handle this foreclosure? I said, we? I told her I just moved in, so how is this a we situation? Well, you asked her to marry you. And when you get married, I'm just going to tell you, everything is a we situation when you get married. Now, she didn't tell you that. I think that's a conversation y'all should have had. But y'all jumped to the guns. It felt good, looked good, is good, all this here. You rubbing, sliding, spooning, and all this here, taking showers together, eating, watching movies and everything. Well, now you find out that the place that you're doing all this in, they finna come take it. Now, she don't know how to handle this problem either. Obviously, she's not good with money for some reason. And she said, how are we going to handle it? Now, you talking about how we going to handle it. And now that started an argument. And to stop the fighting, now listen to this part. To stop the fighting, I said we could work something out. I have no intention of forking over $13,000 to this woman. Okay, bro, then we done. If that's your decision, if you have no intention of forking over $13,000 to this woman, then we're done. You said, so we are engaged, so she should have told me about her house and her other financial problems. I just found out that the car is too many payments behind, and she has credit card debt. She is not who she appears to be. Who did you think she was, though? You thought because she was fine, she had everything else together. There's something wrong with everybody. Credit card debt. A lot of people got credit card debt. You ain't got none? You 44 years old living in your brother's rental property. What's going on with you? Something going on with you. You may not be all you have presented either. Now, how can a woman this fine and sweet be so careless? I really love this woman. Should I marry her and take on her outstanding debt? Well, bro, listen to me. I'm just going to put this back on you. Should you marry this woman and take on her outstanding debt? It's $13,000 for the house. It's some credit card debt, and the car is two payments behind. Now, you just said something in this letter that you waited to the end to say. How can a woman this fine and sweet be so careless? It's a lot of fine, sweet people that don't know how to manage money. It's a lot of fine and sweet people that get a little careless with other things. But obviously, she's been good to you. And she's been good for you.

0: Before is a person who's perfect. And I'm going to tell you right now, ain't none. Ain't no perfect man, ain't no perfect woman. So now, if she's really a good girl and she needs some help, maybe y'all can put y'all two things together. Because guess what, bro? You ain't got no rent no more because you living in her house. So you ain't paid no rent. Why don't you take that rent money and y'all, first of all, get this foreclosure. Y'all get some money so y'all can keep living in this house. Because you're doing all that little stuff with her in the house now. Taking showers together, sliding up on it, all this shit, rubbing, spooning, forking, doing a little knifing, doing some cutlery, you know, spatula spanking.
1: Cutlery? You know, what?
0: Wet oven mitt, booty popping. You doing all that.
1: Booty popping?
0: Yeah, you know, that come with a price, though. It ain't gonna be free. So, bruh, I mean, if I was you, you know, sometimes, man, you got to be willing to climb down in a foxhole with a person and fight your way out and see what y'all got. Y'all might have something good. But if you want everything to be perfect, you're not going to have that. Me, personally, I would climb down in that foxhole and start fighting with that girl that's really sweet and a kind person.
1: Right.
0: And we work through it. That's what I would do, but don't sound like you up for the job. So, go on, quit, well, like you do everything else, and go find somebody else that ain't going to want you. Go ahead.
1: All right, Steve. Thank you. Leave your comments on today's Strawberry Letter on Instagram at Steve Harvey FM and check out the Strawberry Letter podcast on the free iHeartRadio app. You're listening to the Steve Harvey Morning Show. 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
1: Christina on Steve Harvey FM writes, I'm living on my own for the first time and I feel completely overwhelmed by how much stuff you're apparently supposed to keep track of. Just to be a functioning adult. Bills, appointments, groceries, cleaning, car maintenance, exercise, keeping up with friends and family, remembering birthdays, planning meals, saving money, and a million other things I'm probably forgetting. I did really well in school, so I don't understand why regular life feels so much harder. The worst part is that even when I'm relaxing, I'm thinking about all the things I should be doing instead. So I'm never really relaxed. Whenever I ask someone older how they manage everything, they laugh and tell me, quote, you think it's hard now, just wait. I'm like, what?
2: Yeah.
1: How do adults keep everything straight? That is her question, Christina.
2: That's a great question.
1: It is.
2: It was really funny to me how you said that I was really good in school.
1: Mm-hmm.
2: I can't tell you how many times I've had to tell somebody, school ain't got nothing to do with real life.
3: No,
1: it doesn't. It doesn't prepare.
2: College is a bubble.
1: Mm-hmm.
2: You got all this stuff to worry about because all you had to do was do your homework, do your studies, memorize information, give them recall on quiz and test day.
1: Mm-hmm.
2: I wasn't good at that. So that right there. But you know, this is called life.
4: Yeah.
2: And adulting comes with it, and it comes whether you're ready or not.
1: Yeah.
2: And the people who have lived in it said, you ain't seen nothing yet, because they know Mo is coming.
1: Remember when you were a kid and you wanted to be grown so badly?
4: Yes.
1: And your parents would be like, oh, you can be grown soon enough. You don't have to worry. I know what they meant. Yeah.
4: I saw a t-shirt this guy wearing said the dumbest thing I did was grow up. You ain't lying. When you were a kid.
2: If you could pick, Junior.
5: Yes, sir.
2: If you could pick one age to go back to, what age would it be? You have to pick one to go back to.
5: Teen.
4: Oh, teen?
5: Yeah.
3: Mm-hmm. Why? Back
5: there. Oh, man, it was easy. I ain't had to drive. I ain't have to worry about food. I ain't have to do nothing. All I had to do was just sit down. Just sit around, be a kid. Okay. I ain't had to do nothing.
2: Uh-huh. All right, Tommy.
3: 16. I like 16. Wow. 16 was just no worries in the world. But life is on the way, though. But.

0: like 16. And I was sexy, Deucey. I was so stupid. But I had hair, dog. I had hair. It was just a lot. It was, you know?
1: Yeah, I can see.
0: How about you? What age?
2: Yeah, where you going back to?
1: Two.
3: Two?
1: Two?
3: You're an infant, a toddler? Terrible.
1: Now, I don't want no responsibility.
0: Wait, out of diapers?
1: Yeah. Yeah, no, I want to be in diapers, though. Yeah, I still want the diaper. Oh, what a joy that must have been. Just walk around, hold on to the edge of the coffee table, look off, and just use the bathroom standing there. Then somebody come clean it off. Man, God, y'all, give me that life. Feed me.
3: Yes.
1: I ain't got to go to work, man. I ain't got to know nothing. I don't owe nobody no money. I don't even know what money is.
3: No relationships.
1: Man, I ain't got no kids. I am the kid. I'm just,
3: and all the attention is on you. Yeah. You get all the attention. You run the house. Yes.
2: That's a good age.
3: Uh-huh.
2: Damn.
1: Yeah, man. And when I was two, we didn't have car seats or nothing. They just put you in the back of the car.
3: No seatbelt.
1: Right, they hit the brakes, you all over the car.
3: Yeah, we didn't have seatbelts, none of that.
2: So you just standing up in the back.
0: No, you had your mama on. Man, that was
4: just your mama on was the airbag.
3: That was it. Yeah, wow. That was a good life. Yeah. All right. Thanks, guys. We'll have more of the Steve Harvey Morning Show right after this.
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13: Jerry, I hear you're still whistling.
14: You bet, Tony.
13: That's singing in the rain. You know, you're pretty good.
14: Well, thanks, Tony. 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
13: How about you do another tune?
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13: Jerry, I love that song.
14: Me too.

0: learned it in church.
1: Y'all go to church on Sunday and come see Jerry on Monday through Saturday. And like we always say,
0: don't dream it, drive it. 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
1: Got time for just one.

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Well, guys, we talked about this. Stephen A. Smith, who was heavily criticized at the National Association of Black Journalists, the NABJ, on his YouTube platform. He was heavily criticized, and he won the, well, I shouldn't say he won, but they gave him the thumbs down award during his during their Salute to Excellence Awards gala over the weekend. We talked about it, of course, on Monday. Stephen A. blasted the decision to give him that award as the lowest insult he has ever received and called the move, quote, BS engineered by a bunch of liberals, a bunch of Democrats coming for me. Now, he strongly rejected the idea that he disparaged black women, and he declared the award was completely unfair, but he did insist that he'll keep supporting the NABJ, its members, and its mission going forward. Stephen A. also noted that he reached out to the NABJ president to debate the award

0: publicly on his show, but instead she requested a private discussion with Stephen A. So there you go. That was his response.
1: So what do you think, Steve?
0: Yeah, to the thumbs down award.
2: You know, let me just say this. I've known Stephen A and been friends with Stephen A for quite a while. Mm-hmm. I've had my thoughts about all this. And, you know, not to get into any particulars, but, you know, I wished him well behind this. Mm-hmm. And I had a suggestion of how to handle it, mm-hmm. you know, because it is what it is. And, but, you know, he has the right to do it his way. You know, I've been offended by something people have said about me publicly before. I very, very rarely addressed it. I've learned from addressing it what the backlash really becomes. But this one for him, I guess, was a bit more personal because it was made such public and such a, you know, did the NAB, the
0: NABJ,
2: the
0: National
2: NABJ
0: Association of
2: is a real legitimate organization. This ain't a blog site.
0: Yeah, has been.
2: This ain't
0: years.
2: A shade room or donkey of the day.
1: No, this has been an organization around for years.
2: This is legitimate, and he's had ties to them. So mm-hmm. I can understand mm-hmm. his being upset about it. But sometimes, man, when you respond, I think you have to understand what's being said. You know, and I don't think quite that's sunk in with Stephen A. What they're saying. Because in his response, especially when it comes to disparaging remarks against black women, I think you have to understand what they're saying of you. Now, your reasoning for saying it, and I heard his reasoning for saying what he said about Jasmine Crockett and about Kamala Harris and about whatever he said. But if you listen to what you said and how it came out and how it was taken, it didn't come out.
0: There you go. How it was taken, if they were offended by it. Yeah.
2: It did not come out that way. And it sounded like to many people mm-hmm. that it was an attack.
0: Exactly.
2: Because the way black people feel is we don't need the attack from each other. We got enough from the enemy. But we so famous for doing it.
0: Though. Yeah, it'd be your own people as the same.
2: And it's because the blog sites will tell you that right there. When you're getting criticized on the blog site, you can tell when it's a black person saying it because of the terminology.
0: Yeah.
1: And it goes to the protect the black woman. It's you know, we're getting it from our very own black man that you're slamming Jasmine Crockett or you're talking about Kamala Harris or you're talking about black women in sports.
2: Right.
1: We just throw up our hands like, well, mm-hmm. we can't get support from
0: catch
1: y'all.
0: A break. Yeah.
1: Yeah.
3: Then you got to add on the tone.
1: Yes.
3: Tone and mm-hmm.
0: the
3: tone.
0: Yeah, the delivery. Yeah.
3: I mean,
0: yeah.
3: you know, Steve got a strong, aggressive voice, so the tone comes mm-hmm. hard and heavy.
2: Stephen A.
1: Mm-hmm. Don't shorten it.
2: You don't say Steve on this show, though.
0: Yeah, and you know, in all fairness, that may not have been Stephen A's intent, but it came across that way.
3: Exactly.
0: It did, and hence the thumbs down award. All right, guys, thank you.
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0: 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It is time now for a round of Would You Rather. Would you rather sleep with your celebrity crush or receive $300,000 in cash?
1: 300.
2: B.
3: Yeah. Let's see what the millionaire.
2: Berry?
3: Next
2: yeah.
3: question.
2: Yeah.
1: Who is your celebrity crush, Dave?
4: I don't have one. You know, exactly. Never answered that question.
0: Yeah. Don't ask.
1: Did you
0: that.
1: Ever have nothing, one?
4: There's nothing in me. Nothing in me, though.
3: You plead a fifth.
0: Would you
4: I don't
0: rather,
4: even have a fifth.
0: Would you rather stay on a vegan diet for the next 5 years or go hunt for your food?
1: Vegan for five. You can't say five because that dude owns the five. Yeah. You can't say
3: Jaden
1: five.
3: Jaden Daniels.
2: That was a wild rubble.
1: I'm gonna go hunt.
0: You're gonna go hunt.
4: You're gonna be hungry as hell.
1: I'm gonna be hungry eating these vegetables.
4: Hold on, dog. So, what would you hunt for? Tom?
0: Yeah, that's what I want to know. That's what I was gonna ask. Deer.
1: I'm a chickens, turkeys.
4: Hunting for chickens.
0: Chickens? You could go to the store and get a chicken.
1: All I know is I'm going to...
4: Where you been where you think you finna run into some wild chickens? Go ahead, dog.
0: Go down to

0: Okay. I bet I catch them turtles, though. I can catch the turtle.
1: Turtle?
0: You ain't never had turtle soup?
2: Outstanding.
3: It's good.
0: That's outstanding.
2: Yeah.
4: No, thank you. I love listening to Half Rich talk, because, boy, he be just over there with all this stuff. He always try to come up with something essential. Oh, you ain't never had turtle soup? No. No, most people haven't. No.
2: No. I don't want it. I've had opportunities.
4: Oh, you ain't ever had no turtle soup?
2: No.
4: Yeah.
0: We can fish. We can do that all day, right?
2: Yeah, hunt for your food. All right. Okay, is that it? Turtles and rabbit and chicken and
4: yeah, he gonna be hungry.
0: Kangaroo. I heard is pretty good.
1: Where you see one at?
0: I'm seeing one. I'm just
2: all right. That's today's round of Would You Rather.
0: I'm the only one who wants some kangaroo.
1: You coming out? Yeah.
2: Coming up, we'll close out the show because it's our last break of the day. We'll close it out with the one and only Steve Harvey right after this.
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1: All right, guys, here we are. Last break of the day. It's been a great day. Thank you all for listening as usual.
2: What a day.
1: Yeah. Steve, come on and close us out.
3: You know, man, the older I get, the more I realize that you never stop learning. It amazes me the stuff that I know that I have to relearn. I have to put so many things that I preach about, I have to turn around and put them to practice. I tell people all the time, when God closes a door for you, it is a simple sign from God that he wants you to walk up the hall, because he has another door for you. I've said that how many times on this show? Well, guess what? I have to remind myself of that. Because, okay, Steve, suppose God closed one of your doors.

Now, why you feeling so some kind of way about it? Why you having doubts and anxiety? Why you now you tripping trying to figure out what your next move is? What you been telling people, man, all these years? What have you been saying? Well, you got to practice what you preach. And it's amazing the older I get how much I still have to learn. Because sometimes, man, you just have to revisit the lessons of life. I tell people all the time, man, it's a very difficult thing to trust in God's timing. But if you can manage to do that, is put your future and your hopes and your dreams and your tomorrow in the hands of the Almighty, the pressure valve that is released from you is incredible. It is called an uncommon peace. When you're not worried about a thing, when you know God got you, when you are convinced that he will not fail you, that he'll never be too late, that he's always on time, when you are convinced of that, it releases stress and anxiety on an immeasurable state. Let me explain something to you. Anxiety, I've learned this, is caused by two things that you have no control over. You're either stressing about something you did and what the outcome will produce, or you're stressing about tomorrow over which you have no control. Once you stress about tomorrow and you stress about your past, you are now dealing with anxiety. Because you can't do nothing about either one of them. So why put that on yourself? I know this. I know this. Like I know my ABC. But guess what? It's a hard practice sometimes, man. Trusting in God's timing is difficult. Because what I have learned in all my life, God's timing ain't ever the same as mine. Because I want mine now. When I pray, I actually want something to happen now. I really do. I'm not going to kid you. I want the blessing now. You know, I've been asking for something for years and haven't gotten it. But you know what it was caused? Because I wasn't showing enough appreciation for what I already had. I had to stop and catch myself. So he set me down. And I started looking around and realized what all God had done for me. And now as I started to thanking him for all he's done for me, then guess what? Some doors are starting to open. But for some doors to open, some got to close. And you got to deal with it. And you got to understand it. I'm just grateful, man, that I'm in a position to be able to think calmly in the face of adversity. Because I'm facing some. But I'm calm about it. I'm Isaiah 43:1-2, that I could walk through the fire and not get burned, that the rivers would not overcome me, nor will kindling set upon my clothing. That means I can walk through the fire, and when I come out the other side, kindling and soot ain't even on me. It don't even look like I've been through nothing. And that's how I'm going to come out of this one. It's going to look like I ain't even been through nothing. But now, the being able to walk through fire and not get burned, I had to learn something about that scripture. It didn't say that it was not going to be uncomfortably hot. Because sometimes the fire you're walking through, you think it's burning. It's just hot. It's just hot, but you're still walking. You haven't disintegrated. The fire hasn't overtaken you. You're not done. You didn't explode. You're still here. And when you come out on the other side, you're going to realize you're here. But guess what? There will be no signs of a struggle on you, man. It won't even look like you've been in there. But it was hot, though. Lost a little weight. It was hot. But, man, I've learned so many things. And I appreciate the fact that God still allows me to learn. Oh, boy. It's tough, man. It is really tough being a good person. But I don't know how to be nothing else. I don't want to be a bad person. I'm too close to the gate. I'm trying to do enough acts of good that counts with God. You know? Just trying to get it right, as is everybody else. All the preachers is trying to get it right, y'all. All of them. They human too.

cut them some slack. I know we hold them to a high standard, but cut them some slack because they're human beings too. So, you know, those are my closing remarks today. I'm strong. I'm stronger than I thought. But guess what? You are too. You're way stronger than you thought. If you look back on all the things you've come through, you are an amazing person. God has really been good to you. Why would he stop? Y'all hear me? Good. Have a great day today. Talk to God. He'd absolutely love to hear from you.

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0: Come on, man.
1: All right, we're all here. Comedian J.J. Williamson, Trey G. It is the weekend, and coming up, guys, Trey G says he needs our help making a decision. Yeah.
2: Let's talk about it.
1: All right. And then we're tapping in with psychic astrologist Kim Allen to take a look at your financial future, love life.
3: Hey.
1: All right, but coming up next, get ready.

0: Guess what? We're all here. Let's see. There is Trey G, comedian J.J. Williamson. We were talking to Sean. Sean, you still there, right? Sean?
1: Yes.
0: Okay, I wasn't sure now. So Sean, he hit us up. Sean said he wanted to be on Date Fail. And he said he went on a date with a girl. He saw her on his friend's IG page. The friend set him up. They go out on a date, right? Am I getting this right now, Sean? Y'all go out on a date.
1: Yes.
0: You had a great time. You don't think you did anything wrong. Sean said he looks good. On a scale of 1 to 10, he's about a 10 and a half. He says she listened and everything else. Now, his whole thing is he thinks she's married. He thinks she must be married because there's no way that she would not be attracted to him and block him. She's blocked him, everybody. And he doesn't understand why. So guess what, Sean? We're going to call her. You be quiet, please.
1: Okay.
0: If you can. Here we go.
2: Hello?
0: Hi, is Carrie there?
2: Yeah, this is Carrie.
0: Hey, Carrie, it's Dee Dee from the radio station along with Trey G and comedian J.J. Williams. Hey. How you doing?
2: Oh, I'm doing good. What's going on?
0: J.J., comedian J.J. Williamson has a friend who said they went on a date with you. We wanted to know if we could talk to you about it.
2: Yeah, we can.
0: Okay. Well, he says his friend is a guy named Sean.
2: It was a nice date. Like, before we went out, he seemed super nice. We were having a good time, vibing. He was texting me back sad. Like, I was super into him. And then when we went on the date, he was just so rude. Like, he was constantly, anything I would say, he was one-upping me. He had something better every single time. He also, like, cut me off all the time, which is such a turn-off on me. Like, for instance, like, he asked me what kind of car I drove. I told him I drove a Honda Accord. And then he was like, well, I had a Honda Civic. By the time I was 15, I paid for it myself cash. And I'm like, first of all, I don't believe that. But second of all, like, why? Like, you asked me the question. It's not like he was, like, set me up. And, like, he would do that with, like, everything. Like, he asked me, like, where I like to vacation. I was like, oh, I go to Hawaii once a year. And then he'd be like, well, I go to Dubai quarterly, and I have a penthouse in Dubai.
0: Okay. Hey, Carrie, that's all you need to say. I get it now. I feel you. As a woman, that is a big turnoff. It's almost like he was bragging a little bit. At the same time,
2: yeah. He
0: was trying to impress you, but you're like, I'm not impressed by this. Like, just have a regular conversation.
2: No, totally. I mean, like, he might be confident. I don't know, whatever you want to call it, but it just was, like, too much. Like, I'd probably be like, I had a bologna sandwich. He'd be like, well, I had a steak sandwich 2 years ago. Like, I can't.
0: Yeah. Well, listen, I got to be honest with you, Carrie. I'm going to be totally honest right now. He liked you. He thought that you guys had a great date. He really, really liked you a lot. He wanted to go out on another date with you because he reached out to us and went on the date. And he is actually on the line right now. He's here on the phone. Hello, Sean. You can now have your answer, Sean.
3: Man, are you serious, Doug? So you got mad because I'm relating to you. I'm just because what I did was better than what you did. That don't make no sense.
0: So I take it if I said I would pay for you guys to go on another date, you're not going?
2: I mean, I'll go by myself if you want to pay for my dinner or something.
3: Wow, yeah. Really? You got to do me
2: really
3: like that?
2: I don't want to go with Sean.
0: Yeah, okay, Sean, she don't want to go on a date. We were going to pay for it and everything. It's a wrap, sir. In the future, though, for real, Sean, I mean, I'm kind of with Carrie on this. Figure out how to have a conversation. Yeah, just how to have, a good dialogue and try to have some interest in other people a little bit, okay?
3: I'm just going to date more interesting people.
0: Oh!
4: Wow.
0: All right, on that note, Carrie, Sean, you hear everything was going down. They're not going out. Give it up for Sean and Carrie. It's Dave Valley.
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0: Questions that I ask every time I wake up.
1: It's Dee Dee's Weekend Kickback. All right, so there he is, comedian J.J. Williamson, Trey G. Ooh. Hey, listen, coming up, psychic Kim Allen's got some news that she'd like to share with us about what's to come and all of our future. Mm. Plus, we're going to drop more paper for you with that $1,000 minute game. But up next, Retta Chicken Metcalf. This woman here is a serious boxer.
2: Yes.
1: We proud of her. We love when this woman comes in.
2: Ain't done with her.
1: All right, checking out Dee Dee's Weekend Kickback.

0: Guys, we love when this woman comes in.
1: Ain't done we though.
0: She got the best energy.
1: Man, my arm is hurting right now.
0: She punched you.
1: Yeah, man, I was talking north and she caught me off guard.
2: Gotcha.
1: Well, I need a sling.
0: Yeah, let me tell y'all something right now. This woman right here is about to go down in history. She's about to fight again. She is the MF champ. If you go to her page, she said her name is the real Slim Goody. AKA Chicken.
2: Come on.
0: The MF champ. Please welcome Miss Sheretta Metcalf.
1: Hey, stop playing, right, huh?
3: The champ is here.
1: Yes,
2: Lord.
0: How you doing?
1: Champ
3: I'm
1: is here.
3: I'm doing great.
0: It's always good to see you. You know, we're all a fan of yours because you have some of the best, honestly, you have the best energy. You come in the room and we love that. So let's talk, first of all, Chicken. You're a boxer.
3: Yes.
0: Tell everybody about, you know, your history and how you got into boxing.
3: Well, everybody know me because I used to be whooping ass live at Exposure.
1: For real?
3: Yeah. You know what I'm saying? In the club.
1: Right.
3: Mm-hmm. Where they was throwing money. So I was whooping ass for cash.
0: No.
1: Damn.
3: Yes.
0: Did you fight as a kid at all? Did you get into fights or anything?
3: A little bit because, you know, I'm from Oak Cliff, so I did a little fight, but I was always the funny girl, the get money girl.
0: Yeah.
3: You know what I'm saying? But, shoot, I found another way to get some money.
0: You got hands.
3: And I had some hands.
0: Wow.
3: Yeah, so that's what it was.
0: Damn. Mm. Okay, so here it is. How many belts do you have?
3: I have the IBF world title belt.
0: Oh, yes. Come on now.
3: That's my world title, but now I don't drop down to a new weight class now, so I can be a two-time, two-division world champion.
0: Wait a minute. So this weight class is for women, too?
3: Yeah. Okay, I wish I would go in there and try to fight Clarissa Shields.
1: Yeah, right. You ain't lying. I ain't thinking about it like that.
0: What is Clarissa's weight class? Like,
3: now, she's finna fight at super middleweight, which is 160.
0: Okay.
3: I can't get to 160 to save my life.
1: That was your clothes on.
3: That's what clothes. That's what put another human inside of me. I was pregnant and I still won 160.
4: What would be your weight class considered? What would your weight class be?
3: I'm 115. I'm going down to super band. Super flyweight.
4: Gotcha.
0: Okay, super now flyweight. How much?
3: 115.
0: What? You got to get down to 115 pounds.

0: Yes.
1: Is that difficult to do?
0: No, not really, because I was just fighting at 118, so I'm just dropping down 3 more pounds, and I don't get super big over my weight, so I'm not, like, in fat camp.
1: Right. Mm-hmm.
0: So, I don't really have to do a lot of sweat, because if you just train hard and eat right, my weight just fall off.
2: What's fat camp?
0: Meaning that you pretty much, in the beginning of camp, you just worry about trying to get the weight off. Because you got guys who got to lose 30 and 40 pounds.
1: Right. Mm-hmm.
0: With me, I'm just losing, like,
2: 2 10.
0: I ain't losing no 2. Hey, Diddy, I'm a little thick. Yeah, but I only have to lose like 10, between 10 and 15 pounds.
2: Okay.
0: So, yeah, I'm pretty much eating.
3: Okay. I'm about to say, what do that look like for you? Is it like drinking water? Is it a crash diet?
0: High protein. Yes, because thank God, even at my age, I still have a high metabolism.
3: Yo.
2: Wow.
0: So I have to keep eating. And then, like, I'm training at 115, 120 degree weather right now in Texas. Jeez. So I'm literally walking in a gym and just sweating.
3: Right.
0: My camera guy, he just recorded me, and he's over there sweating.
2: You're able to do that.
0: So I'm able to do
1: that. Let me ask you this. When you say you got to get down to 115, let's say you at 116, why do they stop fights for 1 pound like that?
0: They don't. If they stop the fight, that means that the fighter was scared to fight that person, because they not stopping the fight for one pound.
1: Okay.
0: You just got to pay a fine.
1: You will have to pay a fine?
0: You have to pay a fine.
1: Will those fines be super high like
0: that? It depends on how much money you making. Like me, I make some money, but they probably take $1,000 or $2,000 a pound. Jeez. But then you got guys like when Ryan Garcia came in overweight with Devin Haney, they be having to pay like $1 million.
1: Okay. Now, that 115 is strictly for the weigh-in. Like, you can be 118 and
0: The next day I could be 130.
1: Oh, really?
0: Yeah.
1: And fight.
0: Okay. That's why it's good that I'm going down in weight, because a lot of those girls, when I was fighting at the bigger weights, at fight night, everybody like, dang, why she so big? She is bigger than me. They know how to gain their body back up so big, and I'm just a naturally slim chick.
2: Yeah. So you ever fought somebody who was really big, they gave you a punch, and you were like, ouch.
0: Yeah.
2: What was the hit? Where did you take the hit where you knew you were like, oh, my God?
0: She knew with a mean overhand. I said, my legs start shaking. I might be about to go down. I'm glad it was at the end of the round. My coach said, now you seen her best shot. I said, ooh, Jesus, I hope I'll never give you a best shot again.
1: See
0: you
1: no more.
0: You hear me?
2: Right. Okay. We got to take a break. Okay. I told y'all, when this woman walks in,
1: it's so amazing.
2: So more amazing. With this woman right here. I'm talking about Sharetta Chicken Metcalf. This woman here is a serious boxer.
1: Yes.
2: We proud of her. More with her coming up.
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1: Facts.
0: She is the IBF bantamweight champion, y'all. This woman right here, Sharetta Chicken Metcalf.
1: All right.
0: So, okay. So here's the thing. You signed with, how has your life changed when you signed with,
2: MVP Most Valuable Promotions. It's definitely a big thing. We promoted on the highest levels as far as like when we like now I'm finna fight on ESPN.
0: Yeah.
1: Oh, wow.
0: Come on.
2: Yes. So, you know what I'm saying? And we're doing all women's cards, and that's nothing that's never happened on ESPN.
0: Right.
2: Yeah. So, I'm the fight right before the co-main event.
0: Mm-hmm.
2: I'm fighting up against a former world champion, Amanda Gallet.
0: Wow.
2: About to put them hands on her. She's from
3: put
2: Canada.
3: Put them hands on her.
2: Yeah, she's from Canada.
3: Bye, Amanda.
2: Uh-oh. Yeah, she's from Canada, so I'm about to eat some Canadian bacon.
1: Come on.
3: Yeah.
1: Come on.
3: Yeah. She probably like she from the DFW.
0: Yeah.
1: Let me ask you this, though. Do the spotlight, because now it's getting bigger. You know what I'm saying? Yeah. Do the spotlight ever get to you? Do you ever get nervous? Is it?
2: Really, the nerves was when I found that Netflix card.
1: Yeah.
2: We fought in Madison Square Garden.
0: Yeah. Right.
2: So even though we on ESPN, the arena's a little smaller now.
0: Mm-hmm.
2: But I done been there before.
1: Of course, yeah.
2: So now it's just like when I get in the ring, I'd be like, girl.
1: I'm ready.
2: I'm ready.
1: Yeah,
2: what's up?
0: So did you think this was going to be your life when you got into boxing or at all?
2: Of course not.
0: Really?
2: I did not. Because, I mean, I was just fighting in the club just to take care of my kids.
1: Mm-hmm.
2: You know what I'm saying? And I was just like, another way to make money.
1: Right.
2: And so when I just started seeing a bigger picture in that, though, because I ended up meeting Floyd Mayweather when I flew out to Miami to fight at the King of Diamonds. You know, he said I'm fighting at the King of Diamonds.
1: Yeah, 100%.
2: Yes, and so he met me, and he was like, oh, yeah, she fighting? Because he seen me fight before, and he picked me, and then when I won, I got paid by him.
1: That's hard.
2: So I said, oh, yeah, sky's the limit now, so I just started hustling harder.
1: That's hard.
0: That's so beautiful to hear, right? It's like a dream come true life, and you get to meet all these celebs and do all of these different things. What is the big walkout song? What is your walkout song when you come out?
2: I'm coming out to that Toby Queen.
0: Uh-huh.
2: She's your queen to be.
1: Hell to the no.
0: I thought you were going to say Young Miami going to come out there with you and spin that. Come
1: not
0: on. Do something. You ain't going to have nobody with you, though? No celeb walking out with you?
2: Nah, not because I'm not the main
0: event. Okay.
2: I'm not the one that's be chosen, but I'm here because I put in the hard work.
1: Yeah.
2: You know what I'm saying? I ain't letting no make me stop.
1: Come on.
2: That made me go harder.
1: Come on.
2: Oh, I can't do it? I'm finna show you.
0: Don't you love that when somebody tells you no?
2: Y'all love when they tell me I can't, because then when I beat them up.
1: Oh, God.
2: Because all my fights
1: are.
2: Yeah.
1: I can't even look in your eyes.
0: She said when I beat them up.
1: I had to look down.
2: My fights will be like, okay, you probably can beat Metcalf. No. I'm finna show you why she can't beat me.
0: I know
1: that.
0: Right. Now, you said you have kids. How many kids? Three?
2: Two
0: or three?
2: Two boys.
0: Two boys.
2: Mm-hmm.
0: Now, when you go to parent-teacher conferences, are they scared when you walk in? Some of the female teachers be like, now, you know their mama is a professional boxer.
2: See, my kids, they don't be scared. They be like, okay, we at school, so we safe.
0: Okay.
2: My mom not gonna show out at school. Yeah.
0: Oh, yeah, mama show out.
2: Yeah, because, you know, school these days, they want to call the police and CBS. You know, back then, when I was little, my mom would whoop my butt in school.
1: In front of everybody.
2: No police came. Or nothing, the teacher just was sitting right there.
0: That's when you got them hands, Sharetta. That's it. Mommy. You have a foundation. Tell everybody about it.
2: So it's called SLM Foundation. It's the initials of my name, Sharetta Levette Metcalf, but it also means sisterhood, leadership, and mentorship.
0: Oh, okay.
1: Come on, Levette.
0: Okay, so you have your foundation. I know you do a lot of good things and stuff and give back to the community.
2: Mm-hmm.
0: You have that. You're a mom. Tell everybody again when the big fight is.
2: It's going to be August 8th in Orlando, live on ESPN.
1: We tapping in, too.
2: You're going to have to watch me.
0: Do you get triggered in the ring, though? Like, if somebody hits you so hard, even though you guys may be friends.
2: I want my lick back.
1: Oh, okay.
2: I want my lick back. Yeah, we still could be friends, but I'm getting my lick back.
1: Spoken like a boxing YN.
2: Yeah, I want my lick back.
3: Hey, you ever been in the ring and boxing, man? You ever been like, damn, what the bell is that?
2: Shoot, yesterday. I started my cycle.
0: Oh, shoot. Oh, that's right. Yeah, we got to think about that.
2: Yes. Yeah. And it's so hot. And I'm 41. I said, Jesus. The girl I was born, she 30. She came in. I thought, putting the bitch in the house.

0: I like this lady, y'all.
1: You got Billy Jones on top of that.
0: You are so wonderful. I swear, I love meeting people with great energy like you, for real. You bring a light. You walk through this place as soon as you walk in. I just want you to know I love you.
2: Thank you.
0: You guys have got to be watching ESPN on August 8th. She's going to be boxing live in from Orlando, Florida. Also, make sure you follow her online. Let them know how to follow you.
1: Follow me on The Real Slim Goody. And I'm talking about with D-A.
0: Duh.
1: The how we talk here in Dallas.
0: Duh. Underscore Slim Goody. There it is. Y'all got to follow this woman. And let me tell you something. Every now and then she'll post up them cute pics. She be in there posing the dance.
1: Yeah, I got a little love, man. I beat you up, but I look sexy when I do it.

0: Here's another Mad Minute prank call. Hello.
1: So, Jasmine, you hit us up and you said you were going to make your grandmama mad, right?
2: Yes, my Mimi.
1: Uh-oh. What you going to tell Mimi?
2: I'm going to tell her that her church is trying to get her banned because she be eating and snacking too much at church. And she played with her grandkids during the service, and they just tired.
1: Oh, wow. Okay.
2: She bring roaches.
1: Just call her.
3: Hello.
2: Mimi.
3: Mm-hmm.
2: I'm trying to figure out why St. Luke just called me telling me they trying to get a petition going to ban you from the church. They come out.
3: They can't ban me from that church. Let me call this church.
2: No, Mimi. Let me tell you what they said. They said you be coming to church eating too much, like you be snacking and you only be paying attention to the service, and they said you be playing with your grandkids, you just eat too much, like they trying to get rid of you.
3: Girl, they can't get rid of me in their church. That's doing that
2: what? No, that church is trying to ban you. They said
3: you're
2: ignorant.
3: Let me call you back.
2: Not Mimi.
3: What?
2: I don't want you to call him yet because I'm trying to get
3: your number. So how they gonna call you?
2: I gave them my number yesterday when we tithed at church. When I put it on the tithing envelope, and I guess they been planning on this, and they was upset. They was calling you ignorant and everything. Like, how about you bringing roaches and rodents?
3: God, that's stupid. Motherfucking ass.
1: This is some of the church members right now on the phone. How are you? Good morning, sister.
3: I'm fine. Who is this?
1: Etta.
3: Who is Adam?
1: I'm over there at the church too with you.
3: Don't call my motherfucking phone.
1: You on the Mad Minute?
4: Yeah!
1: It's a joke. It's a prank call.
3: Get your motherfucking ass. Shut up, bitch.
1: Yeah. Oh, man.
3: Hey. Don't play with me like that.
2: I have to get you.
3: That's cold blood. Y'all wrong. You don't mess with my church.
1: I know it. So you got to cuss Jasmine out.
3: So don't kick your ass.
1: All right. Y'all give it up for Jasmine and Mimi.
2: Thank you.
0: Get in on the fun and prank call someone you know. 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
1: Back with more R&B vibes to keep your weekend going. Welcome back to DD's

0: weekend kickback. All right, so Trey G's here, comedian J.J. Williamson. All right, guess what, you guys? On the way this weekend, we celebrate World Wide Web Day. Y'all remember that we used to put www before
1: www. Boy,
2: I still do.
1: Egg now.
2: I know.
0: I know, right? It's National Girlfriends Day.
1: My girlfriend.
0: Respect for Parents Day.
1: Come on now.
0: All right, coming up next. You're wondering what your financial future or love life looks like? Guess what? Psychic astrologist Kim Allen will be here.
1: She got it.
0: So get ready to call in and talk to her. It happens in minutes. You're checking out Dee Dee's Weekend.

0: Jay Williamson is with me. I love when it's the beginning of the month because we get a chance to talk to this woman. I'm talking about psychic astrologist Kim Ellis.
1: All right. Stop playing.
2: Good morning.
0: Good morning, Kim. All right, Kim, let's talk. You know, it's a whole new month. Tell me.
1: Yes.
0: You know, I'm a Capricorn. I'd like to know what's going on for corn season. Well, it's not corn season yet.
3: Corn season.
0: I call it corn season when it comes around.
1: What?
0: But I've been reading a lot of things about Capricorn. Like, every time this is the funny thing about your algorithm with social media.
1: Yo.
0: I'll see something about a Capricorn, and next thing, all of it starts coming up about who we are. But what's going on for Capricorns in the month of August?
2: So Capricorns are going to do very well in terms of their partnerships. There's going to be a lot of emphasis on partnerships, getting things right, getting things straight. And also, there is a chance to build long-term wealth.
0: Mm.
2: So Capricorns are putting their roots down in situations that are important to them. It's family, it's home, and it's money. That's what's going to be happening for Capricorn.
0: Well, isn't that something to hear and see, huh?
1: Absolutely.
0: All right, here's another question. Comedian J.J. Williamson is a Virgo. He just dropped his unbelievable comedy special on YouTube. It's called Overlook. Mm-hmm. Doing very well with the
1: numbers.
0: Doing
1: very wonderful with the numbers right now, man. So do you feel like this is going to continue? Is it going to expand? What did you see when he now finally releasing
0: his comedy special? And where's it going?
2: This is wonderful. So, first of all, happy birthday, Virgo. We are in Virgo season on the 22nd, so we start those Virgo birthdays.
0: I love Virgos.
3: Yeah, they good.
2: So this is going to be a good momentum for you. Virgos are going to be going up because next year, Jupiter's going to go into the sign of Virgo, and it means expansion and abundance. So this is a good start for you, JJ.
0: Wow.
1: Thank you so much.
0: Expansion and abundance,
1: I love it.
0: JJ.
1: I love it.
0: Yeah. I think that's
1: expand.
0: Awesome.
1: Yeah.
0: All right, Trey, what do you want to ask? Anything?
3: Kim. I got a lot of new things popping off, it feel like, for the month of August. What do you see my August shaping up to be? What's the biggest thing that's going to be happening for me in August?
0: Is it love? Are you thinking love?
3: Is it love? Is it business? I've been getting into a lot of hostings here lately.
2: Yes.
3: Yeah, a lot of
2: hostings. There's going to be more social events coming up for you, Cancer. And one more thing. So you're going to be out there in the public, but you're also going to be doing some things around your home. I don't know if you're going to be fixing up your home, tidying up your home.
3: Kim, leave me alone. You're too accurate. Leave me alone.
0: She is.
3: Leave me alone.

0: Leave me alone, Kim.
1: Kim, you got to stop right there. Hold on a second. He just complained about the fact that, you know, he's got his mom's house, right? Yeah. He inherited his mom's house. Yeah. And he was talking about all the things that have been going wrong. Yeah. And every day he walks in here in the studio and tells us something.
0: Cut off. Leave me alone.
1: It's true.
0: Leave me alone.
1: You see that, Kim?
0: What do you see, Kim?
2: So you're going to be fixing it up. You're going to be serious about it, though.
0: Yeah.
2: You're going to get a plan. You're going to put some money behind it. You're going to put some energy behind it. And you're going to make it comfortable because, you know, that is your kingdom. Right. Your home is your kingdom, and it's got to be right. You're going to start on it this month.
0: Wow. Okay, I like that, Kim. Yeah. I appreciate that.
3: So, in other words, you finna have a tool belt.
1: So, Kim, I'm curious about this because you are a psychic astrologist, right?
2: Yes, uh-huh.
1: Okay. As a psychic, I'm curious about this because a lot of people talk about, you know, are there really, and do you believe in spirits? Like, there are people who will say that maybe a deceased family member came through and exposed family secrets or is that true? And ooh.
2: Yes. And, you know, it depends on, so you can look into a person's chart and see if they can have visitations from people from the, on the other side.
1: Uh-huh.
2: It depends on where their Uranus is and where their Mercury is.
1: Mm.
2: And I have talked to several people. In fact, I know a woman right now. She's very dear to me. And she's always talking about she has visitations.
1: Mm-hmm.
2: And at first I was saying, maybe she needs some medication.
1: Mm.
2: But I've been knowing her too long. And I took a look at her chart and I said, she can be very sensitive to energies from the other side.
1: Mm.
2: And I do believe that's true.
1: Really? Now, what about this? What about, are there common signs that a loved one is trying to communicate with us? Like, if there's somebody listening right now, is there something that you know and you'll be like, this is a family member trying to communicate?
2: Well, first of all, smells.
1: Mm.
2: If you get like a smell, some kind of familiar smell, or if things just start dropping, like a picture fall off a shelf, or a book falls off a shelf, or you know, you just get a memory about something. And so this is a real story. A friend of mine who had worked with this guy in construction, his friend died.
1: Mm-hmm.
2: And a week after he died, he got this weird phone call with the sounding like the guy's voice. And it's like, I heard it too. And it's like, well, did he owe you money? I don't know.
1: Wow.
0: I owe you money. Oh, Lord.
1: Wow.
2: But that's happens. It happens a lot. Because I think that there's a very thin veil and there is another side and they do walk amongst us. Mm-hmm. I truly believe that.
1: Thanks. I do too. I swear I could have swore. I smell every now and then in our house, and we had found out that our house had belonged to this woman. And every now and then, who had gotten older, her kids put her in a nursing home. So I don't know what else happened. I think she passed away. But nonetheless, there have been times when I've walked in the house or walked somewhere in the house, and I smell a certain perfume that smells like an older lady.
0: I promise you.
1: I'd be like, okay, where's that smell coming from?
0: Oh, Lord.
1: And I do believe
2: that's a visitation.
1: That is? She wants to see her house? I think one day I said, hey, lady, we're taking care of it, sweetie. It's ours
0: She want to see her house.
1: Yeah, I start talking. I was on a gummy. It's ours now.
0: Oh, all right. No.
1: All right, listen.
3: Don't worry. You're going to get your mail.
1: All right, so here's the deal. 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
3: That's 833-825-5233.
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0: It's Dee Dee's Weekend Kickback. We're all here. Trey G, comedian J.J. Williamson, also known as J.J. from the Sip. Two Peas. Now listen, let's talk about this. J.J. from the Sip Two Peas YouTube. Let's talk about it. Everybody has to subscribe to your YouTube channel.
1: Subscribe to my YouTube page, man. My Overlook will be on YouTube, man.
0: All weekend long.
1: So please subscribe. Stop what you're doing, man. Funny. From beginning to end.
0: Yeah, JJ has released his comedy special. And when I tell you, it is a 10 of 10.
2: Facts.
0: I'm really serious. It was, everybody I talked to said, oh my God, I didn't know JJ was that funny.
1: Right on. Yeah, for real.
0: So
1: man.
0: Everybody,
1: so
0: make sure you go to YouTube, subscribe, and make sure you subscribe to his YouTube channel, The Real JJ from the Sip.
3: Two Peas.
0: We're still talking with

0: right, so we're on with psychic astrologist Kim Allen.
1: Yeah. All right.
0: So we want to know something. We want to know, what is your zodiac sign and what is your question for psychic astrologist Kim Allen? Is this Carlin?
2: Yeah, this is Carolyn. Oh, I'm Carolyn. A Libra, and I want to know, will I be successful again?
3: Oh, so let me just say right now, Venus is going to be going into your sun sign on the 6th, girl, and you're going to have a lot of opportunities for doors to open for you. So when you say successful again, are you talking about short-term success or long-term success?
2: I'm talking about long-term success.
3: So, well, Venus is going to be there to help you open doors. And right now, Mars is at the top of your chart. If you got some energy, girl, go get it now. This is going to be a good time for you because people are going to be very nice. Doors will be open, and you're going to be extremely charming. So it's going to work very well.
2: Oh, thank you.
0: All right. Thank you. And we appreciate you listening. I know it, right?
1: Charming.
0: Hey, good morning. Who is this?
4: Jamila.
0: Oh, Jamila, everybody.
1: Jamila, jam.
0: So, Jamila, here's the deal. We want to know, what is your zodiac sign and what is your question for psychic astrologist Kim Allen?
4: I am a Taurus, and I just have questions about my health.
1: Okay.
3: So now this is very interesting because, you know, we have two eclipses coming up this month. We have the eclipse on the 12th and we have the eclipse on the 28th. Now that eclipse on the 12th is going to affect how you feel. I need you to take really good care of yourself. And if you're feeling that things are not right, have you made appointments for the doctor? Because that's really important.

0: Okay, okay. All right, well, thank you very much for your call. We appreciate it. I was going to say, did she want you to get married or something? There's always that pressure.
1: I was just about to say.
2: No, I'm already married.
0: Oh, you're married?
2: It's just parenting styles.
0: Parenting. Oh, she's trying to tell you how to raise your child. Okay. Uh-oh.
2: Yes.
0: All right, we got it. Thank you very much for your call. I appreciate it. Here's Devonna. Hey, Devonna.
3: I am a Cancer, and my question is, I have, my company is kind of going through some changes right now, and so I feel like I need to have a plan B put in place, and so I have a couple of business options, and I'm just trying to find out if any of those are going to actually come through.
4: Let me say this to you. Because Jupiter has shifted into your house of money, girl, it's about making that money. Mm. Not only that, but on the 12th, that new moon solar eclipse will be in your house of finances. Now, let me just say this to you. Opening a business is not going to be so easy because you got Saturn at the top of your chart. But that just means that you're going to do things the right way. So if you feel as though you need to start your own business, definitely do it within the next 12 months. And let's see what can happen in terms of your money growing. But this is a good time to get the, you know, lay the foundation for something better.
1: Mm. I love it.
3: Okay, great. Thank you.
0: Devonna, are you there? Are you there?
3: Yes.
0: Okay,
3: yes,
0: I didn't know if you were here or not, if you were hooked up to an IV. I don't know.
5: For real. I was like, boy.
1: Leave that woman alone. Yeah. She got a lot going on.
3: I was listening to the information that was being given to me.
0: Yeah, we heard a beeping going on. I didn't know what was going on.
5: I was like, damn, is this it?
1: Devonna, don't mind you. Do not mind
0: me.
3: Thank you for listening.
0: All right. Listen, here's the deal. You can be on and you can talk to psychic astrologist Kim Allen. Is there something going on in your life? You're trying to figure out what August is going to look like for you. She's on point. When I tell you this woman is on point, she already told Trey. We already knew. Trey got some problems with a house right now.
1: Yeah, big, but Kim said, look, them problems going to be settled, and I'm going to come into some money to take care of them. What she said.
0: All right.
1: You got to breathe between the lines. Listen, what she saying?
0: Here's the deal. If you have a question and you want to ask psychic astrologist Kim Allen, you could do so this morning. 833, talk to Dee Dee.
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0: astrologist Kim. Hey!
1: Right.
0: Now, Kim told me, you know, things are changing for me, but it's all going up, is what Kim told me.
2: Yeah.
0: What'd she tell you, Trey?
1: Kim said, I'm going to get my house in order.
0: Literally.
1: Literally. Not figuratively now. My physical place where I lay my head at every day. Kim said, I'm going to get my house in order.
2: Yeah.
1: I got some good things coming on that side, and my money going to grow a little bit.
0: All right. What about you?
3: Kim said, I'm going to have a very successful comedy career, and I'm going to make me a little change as well.
0: Because JJ has his special on YouTube
3: right now.
0: Overlooked, and overnight the other day, I think it got, 20,000 views or more?
3: I'm at 25 now.
0: Overnight, which is great.
3: Yeah.
0: So listen, if you have a question for psychic astrologist Kim Allen, you can call right now. Hey, good morning.

0: Morning. Who's this?
1: This is Jessica.
0: Hey, Jessica. So listen, what is your sign and what is your question for psychic astrologist Kim Allen?
1: My sign is Aries, and my question is, just give it to me straight.
2: Oh, in terms of Aries? Well, let me tell you what's going on. You just want a general reading, right?
3: Mm-hmm.
1: Yeah.
2: What's going on with Aries? Saturn, the planet of get your act together, is in your sun sign.
4: Okay.
2: And that means you cannot play games. Time is running out. Your chances for making a mistake are getting slimmer and slimmer.
4: Okay.
2: This is the time to take your life to a whole nother level. Oh. It is also a time for you to stop playing games with your money and stop being surrounded by people who don't take you serious. Mm. You are on a serious elevation right now, and you can expect only the best to come if you are serious about changing your life.
3: Level up.
1: Okay. All right. Okay.
0: You like that?
1: Yeah, I like that a whole lot.
0: All right. Thank you. Thank you so much. We appreciate you listening. Hey, good morning. Who's this?
5: Good morning. This is Caitlin.
0: Okay, Caitlin's got it. I can already tell Caitlin has a great energy, great and positive. I hear it. Okay, so Caitlin, what is your zodiac sign and what is your question for psychic astrologist Kim Allen?
5: I'm a Gemini, and my question is going to be, should I continue to give my mother grace, or should I cut ties with the drama?
2: Oh, that's kind of tough. So this is what I believe. I believe she is your mother. But you know, there are people that have difficult mothers. But she's still your mom. So you may have to just love her from afar.
0: Mm.
2: Don't allow her to give you mental, to send you to the psychiatrist, because people can. But I am saying that you can give her a little grace, but take care of yourself. Wellness is very important. I'm going to tell you why, Gemini. Yes. Uranus, the planet of craziness, is in your sun sign. Uh-oh. And you don't need anything extra to drive you crazy.
4: Yes,
2: so I am just saying, you might need to see a therapist, love her from afar, give her grace, but don't allow anything or anyone to disrespect you, okay?
4: Ooh.
5: Thank you so much. Should I encourage her to get the help that she needs?
2: Crazy people don't know that. Oh, I'm sorry. Difficult people don't know that.
0: They don't? Wait, hold on a second. Wait, Kim, are you for real? Difficult people don't know they're difficult?
2: No, they think everybody else is the problem.
4: Is the problem.
0: That's
4: Yeah.
0: Okay, hold on. Thank you.
6: Thanks, Caitlin.
0: All right, hold on a second. No, I need to know. Kim, I'm a Capricorn. Are Capricorns normally difficult? Are we difficult people? Am I a difficult person?
4: Oh, man.
2: No, what's happening to Capricorns are to the point.
0: Oh, okay.
2: You know, y'all are, listen, it's either this way, the right way, or no way at all, so I don't know.
0: Okay, so we're not known to be difficult.
2: You are known to have things in structure, and if people don't like that, then there's a little problem.
4: I tell you who she's talking about, though. Them damn Gemini.
0: Okay.
4: Now, I know she called about her mama, but them Geminis be just as crazy now. They be just as crazy. When I'm trying to kick my dough in one time, Kim.
0: Okay, all right. Well,
3: it's still loose now.
0: So, wait, Kim, aren't Geminis the two people or something? They're nice and then mean.
2: They are the twins. And what is happening, Uranus, the planet of, Uranus is the only planet that revolves on its side.
0: Mm-hmm. Mm-hmm.
2: When you go to the planetarium, all the other planets revolve around the sun, but they revolve on an axis. Uranus is the only one that wants to do things different, and Uranus is in the sign of Gemini.
0: Mm.
2: And oh boy, Gemini's got some stuff going on right now.
0: Mm. Look at Trey. Trey got a Gemini friend.
4: She done gave me the chills.
3: Anytime you rub your arm above the elbow,
4: Kim done gave me the chills.
0: All right, here's our final call this morning. Hi, what is your name, your zodiac sign, and what's your question for psychic astrologist Kim Allen?
7: Hi, my name is Anaya. Mm-hmm. I am a Leo. My birthday is actually on the 9th.
4: Okay.
7: And I really just want to know, what does my future hold? I've been feeling like every time something good's coming, something bad's falling right behind it.
2: Oh, no. Let me say this to you. Well, that was last year. This is this year. This year, things have shifted. You don't feel something good coming your way. You should feel the winds of something wonderful coming your way, because Jupiter's in your sun sign. And not only that, but Venus right now is giving you a heads up. So I'm just going to say, enjoy your summer, and I want you to change your way of thinking. Don't think negative, think positive.
4: Real talk.
0: Positive. I like that. All right, Anaya.
7: Yeah, thank you. Y'all have a good
0: one. You too. And focus on the positive now. Focus on the positive. There you go. All right, Kim, if somebody's listening right now and they want to get in touch with you, how do they find you?
2: They can contact me at KimAllen.com. That is KimAllen.com.
0: All right. We talk to her once a month, everybody. We get you all set for your month. And so for the month of August, about to be a good one. Make sure you reach out to her when you can. Give it up for psychic astrologist Kim Allen.
4: All right.

0: Yeah, I had to turn the mic on. These guys been in here laughing.
1: We need a camera in here,
2: man. For real, we need a camera in here, man.
0: Silly. Just silly.
1: We gonna get canceled, but we need one.
0: We'll get canceled?
2: Oh, yeah. We gonna be on Tasha K.
0: Shut up. We would. All right, listen, before we get into our $1,000 minute game, they said there is one drink or food item that they share the most, that people will share the most on social media. What is it? You know, everybody always got to be like, look at my meal, look at my meal. What is the one thing we share the most?
1: Spaghetti?
0: No.
1: No?
2: Mm. Damn.
1: Is it something with chicken in it?
0: No, I ain't giving no clues.
1: Man, come on.
2: We share all the time.
0: Yeah, a certain food that we like to take a picture of when we eat it. We always got to show everybody, look what I'm eating.
2: I'm going to say breakfast.
0: No.
1: Damn. Baked ziti.
0: What the hell is with you in this Italian food?
1: It just sounds fancy. Baked ziti sounds fancy.
0: I'm surprised y'all didn't say lobster or something.
1: Oh, yeah.
0: But guess what it is? It's shrimp.
1: Really?
0: They say people, for some reason, they say people show them eating shrimp or, you know, basically seafood a lot more than any other food online. Okay.
1: The roach of the sea is what people be trying to flex with.
0: Do you eat them?
1: I do eat them, but I only eat them fried. Oh. I don't eat no boiled shrimp.
0: Why? Because they're the roach of the sea?
1: No. I hate the way it tastes. It tastes like rubber meat.
0: So, wait a minute. Do you eat crawfish or anything?
1: I eat crawfish, but I only eat it fried.
0: Damn. Okay.
2: I'm with Trey with that. It got to be fried.
1: Yes.
0: What? You eat fish?
1: Yeah,
0: but
1: I eat fish.
0: You only want it fried, too?
1: Nah, I eat baked fish.
0: I was going to say, because it sounds to me like you just like fish sticks.
1: Yeah. Shut up. Shut up.
2: It's going to be baked, but the edge is going to be burnt, though.
1: Facts. I can't pull the heads off the crawfish.
0: Why?
1: I don't like it looking at me. I don't like it looking at me.
2: Yeah, for real.
0: Okay.
2: I pulled one off. One eye blinked on me. I had one that went eye, but it winked out. Oh, no, I ain't eating that. Yeah. I don't think he's supposed to be in here.
0: All right, let's go.
3: Let's talk about Boss Up with a Bag. You got the answers. We got that bread. $1,000 all for you with the $1,000 mini game. Exclusively on DD in the Morning.
0: All right, so I think this is Yolanda. Hey, Yolanda.
4: Hey.
0: Well, good morning. How are you?
1: Energy?
4: I'm good. How are you guys?
0: We're fabulous. What you doing? Are you just getting off work or something? Because like Trey said, you got a lot of energy this morning.
1: Good energy.
4: No, I woke up and I said I'm calling today.
0: Okay.
4: I'm calling today.
1: You better affirm
0: it. Right, that's what I'm talking about.
1: Come on, affirmations.
0: Yolanda couldn't even sleep. It sounded like she's like, I'm waking up just to call in to Didi in the morning.
4: I'm trying to win this $1,000.
2: Yeah. You sound like you dialed every number but the last one until you woke up.
1: That's what we like.
0: Now listen.
1: That's what we like.
0: Yolanda, what you want to do with this money if you win this $1,000? What is it?
4: It's several things I could do with it. Pay a bill, catch a flight, take me out somewhere. I don't know.
0: Okay. Yeah. Well, let's see if we can get you this money. Here we go.
1: Come on.
5: DJ. Okay. JJ from the SIP.
6: Trey G.
5: JJ from the SIP. $20 bonus.
2: We got an extra dub right here, man. So look,
4: okay. Yolanda,
2: if you don't know the answer, please say pass. We got time. We're going to come back to it, all right?
4: Okay.
2: Let's get this early morning money. Here we go. How many cars are in a standard deck of playing cards?
4: 54, 52.
2: Okay, there you go.

0: James Bond code name?
1: 007.
0: There it is. Weighing around 8 pounds, this is the human body's largest organ.
1: The heart?
0: Uh-uh.
1: Brain?
0: Uh-uh.
1: Pass.
0: Okay. Related to the internet, what does URL stand for?
1: Pass.
0: Okay. Which country is the largest in the world?
1: Africa.
0: Uh-uh.
1: Pass.
0: Okay. What was the first animal to ever be cloned?
1: Oh, man, you're giving me all the hard questions today. Pass.
0: All right. What is the fifth sign of the zodiac?
1: Cancer. Uh-uh. Leo.
0: Mm-hmm. Oh, there it is. The first iPhone was released in what year?
2: Damn.
0: Yeah.
2: Hey, y'all said
1: that was amazing.
3: Yeah, yeah. That one, I don't know about that. Yeah, yeah, that's it. Yeah.
0: I see. We did 18 seconds on that one, didn't it?
1: I really feel like we did. Like,
2: yeah, y'all only got to 8.
4: That's all right.
2: All right. Well, you got 3 out of 8. You got 3 out of 8. Here's what you missed. Weighing around 8 pounds, this is the human body's largest organ, skin. Relative to the internet, what does URL stand for? Uniform Resource Locator. I never knew that either.
0: I never knew that.
2: Which country is the largest in the world? Russia. What was the first animal to ever be cloned? Dolly, the sheep. Yeah. Y'all remember that? Her name was Dolly.
3: How do you remember her name?
2: Yeah, Dolly the sheep. And the first iPhone was released in what year? 2007.
1: Seven.
2: Yep. All right, so listen, you got 3 out of 8. You're going to get $10.
1: Boy, I'll take it.
0: Yeah, you. It sounds like you want to come back in here and take this test.
2: Yeah,
1: I do. I'm gonna call y'all back tomorrow.
2: All right, hold on a second, Yolanda. You got 3 out of 8. That means you're gonna get $10 for every correct answer. We added up as $30, but you know nobody leaves the show with less than $50.
3: All right, yay. All right.
1: I'll take it.
2: Yep, she spun the wheel and got the extra $20. 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

0: Weekend Kickback. Everybody is here. JJ Williamson, Trey G. Coming up in the next hour, everybody. Oh, man. Of course, we got cash for you and more. 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
0: All right, it's Deedy's Weekend Kickback.

0: And let me tell you something right now. Trey G's with me. Also, comedian J.J. Williams, and you did it again, J.J.
1: I did it again, didn't it?
0: Yeah, you had to bring this one in.
1: Hey, man.
0: This one. This comedian
1: hey,
0: in?
1: Man, cause I just, we just...
2: Y'all know I can hear you. Oh. Damn it, I'm right here.
0: Y'all, please welcome comedian Tony Robbins.
2: Apparently, y'all embarrassed about me.
0: Oh, my God.
2: We got rules now?
0: Hold up.
2: Hey, man, put your shirt on. I don't get down like that.
1: No more.
0: I gotta tell y'all something. This man, he came in here. We've been laughing.
1: Since he walked in.
0: You know what, Tony? What happened as a child? What's going on?
2: All I can say is I gotta pee. Oh, God. I'm 63. I ain't got time for this. Y'all supposed to do this on the phone with me.
0: There is no way. You look good.
2: Unhook my defibrillator.
1: Stop it. Put it down.
0: Tony, what kind of childhood did you have? Because somebody told me to have this much personality. Something must have been crazy in the house.
2: This is my mom.
0: Really? Your mom
2: was
0: funny?
2: I take out to my mom. I got sisters and my mom and me.
0: Oh, really?
2: All my sisters, yeah. But my sisters take out to my dad. I got sisters 3 years older than me.
0: Uh-huh.
2: But I look 15 years younger than them.
1: Oh, wow.
2: I got one sister younger than me. She look older than me.
0: Okay.
1: Oh, wow.
2: I got my mama's skin. I got my mama energy. Thank you.
0: I know they mad. I'd be mad as hell.
2: Enough.
1: You say enough.
3: Oh, God.
2: You brought me some coffee.
1: Did your siblings inherit the funny gene, too? Like, are they just as funny?
2: Yeah, but they can't get on stage.
0: No,
1: oh, why is that?
2: They don't do it in public. Well, as a family family gathering, they funnier than me.
1: Yeah, really?
2: They be snapping on me. I'm snapping on their shirt. They snap on my lips.
0: No!
2: My muscles are sharp. Two of them are sharp.
1: Yeah. I normally hear it like that.
2: If they start losing, they'll throw something at you.
1: Oh, God.
2: Whatever they near, they'll kick you, they'll put you. My sister's tough. And my muscles will smack me at a wedding. What's wrong with you?
4: I heard you talk about the lady.
2: So, slap me up. I'll cut you right now in front of all these people.
0: Hey, Tony, did they beat you up as a kid? Your older
2: sister? They throw me around a little bit.
0: They used to.
2: Yeah, but if anybody touched me, you can hang it up. They got to go home and get their equipment.
1: Yeah. Oh, yeah.
2: Equipment. Tough. Yeah. No, don't mess with him. That's Yvette's brother. Don't mess with him. Only mom window's broken out again. I'm from Detroit, Michigan, man. You know, we got to get down like that.
0: Oh, that's where you're from?
2: Yeah.
1: What up, though?
2: I'm talking about.
1: 100%.
3: Speaking of what up, though, is what up, though, strictly Detroit? Is the
2: only
3: Stone
2: Detroit.
3: State, Michigan? Just
2: you can see anybody in Detroit, anybody from Detroit, no matter what age, you say what up, though, do you know they from Detroit?
1: Detroit,
2: right?
1: Okay,
2: 100%. It's a calling,
1: okay.
2: it's a thing.
0: Calling.
2: Like Mississippi, y'all go yonder.
1: Yeah.
0: Yonder. It's not yonder. You know yonder. What?
2: Oh, y'all say, stop kissing your sister.
1: Oh, no.
2: Your cousin. I don't know how to do it in Mississippi.
3: Yeah. Oh, God. Something like that, though.
2: Yeah. What you doing with shoes on? You trying to be different?
1: Right.
2: You trying to be different? Man, you from Aquaman?
3: Aquaman.
2: I know he got a swim meet today.
1: Oh, God.
0: He's talking about our engineer with his skull cap. Okay.
2: His head is another one just like
0: Now, Tony, you're married, right?
2: You know I am. You can see the nerves. You see my hand. You see the stress. You see the stress.
0: What do you mean?
2: I got a house full of kids. You see the stress. I got a young wife, young life.
0: Wait a minute.
2: I'm 63 with teenagers.
0: Oh, my God. Oh, God. No.
2: You know, they don't understand why I smack them in the mouth every now and then. Because I can feel your eyes cussing at me.
1: Right. Your eyes. You ain't lying.
0: Are you a funny parent? Like, do they laugh at you? Do they take you serious? What?
2: I'm taking my shows.
0: What?
2: Oh, wow. My kids see my show since they was four.
0: No.
2: Yeah.
0: You had them in the club at four?
2: Yeah, put them up in the top. They be in the balcony like this. I talk about how I'm doing their mom in bed. They go, Mom?
1: Uh-uh.
2: Do you believe that? Dad did that to you? Oh, my God, you're so nasty.
1: Oh, my

0: Yesterday, I bumped into a slave.
1: What did he say to
2: him? What you doing out here?
3: Man, lick your lips. Put your shirt on. We're free. It was hot.
4: He said he bumped into a slave.
1: Right. Slave.
4: Hold on. We got to take a break.
0: Are you still married?
4: Yes, I am.
0: Oh, that's beautiful.
4: Yeah.
0: That's beautiful.
4: I see I have a ring on. I just don't wear it.
0: A lot of guys, they married women look like you. They mess up.
1: Yeah.
0: Yeah. They think,
1: they mess up.
0: Yeah. I got a dime. Let me go make some change out of this dime. Give me two nickels.
4: All right. More coming up with comedian Tony Roberts.
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0: There is Trey G, ooh, also Lord. Comedian JJ Williams. We've been laughing off the air just too hard at this
1: at
0: man.
1: Who?
0: You! Man, it's silly. I don't understand
1: up.
0: This.
1: Y'all just set
0: what?
1: Me up.
0: What?
2: Not at all.
1: Lick your lip.
3: The bottom one.
4: That bottom one.
1: That bottom one, boy.
0: Okay. Tony Roberts is in town, by the way. You're one of the funniest comedians.
1: I don't know, but you here. I don't.
0: Whatever.
4: Look how tall he is. That's Chewbacca.
2: Stop.
0: Chewbacca.
4: Do you know us? Do
0: Shut
4: you know
0: up
4: us?
1: Why you working here? But you're a beautiful Chewbacca.
4: Yeah, you're a beautiful Chewbacca.
1: I see the hair. I see the hair.

0: Tony.
1: I know you shaved your arms before you got here because it's company policy. But you the cute Chewbacca. Warrior Princess. I'm thinking Warrior Princess. He said Chewbacca.
0: Tony.
1: I'm thinking WNBA lesbian. But he said Chewbacca.
2: Oh, God.
0: I look like a WNBA lesbian.
1: I'm just saying, it could be, you know.
2: That's
1: your motorcycle outside?
2: Oh, God.
0: So, Tony, let's talk. You know, one of the funny things I love about you, Tony used to do radio, which is true to me. How long did you do it?
1: 2 years. I was doing the comedy club in San Francisco. I went to do the promo. Tony Scofield was there.
3: Yeah, Tony Scofield,
1: They didn't know we knew each other. We went at it.
3: Oh, wow.
1: We couldn't get an interview in. We went at it. We just kept saying the name of the comedy club, but we were smoking each other.
3: Right.
1: And everybody was cracking up. So they came in and grabbed me and said, can we talk to you for a minute? Soon I got out to offer me the job. And I told them no for 3 weeks. And my agent said, why don't you just do it? You know, it's like an hour and a half from my house. So I do it. They gave me a condo and everything, you know, but we was fighting. I knew I can be funny without any bad language or anything.
0: Right,
1: I knew
0: right.
1: that. But I didn't know how, if I can't see the people.
0: It's hard for you to do
1: You know, but it was, I grabbed it 2-3 weeks. I was fired. Yeah. I was in their cars. You know what they loved about me there out there? I didn't have no, like y'all, you ain't got no radio etiquette. I listen to y'all. Y'all at a bar. But you was in there, you was real.
3: Right.
1: That means you was in the car with them.
0: Right.
1: You just real people. Yeah, real problems.
0: Right.
1: Right. And man, it was crazy.
0: So did you enjoy it though? But it was just the hours got you said.
1: Just the hours.
0: Yeah, you didn't like it.
1: Then I did it in my room in the hotel. They gave me the box and everything.
3: And then
1: my wife, she was my role manager, so she with me everywhere. So I got I'm all loud in the room and she covering her ear, got the pillows over her face. Trying to, I said, look, hey, I gotta do this. You know what I'm saying?
3: That's radio. That's radio life.
1: It was hectic. But you come up with these concepts, but we're good at that.
3: Yeah.
1: But every week, every day,
0: what people don't realize. To come in every day and entertain and be funny.
1: And my niche was I'm mad all the time.
0: Wow.
1: It was like crap. It was crazy.
0: It's an interesting experience, though, ain't it?
1: Yeah,
0: but
1: it
0: you
1: is.
0: Were mad during.
1: I was mad all the time.
0: Why? Because you were sleeping?
1: Because we couldn't start at 2 in the afternoon. I'm an afternoon guy. I ain't no morning person. I feel pregnant when I wake up.
3: Oh, God.
1: I'm in my second trimester. You know how you get old. That walk to the bathroom.
3: Oh, my God.
1: I should have died in my sleep.
3: Oh, no.
1: I don't know how it is living in the ocean, Aquaman. But he wait for Michael Phelps to get sick so he can take his place. he's going to scuba dive in class.
0: Okay, we gotta take a break. Tony.
1: I'm a speed racer.
3: I'm a speed swimmer.
0: Tony, I gotta take a break. With comedian Tony Roberts coming up.
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8: All the chronic in the world can even mess with you. You're the ultimate high. You know what I'm saying, baby? Now check this out.

0: And let me just tell y'all something right now.
1: Tell them about it, Dee Dee.
0: Comedian J.J. Williamson did this. He done brought in comedian Tony Robbins.
2: All right. All right. Listen,
3: I knew we were going to make y'all
4: so
3: day,
4: many
3: man.
4: Complexions in here.
1: Dee Dee, you just look like a penny.
2: Oh, God. A new one.
1: Just out the bank.
2: Yeah, right. Yeah.
0: Off the top.
2: Yeah, for real. It's the top one.
1: The raw penny, she the top one. He got that penny skin that.
0: You know,
1: copper.
0: I swear, I love you. God. You are hilarious.
1: Man, I appreciate you, man. You've seen it all. Mm-hmm. And for you to say, JJ never sound funny.
0: Yeah, he does.
1: We grew up together.
0: JJ is that one, though. You know what's so great? And you're the same way, but I'm telling you, a lot of comedians talk about you, too. But when people come in and they see JJ, they go, man, they give him his respect.
1: Yeah, yeah. And then, I love that. This is what a lot of comics do, because they did with me and Tony Scott when they come for an interview.

0: you. So you come in there, you go, they think they about to do it to you. Then they see JJ go, I can't beat him. So I'm in the back getting ready like, JJ, my boy now, I gotta make him laugh. I've been on it 30 years, I'm still trying to impress him.
1: That's true.
0: I was trying to impress you too, man, but I don't watch synchronized swimming.
2: Oh, God. Now, hold on. Our engineer, that's G-Man. He's a pastor, by the way. That's a
0: crazy,
2: nice...
0: Look at God. Won't he do it?
2: Yeah.
0: Won't he do it?
2: Look, see, so you can't do too many jokes.
0: Let me
2: give
0: him my offering right now. Hallelujah.
2: Oh, God.
0: Jesus on the main.
3: No.
0: Tell her what
3: oh,
0: you
3: God.
0: Want.
2: Trey, you got a question?
3: Tony, okay, so look.
0: I loved you on the blind side. I loved you, man.
3: I appreciate
0: you,
3: it.
0: You're a good actor.
3: Oh, I appreciate it.
0: Your hands so soft.
2: I'm not. You know what?
0: You're gonna get killing in prison.
3: Oh, God.
0: Tony, pants down. What y'all been doing? His pants under his thigh. Pants. Let me go over there with you, JJ.
3: Oh, God.
0: What's up, man?
3: Tony, so the first time I discovered you was Comic View.
0: Discovered? Right? Almost. Dinosaur?
3: No. When I came across your comedy.
0: The first time I dug you up.
3: Oh, God.
0: Was
3: Comic View, right? Yeah. So Comic View was coming back. Would you actually go back on Comic View?
0: No, actually, I turned it down 3 times.
3: Oh, really?
0: The one that just happened?
3: Yeah.
0: This is a city full of comics, and they want me.
2: Right.
0: They want me to close the whole thing for the season.
3: Yeah.
0: I only did 5 minutes. Yeah. When I got out there, it was 40 beautiful women in front of me.
3: Mm-hmm. Wow.
0: They staged that for them, but it distracted me. I'm like, look at me, almost not married. But I let them, I got it.
3: Yeah.
0: Five minutes. You know me in 5 minutes. Yeah. Boom, good night. And that was it. And I was like, God. Now they said, Tony Roberts saved Comic View.
2: Mm.
0: I heard something like on social media, and I won't say that to myself.
3: Yeah.
0: Right? I'm too modest. People always ask me about stuff about me, and I dumb it down a little bit.
2: Why?
0: I pull back.
2: Why? Because it keeps you hungry? Is that what it is?
0: Yeah. And I can't, I'm too shy to be humble, to be cocky.
2: You're shy?
0: Real shy.
2: Is that why you do the jokes? Is everything?
0: I didn't start coming out until I was 30.
2: No.
0: Because I couldn't get in front of nobody.
2: No. Mm. Oh, my God.
0: I stand on the stage with the mic on the microphone and just looking around for 2 years. They know what I want, who I wanted to do, how I wanted to be. So I seen Sinbad do Alphas and Bell Bottoms.
2: Okay.
3: Yeah.
0: All over the place. I said, that's what I'm talking about. I need to do that.
2: So Tony Roberts, who makes you laugh? Who are some of your favorite comedians?
0: Him.
2: Yeah. JJ,
0: definitely.
2: He's amazing.
0: Flip Wilson.
2: Oh, yeah.
0: Reg Foxx.
2: Okay.
0: Robin Harris.
2: Mm-hmm. Oh, yeah, good.
0: Sinbad.
2: One. Yeah.
0: And Lance Woods.
3: Lance Woods, hilarious.
2: Wow,
3: that's
0: hilarious. Yeah. And I told him too. Every time somebody asked me, I put his name. Uh-huh. He's the hottest young thing coming out,
3: man. Yeah, man.
0: I told him one day you got to stop opening for me, punk. Find your own gigs.
2: Yeah.
0: You're in my way.
2: What about female comedians? Who are some of your favorite female comedians?
0: My mama.
2: Okay. Oh, your mama was funny.
0: My mama funny.
2: Really?
0: My mama's house burnt down a month and a half, 2 months ago.
2: No.
3: Oh, wow.
0: She barbecued. They didn't put the coals out middle of the night.
2: Mm.
0: The wind blew the barbecue pit over. The firefighters say the coals hit the deck. You know, she grabbed her robe, her wig, and my grandbaby and her weed.
3: Not the weed.
0: The weed?
3: Not the weed.
0: When the firefighters came, she had a big bag of weed with a rollerball.
3: Oh, no.
0: Hair on, upside down. They tearing the whole place up. So she had 3 other wigs on the dresser.
3: Oh,
0: and the firefighters say, we can save your other cats. We can save your cats. She said, no, those are not cats.
2: The weed.
0: She grabbed the grandbaby and the weed first and bounced.
2: Okay, hold on. Your mama smokes?
0: What?
2: No. Did she smoke when you were a kid?
0: What?
2: No. What do you think I am?
3: Like a chimney.
0: This ain't from vitamins.
3: Oh, God.
0: This from drugs. And Tangeray.
3: Oh,
0: my God. Embarrassing me, man.
4: That's
3: a Detroit
0: we
3: mama.
0: Ain't going backwards. Tag in the front, bangs in the back.
3: Oh, God.
0: I said, man, you look like Colonel Blow.
3: You look like Colonel Blow.

0: Listen, I got Trey G, comedian J.J. Williamson. And guess what, guys? I love we get a chance to talk to this woman. Yes. She's from It's Only Entertainment. Please welcome our good friend, Miss Marie Davis.
1: All right. All right.
0: All right.
2: Guys, hey.
0: All right, Marie is from It's Only Entertainment. Marie, let's talk about some things right now. Let's talk. The number one thing I want to talk to you about would be the guy, and me and Trey been trying to figure out, first of all, his name. Miracle Watts and Tyler Lepley?
1: Lepley.
0: Or Lepley?
1: Or Lepley, one of the two.
2: I thought it was Lepley, but I'm hearing it's Lepley, so we'll go with Lepley.
0: Okay, I'm trying to figure out when that happened. I'm going, because I've been calling the man Lepley for
1: I tell you this, the internet say he likes to Lepley is what they say.
0: Yeah.
3: I think it's only Lepley depending on how many drinks you had at the club.
0: Okay. Shut up. All right, let's talk about it. What you know about this, Marie?
2: But let's call him Tyler.
0: We'll okay.
3: Leave. We'll okay. Talk all right. All right.
2: Today.
3: All right.
2: But just days after their wedding, they had a beautiful ceremony. And then right after, there was a subject of online cheating rumors that allegedly surfaced online. Apparently, Tyler has been hooking up with this woman, and she revealed all of the text messages, all of the DMs.
1: Mm.
2: And then also, Tyler is sparking more speculation after his social media account fueled rumors about an open relationship. Mm. So someone said maybe they're in an open relationship, and he liked the comment. So, what do you guys think about that?
1: Now he liked the comment.
0: Oh, I didn't even know that.
2: Right.
1: Yeah, that's kind of messy.
0: I don't know if I'm jumping into a new marriage, and now we are in an open marriage or relationship. I don't know too many of them that work outside of Neo.
2: Neo is out and open with it. That's the difference.
0: Right.
2: You know what I'm saying?
0: Right.
2: Sure. Out and open about it. We didn't know about an open relationship with Miracle Watts and Tyler Lepley.
0: I know.
2: Until the social media comment that he liked. So what do you guys think? Do you think celebrities should avoid like the rumors online when it comes to their lives and the gossip and the rumors?
0: I believe you have to. I'm going to be honest. After we went that viral thing with that Lunel, and I didn't saw all the rumors about us, I saw one that said I was a single mama. I was a single mama, and I'm this and this, and I'm like, well, I've been married for I don't know how many years, and I have no kids.
1: Yeah.
0: So I realize how much lies can go around, right?
1: You ain't got nothing but a dog.
0: Right. let's talk about the one story about ASAP you talked about.
1: Yeah, so Marie, there's a story going around on the internet right now about ASAP Rocky. He was trying to partner with this artist, right? About like a re-rendering of something, and the artist actually spoke out too soon, and ASAP was like, well, I guess we won't be working together.
2: Yes, so it's a well-known graphic designer. His name is Alan Peters, and I guess ASAP loved his work, so he reached out to him via DM, and Alan got so excited, he took a screenshot, posted it on his page, and ASAP was like, nah. Do you think people should stay private when opportunities like this come about until, you know?
3: Yeah, I'm going to stay private with that.
0: I don't know. I mean, the excitement and what it could do for your career and to mention that you're going to work with this guy. But then again, what do they say? What is something about don't count your chickens?
1: Don't count your eggs before they hatch.
0: Don't count your eggs then. Maybe he counted his eggs too soon.
3: Yeah.
0: All right.
3: All right, let me ask you this one, man. So we've been seeing Candy and Tamar going. It seems like they've been playing tennis. They've been going back and forth so damn much. Are they finally going to clear the air, or are they going to keep going at it?
2: Let me tell you something. Candy is a tourist just like myself.
3: Okay.
2: And so
3: she a bull.
2: She reached that moment where I think Tamar poked the bear, and now Candy is letting it all loose. I think we've been watching this rivalry for about years now.

0: Yeah. You know, they've been going back and forth online. And I have to say, Tamar have said some really, really disparaging things about her, mm-hmm. her business, her brand. Mm. And so, as a tourist, if you effing with my money, we're going to have a problem. Come and I'm going to have to see you publicly about it, because I don't play about my coins.
1: Okay, all right. And then finally, let me just say this. I want to throw something out and real positive. I want to ask this question. And what do you guys all think about their marriage? Mm. Coco Jones and Donovan Mitchell.
2: Donovan Mitchell.
3: Donovan Mitchell.
2: Yeah.
3: Yep. I think it's very real.
1: You think it's real? Is it real, Marie?
0: I think it's real because Ciara and Russell Wilson had a part in Blasted. You know pairing them together.
1: I didn't know that.
0: You
1: know
3: what I'm saying? Yes, yeah.
0: They were doing matchmaking, so I don't know anything with Ciara and Russell. I love their relationship. Yes. I love their dynamic, and so I feel like God is in the center of it all because Russell Wilson is, you know what I'm saying, a God-fearing man. I mean, I don't know him personally, but just from what I see online, so I think it's real.
3: So you think Normani and them next, huh? That what you trying to say? Yeah.
0: I think they're next too. Oh, yes.
3: I'm ready to pull up on you.
1: Let's hope.
3: Okay. Let's do what it do.
0: Yeah, I need Ciara to do the same for me, okay? Because I'm looking for more.
1: So Marie, let them all know you're with It's Only Entertainment. How can people find you, follow you, everything?
0: Yes, @_MarieDavid on all social media platforms. Shout out to Jeff. He is the founder and CEO of itsonlyentertainment.com. We are always spilling the gossip, spilling the news, everything you want. You can find us on all social media platforms. It's Only Entertainment.
1: I love it.
0: And Dee Dee, the crew, thank you so much for having me.
1: Yeah, we want you back again next week, please, because we love talking to you. You guys clap it up for this woman right here. Miss Marie David.
3: All right.
1: It's Only Entertainment.
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It's Dee Dee's Weekend Kickback. There goes comedian J.J. Williamson. Uh-huh. Also, Trey G. Woo-woo. Coming up on the show this hour, we're going to put some cash in your pocket with a $1,000 minute game. But up next, get ready for date fail. It's Dee Dee's Weekend Kickback.

0: but we're all here. Let's see. There is Trey G, comedian J.J. Williamson. We were talking to Sean. Sean, you still there, right?
1: Sean? Yes.
0: Okay, I wasn't sure now. So Sean, he hit us up. Sean said he wanted to be on Date Fail. And he said he went on a date with a girl. He saw her on his friend's IG page. The friend set him up. They go out on a date, right? Am I getting this right now, Sean? Y'all go out on a date.
1: Yes.
0: You had a great time. You don't think you did anything wrong. Sean said he looks good. On a scale of 1 to 10, he's about a 10 and a half. He says she listened and everything else. Now, his whole thing is he thinks she's married. He thinks she must be married because there's no way that she would not be attracted to him and block him. She's blocked him, everybody. And he doesn't understand why. So guess what, Sean? We're going to call her. You be quiet, please.
1: Okay.
0: If you can. Here we go.
2: Hello?
0: Hi, is Carrie there?
2: Yeah, this is
0: Carrie. Hey, Carrie, it's Dee Dee from the radio station along with Trey G and comedian J.J. Williamson. How you doing?
2: Oh, I'm doing good. What's going on?
0: Comedian J.J. Williamson has a friend who said they went on a date with you. We wanted to know if we could talk to you about it.
2: Yeah, we can.
0: Okay. Well, he says his friend is a guy named Sean.
2: It was a nice date. Like, before we went out, he seemed super nice. We were having a good time, vibing. He was texting me back fast. Like, I was super into him. And then when we went on the date, he was just so rude. Like, he was constantly, anything I would say, he was one-upping me. He had something better every single time. He also, like, cut me off all the time, which is such a turn-off on me. Like, for instance, like, he asked me what kind of car I drove, and I told him I drove a Honda Accord. And then he was like, well, I had a Honda Civic. By the time I was 15, I paid for it myself cash. And I'm like, first of all, I don't believe that. But second of all, like, why? Like, you asked me the question. It felt like he was, like, set me up. And, like, he would do that with, like, everything. Like, he asked me, like, where I like to vacation. And I was like, oh, I go to Hawaii once a year. And then he'd be like, well, I go to Dubai quarterly, and I have a penthouse in Dubai.
0: Okay. Hey, Carrie, that's all you need to say. I get it now. I feel you. As a woman, that is a big turnoff. It's almost like he was bragging a little bit. At the same time,
2: yeah,
0: he was trying to impress you, but you're like, I'm not impressed by this. Like, just have a regular conversation.
2: No, totally. I mean, like, he might be confident. I don't know, whatever you want to call it, but it just was, like, too much. Like, I'd probably be like, I had a bologna sandwich. He'd be like, well, I had a steak sandwich 2 years ago. Like, I can't.
0: Yeah. Well, listen, I got to be honest with you, Carrie. I'm going to be totally honest right now. Liked you. He thought that you guys had a great date. He really, really liked you a lot. He wanted to go out on another date with you because he reached out to us and went on the date. And he is on the line right now. He's here on the phone. Hello, Sean. You can now have your answer, Sean.
3: Man, are you serious, Doug? So you got mad because I'm relating to you. I'm just because what I did was better than what you did. That don't make no sense.
0: So I take it if I said I would pay for you guys to go on another date, you're not going?
2: I mean, I'll go by myself if you want to pay for my dinner or something.
3: Wow, really? You going to do me
2: really
3: like that?
2: I don't want to go with Sean.
0: Yeah, okay, Sean, she don't want to go on a date. We were going to pay for it and everything. It's a wrap, sir. In the future, though, for real, Sean, I mean, I'm kind of with Carrie on this. Figure out how to have a conversation. Yeah, just how to have, a good dialogue and try to have some interest in other people a little bit, okay?

0: don't date more interesting people.
1: Oh, wow.
2: All right, on that note, Carrie, Sean, you hear everything was going down. They're not going out. Give it up for Sean and Carrie. It's Dave Valley.
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0: It's Dee Dee's Weekend Kickback. J.J. Williamson is here. I should say comedian.
1: Come on now.
0: Comedian J.J. Williamson.
2: Hey. Hilarious.
0: Who just dropped his first, comedy special called Overlooked. Subscribe to his YouTube channel, The Real J.J. from the Sip 2Ps.
1: Yeah, man. Share it. Like it. Spread the word. I need y'all. Let's get it.
2: Come on.
0: Trey G's here as well, everybody. Coming up next, we're going to put a little extra paper in your pockets with the $1,000 minute game. It's all right here.

0: about to get into our $1,000 minute game. All right, before we do, according to this, they say this will help people in their 40s and 50s who are struggling with depression or want to boost their mood. They say if they do this one thing, and it's something, it's an activity.
1: Six.
0: No.
1: Oh, boy. Okay, I thought that was it. Good six.
0: No.
1: Okay, gotcha. Okay, that's the last one.
2: Walk on the treadmill.
1: Last one.
0: Close. But according to studies, they said people in their 40s and 50s who are struggling with depression, this will help them boost their mood. Skateboarding.
2: I ain't fit to skateboard
1: at all.
0: You know, skateboard.
2: Yeah, I used to.
0: Hey, could you go down the curb and everything and go up on the curb and click it up and everything?
2: I used to do what they used to call the tic tac toe and everything, but that's about it.
0: Did you have one, Trey? Did you have a skateboard?
1: I did. I had one. Yeah. Never rode it.
0: You didn't.
1: I used to sit on it and ride it. That's about it.
2: Damn.
1: Yeah.
3: You sat on it.
1: That's how black folks skateboard. They just sit on it.
2: Your skateboard made out of.
1: Put your feet up on it. And slide.
0: I used to love the skateboard.
1: Can't do no kick flips, no grinding. Yeah, none of that.
0: Yep.
1: You'll break something on the skateboard. I'm not going
0: to
1: lie to you.
0: I swear I used to love the skateboard. My sister taught me how. Really? And I used to love when I go up a little curb and then I click the back of it and pick it up with
1: my
0: hand.
2: That used to be, boy, you thought you were doing something.
0: Well, I used to be on my skateboard and try to stop in front of my mama real fast.
1: Yo, hey, you come straight out of a Saturday morning special. How about you were doing all that? What's up, guys? Show me good. Friendly. Yo, going on? What's up, guys? You guys all right?
3: Did you see me?
0: Let's go.

0: know y'all didn't. No, you didn't.
1: He said, what's up, guys?
0: He said, your big old friendly ass.
1: Yeah,
0: he
1: comes straight out of a Saturday morning special, man. Go. And I was like, hey.
0: Oh, that was a good
2: Tony
0: one.
2: Tony Hawk.
0: I needed that laugh. Tony. Hey, good morning. Is this Trail?
3: Hi.
0: You know what? Are you respecting? I was expecting a guy.
1: A girl named Trail. Trail, that is a beautiful name. Beautiful name.
3: That was a good rebound, yeah.
1: Because
3: a lot of people don't have that name, I know.
1: Big facts. No, it's unique.
0: Is it short for something?
3: Yeah, it's short for Nantrail.
1: Got you.
3: Yeah, okay. My mama had a lot of epidurals that day.
1: Hey, don't feel bad. My government name is Trailvis, so don't feel bad.
3: Oh, hey.
1: Come on, Trail.
3: Can y'all hear me? Because you told me to take it off speaker. And,
0: yeah, we can hear you.
1: Yeah, you coming through real good.
3: Okay, I'm in New Orleans.
0: I don't hear an accent.
1: I heard it when she said New Orleans.
3: Oh, thank you. I appreciate that.
1: Trey, call me baby one time. Let me hear it.
3: All right, baby.
1: Oh, there you go.

0: Yeah. You. That sounds like you could cook some good gumbo.
1: Man, I'm about to give you $1,000 of my money.
2: And corn grits. Mm-hmm.
3: Okay, come on. All right. Well, listen, we're going to spin this wheel and get you some extra cash. Here we go.
4: DJ. JJ from The Sip.
5: Trey G. Trey G.
4: $10 bonus.
1: Uh-oh. All right, Trey, I'm going to read you the 10 questions. If you don't know the answer, love, what you going to say?
2: I'm going to guess.
1: If you don't know the answer, just say pass. We'll spin the block, answer it again, and we got to go fast, okay?
2: Okay.
1: Let's get paid. First question. How many cards are in a standard deck of playing cards?
2: 52.
1: There you go. What is James Bond's code name?
2: 007.
0: Come on now.
1: What is the largest organ on the human body?
2: The skin.
0: Come on now.
1: Relative to the internet, what does URL stand for?
2: Pass.
1: Which country is the largest in the world?
2: Asia.
0: Uh-uh.
2: America.
0: Uh-huh.
2: Africa.
0: Come on now. Give me one more.
2: I'm out of A's.
1: Pass. What was the first animal to ever be cloned?
2: A rat?
1: No.
0: Damn. Bye.
3: Keep going.
2: Pink.
1: There you go. There you go. What was the fifth sign of the zodiac?
2: Taurus?
1: Mm-mm.
0: Uh-uh.
1: They mean.
2: Oh,
1: right.
2: Not mean. Leo.
1: There you go.
3: Hey. The You didn't know, Trey.
1: I'm so sorry, Leo.
3: You did not.
1: I'm so sorry, Leo.
3: You said they mean.
1: Yeah, they can be mean.
3: Damn.
1: Me and Leo, we done had some tussles.
0: Hey, look.
3: Me too.
0: She really knew,
2: look,
0: too.
2: My mama's birthday this month, so I just guessed.
1: Shout out your mama then.
3: Is your mama mean?
2: No comment.
3: Okay.
0: That's Trey, a yes.
3: Trey said, okay.
1: They sweet as pie, but they just tough.
3: All right, try to clean it up. All right, y'all only got to 7, by the way. You didn't even, you only got to 7.
0: Yeah.
3: And you ended up getting 5 out of 7.
1: Hey, but we had fun, though.
3: You sure did.
1: We had some fun.
2: Oh, yeah.
3: All right, you only got to 7.
2: Well, I at least got some out of it.
3: Yeah, you did. Let me tell you what you missed, though. You missed this one. Relative to the internet, what does URL stand for? Uniform Resource Locator.
0: Yeah. Mm.
3: And which country is the largest in the world? Russia.
1: Yep.
3: You
1: was right there.
3: Mm-hmm.
2: Oh, girl, ain't nobody know that. We don't like them people.
1: Okay. Oh, no.
0: Oh, okay.
1: Right,
3: well, your president does.
0: Yeah.
3: Okay. Hey, listen.
2: That part.
3: Right. Let's see. You got 5 out of 8. You're going to get $10 every correct answer, or 7. 5, 10, and see. You got $50, and then you spun the wheel, got extra 10.
0: Yo.
3: $60.
1: I like trail.
2: Okay,
1: I love trail energy,
2: that's
1: too.
2: That's gas money. Okay.
1: Right, I love trail energy.
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0: comedian J.J. Williamson and that bell.
1: You love that bell.
0: Yeah, you. I mean, no, you do. But you be ringing that thing.
1: For real, no.
0: Good morning, everybody. Listen,
1: I let you know lunch going to be good.
0: Oh, it's going to be good? Okay. Trey G is here, and Trey's here to tell us about some R&B songs. He said we need to have all of these on our playlist, right?
2: Is that right? Yeah, yeah, yeah. You got to have all of these on your playlist. You know, sometimes it's okay to put the trap rap up. You see what I'm saying? It is. Everybody has to elevate and grow up sometimes. You see what I'm saying?
1: Okay.
2: And so I came across this list of the top R&B songs on the charts right now. And this is going to kind of like mature your palate just a little bit.
1: I like it.
2: So if you are a trap rap fan like me, you know what I'm saying? You can't always be playing a trap rap. When the ladies get in the car, you're going on a date, they don't want her boss man D-Lo when they hop in the car.
1: Well, it depends on who you with. Depends on who you with.
2: That's facts.
1: You know, if I'm backseat low, back way more than yours, D-Lo.
2: Okay. Well, these are for the ladies who actually do want to hear some R&B music. Okay. Fellas, take notes, because this is going to get you a second date. Okay. I guarantee you. These are the top five songs on the R&B charts right now. How about this one? We're going to start with this one. Kim, One Love.

0: stop acting like
1: you're grooving.
2: That girl all the time.
1: That's the song you play when you just finished cleaning the house. You see the vacuum lines in the carpet.
0: Facts.
1: And you got a candle lit.
0: Facts. Come on, now. Big facts. That's the number 5 song right now on the R&B chart. Okay. So if you don't have it in your playlist, go and put it in there. Okay, Didi, I see you want some more energy. Mm-hmm. You want a little bit more upbeat.
2: Yes, I do.
0: You want a little faster pace. Mm-hmm. Okay, there's this new song out called Energy. I want you to check it out.

0: come on.
1: I mean, it's smooth. Like, she talking about energy, but the song ain't, like, energetic. But the,
0: what?
1: The
0: oh, you tripping.
1: No, it's smooth.
0: Oh, how
1: I
0: much,
1: want it to be smooth.
0: How much energy do you want?
1: I need it. Boom, boom, boom. That's energy.
2: Oh, God. You know that song you talking about earlier?
0: Yeah.
2: D-Lo,
0: that's what the she one.
1: That's yeah, energy.
2: Yeah. She, yeah, she
1: that's
2: want
1: energy.
2: That.
0: She
2: want
0: that.
2: She want. I was bad that was in
1: a,
2: school.
1: That was a smooth energy.
2: Oh, God.
1: Yeah, that was
2: you
1: smooth.
2: Call somebody in the kitchen to take some food on that song.
1: Yeah, big that's facts. Medium tempo.
2: Big facts.
0: I like it. Okay, well, this is one.

0: Now listen, fellas. I know this song been bubbling for a little minute now, but it still works.
1: It still works.
0: And it still gets you in the dough now. Get some brownie points.
1: That's the nicest breakup song of all time.
0: Stop it. She not breaking up with him.
1: She wants to get the clothes.
0: Yeah, she wants to see him again. So she like, hey, come get your clothes. Yeah. I know you want them. Mm-hmm. Come get them real quick. I want to see you, love.
1: Yeah. After I key your car.
0: Shut up. How about this one? This next one, Dee Dee. I know you're going to have a little attitude. Your neck going to get real long on this one.
2: Damn, longer?
0: But longer. Mm-hmm. But guess what? I don't care.
2: Okay.
1: Come on, man.

0: no, she be struggling. She be making it. Who was the group that I used to always talk about? That
1: Pretty Ricky.
0: It? Pretty Ricky. Pretty you know how Pretty Ricky sing that?
2: Five in the morning.
0: Tim's be hitting them notes and every now and then she be. She
1: Pretty Ricky and Tim's had the same voice coach. Okay. Okay, I got one for you then.
0: Okay.
1: Now, this one is one of your personal favorites. Okay. And this boy right here, he is the number one song on the R&B charts. It actually surprised me what song it was. Okay. Check this out.

0: Time for our small business spotlight.
1: Come on,
0: y'all.
1: Man. It's time.
0: And I got to put this one on a man. He's a good friend of comedian J.J. Williamson. He's the owner and founder. They say he's got the best gourmet hot dogs in Oklahoma.
2: Oh, man.
1: I can vouch for that.
0: Yep. Monte's Gourmet Hot Dogs. Gourmet Dogs is here. Please welcome Monte Williamson.
3: Hey. Good morning. Thank you guys for having me.
1: And he got the best last name in the world.
0: Mm-hmm. And y'all ain't related.
3: There you go.
1: Well, we're going to have to look. We're going to look.
0: He said we got to look. That's black families.
1: Yeah, for real.
0: So, Monte, let's talk about Monte's Gourmet Dogs. Tell us a little bit about it.
3: Well, you know, growing up as a kid, my dad worked for a restaurant in Los Angeles called Pink's Hot Dogs. So, hot dogs has just always been one of our things. And then he opened up his own restaurant in Oklahoma City, and that's where the logo comes from. I was 13 years old when he opened up the restaurant, and we served chili dogs and burgers. And so

0: I've always just wanted to open up my own restaurant. I didn't think it was going to be hot dogs, of course, but living in Dallas, I'm like, man, this city is so big and no one has a good hot dog. Then I moved to Houston and I said the same thing. And so I was working for Mercedes at the time, and one of my buddies like, well, man, if nobody else has a good dog, won't you make a good dog? And so that's kind of how the whole thing
1: I love
0: started.
1: that.
2: Oh, man. Okay. So, Monte, first of all, you had me when you said chili dog. So tell me a little bit more about Monte's Gourmet Dogs. Like, what else is on the menu? How do you make these hot dogs and everything else?
0: Well, all the recipes are mine, and my number one seller is called the Creole Dog.
2: Okay.
0: It's an andouille sausage, sautéed cabbage and shrimp, and topped off with remoulade sauce and green onions. That's my number one seller. But all the dogs just came about because I think I'm a pretty good cook, and so I figure the things that I like to eat, if I prepare them correctly and put it on the dog, it should be good. And so far, for 7 years, it's been working.
2: Oh, for 7 years you've been in business. Good for you,
0: I've been in
2: Monte.
0: business for 7 years, and recently just moved into a location in Oklahoma City called The Parlor. We're there on the second floor, and it's just being organic again. You know, it's kind of like starting all over, growing it from the beginning, and having fun while I'm doing it.
3: Now, when you have a food truck, man, is there a particular area that you always set up, or you move around mobile, or how that work?
0: When I first started out, JJ, yeah, that's how I did it, man. But I just found out that it just didn't work that way. So for me right now, what I do with my food truck still to this day is I come out on appointment only because I have a minimum. But the goal is for you not to be able to pay that minimum, just have enough people there, because I know if you have enough people, I'll definitely make my money. So that's the way I move my food truck now.
3: Oh, wow.
0: Everything I do is 2 C's. If I care about it, I'm going to be consistent about it. So it's one thing for sure. For the last 7 years, every time you come get one of my dogs, just read my reviews, man. You're going to get the same service, same dog every time, man. And that's what I have a lot of pride in doing that, and that's what I do.
2: All right, everybody, we are talking to Monte Williamson. He is the owner of Monte's Gourmet Dogs. He's got a food truck and a booth at in Oklahoma. It's the Parlor Food Hall, right? Is that what you said?
0: Yes.
2: Okay, now I want you to know, I went online and I'm looking at some of these hot dogs. I want everybody to know. I see a hot dog. Is that shrimp on top of this one hot dog I'm looking at?
0: That is. I have a dog with shrimp, Didi, and I also have alligator etouffee and crawfish etouffee
2: oh
0: that you
2: God.
0: Can either get on an andouille sausage or a boudin
2: okay,
0: sausage.
2: All right, hold on a second. Now it looks like a Dirty Jersey hot dog. I love that one. You also have brats. You have that too?
0: I do. I
2: okay.
0: do.
2: All right.
0: So the bride is actually my number two seller. It's called the Drunken Dog.
2: Okay, the drunken one.
0: So here's what's happening, Didi. You're looking at my old menu. That's when I had another restaurant. I had 25 different dogs
2: oh
0: there.
2: Oh, my God.
0: I've downsized to where I only have 9 dogs now.
2: So if somebody is listening right now, how do they find you? You said again, you're in the Parlor Food Hall on the second floor?
0: We're in the Parlor Food Hall on the second floor, but we also have a website, MontesGourmetDogs.net, where you can go. You can always find us that way, where we're going to be with the food truck. It tells us what times of operation we're opening and closing all the time as well.
2: Okay.
3: Hey, real quick, give out the address to your new location at the Parlor.
0: The address is 11 Northeast 6th Street, Oklahoma City, Oklahoma.
2: Well, that's great, though. But listen, everybody, our small business spotlight this morning is all about Oklahoma.
3: Yes.
2: And this man right here, Monte Williamson. If you get a chance, if you're in Oklahoma or you're visiting Oklahoma,
3: please,
2: you got to go and visit his place. It's Monte's Gourmet Dogs, again, located in Oklahoma's Parlor Food Hall.
0: If you eat my food, I know I'll see you again.
2: I know that's
3: Come
2: right.
3: Come on, now. Give out your social media, man, so because some people may want to go on your page and start checking out, see what they want to do.
0: Monte's Gourmet Dogs on Instagram, Facebook, and TikTok.
3: Hey,
2: I love it. Monte's Gourmet Dogs. Y'all got to give it up for this man right here, with no relation to comedian JJ Williamson.
3: That we know of.
2: That they know of. Give it up for our small business spotlight this morning, the founder of Monte's Gourmet Dogs, Monte Williamson.
0: Hey, thank you.
2: All right, that's it. It's a wrap for the weekend. Dee Dee's Weekend Kickback is copywritten and produced by Compass Media Network, Dee Dee McGuire, Inc. Shouts out to everybody who puts the show together. That would be comedian JJ Williamson,
3: Woo-hoo!
2: Trey G,
3: LeBron James,
2: yep, Breeze, G Man, Peter, Ariel Grind, and Baby Helios.
3: I'm still here.
2: All right, enjoy the rest of your weekend, and we'll talk to you next week on Dee Dee's Weekend Kickback.
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National Weather Service has issued severe thunderstorm watch number 615, effective until 10 p.m. Central Daylight Time. This watch includes the following counties: in Tennessee, Chester, Crockett, Dyer, Hardeman, Haywood, Madison, and McNally. Remember, a severe thunderstorm watch means the conditions are favorable for the development of severe weather, including large hail and damaging winds in and close to the watch area. While severe weather may not be imminent, persons should remain alert for rapidly changing weather conditions and listen for later statements and possible warnings. 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

Service in Memphis has issued a severe thunderstorm warning for southeastern McNairy County in West Tennessee, southern Hardin County in West Tennessee, until 7:15 p.m. Central Daylight Time. At 6:23 p.m. Central Daylight Time, a severe thunderstorm was located near Shiloh, or 9 miles east of Selma, moving east at 25 miles per hour. Hazard, 60 miles per hour in gusts and quarter-size hail. Source, radar indicated. Impact, hail damage to vehicles is expected. Expect wind damage to roofs, siding, and trees. Locations impacted include Savannah, Pickwick Landing State Park, Adamsville, Walnut Grove, Picklet Dam, Shiloh, Crump, Mitchie, Stephenville, Pebble Hill, Hamburg, Bruton Branch, Tulew, Old Broughton, Turley, Walkertown, Chambers, Counts, Lowryville, and Hickory Flats. For your protection, move to an interior room on the lowest floor of a building. Repeating, a severe thunderstorm warning has been issued until 7:15 p.m. Central Daylight Time for the following counties. In Tennessee, Hardin and McNairy,

0: National Weather Service in Memphis has issued a severe thunderstorm warning for northern Tippah County in northeastern Mississippi, northeastern Benton County in northeastern Mississippi, northwestern Tishomingo County in northeastern Mississippi, northern Prentice County in northeastern Mississippi, Alcorn County in northeastern Mississippi, southern Hardeman County in west Tennessee, southern McNairy County in west Tennessee, southwestern Hardin County in west Tennessee, until 7:15 p.m. Central Daylight Time. At 6:29 p.m. Central Daylight Time, a severe thunderstorm was located 10 miles west of Pocahontas, or 15 miles south of Bolivar, moving southeast at 25 miles per hour. Hazard, 60 miles per hour wind gusts. Source, radar indicated. Impact, expect damage to roofs, siding, and trees. Locations impacted include Corinth, Boonville, Bolivar, Selmer, Pickwick Landing State Park, Big Hill Pond State Park, Burnsville, Glen, Picklet Dam, Flasher, Seal, Kenyon, Pocahontas, Pineflet, Hinkle, Levy, Farmington, Walnut, Middleton, and Eastfield. For your protection, move to an interior room on the lowest floor of a building. Repeating, a severe thunderstorm warning has been issued until 7:15 p.m. Central Daylight Time for the following counties in Mississippi, Alcorn, Benton, Prentice, Tippah, and Tishomingo, and the following counties in Tennessee, Hardeman, Hardin, and McNally.
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